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2: 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But so I was saying, come, Bible says, no, you never catch your difference with Nipaba. 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
2: What should I be so homecome? Who are these? I don't know, be so homecome. Catch you, I said, let him in him say, what catch them, some may ye, you are the same, come, Sebum, me bomb, pie, and me cassato, my bravoso, me send me my homecome, me bumpy any hobby or memorable,
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2: Yes.
1: You need to connect yourself to the anointed man of God for you to be delivered.
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1: 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And then Urade and June Free or Tamfon Sam. A wonderful Biara was sorrow, so. A Radiman and Mumwase. A Radiman and Mumwase. In the name of Jesus. 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Mr. Wuradia Bassan and Tuminato, so. 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
3: Lady,
1: I meet you.
3: By born in a member.
1: A bomb pie, they will know a menu, yes, Major Mwate. A radina and copo Emma were tamfuna was swung one day. A radin mob on a being count. A radin tin and a moon chow. A way, yes, so the name. 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
3: Would you maybe a castle free? 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
1: Evening, would you be a casa free?
3: This is the first Sano.
1: Meet you.
3: That's
1: what I'm trying to say. I'm going to say that I'm going to say that I'm going to say that I'm going to say that I'm going to say that I'm going to say that I'm going to say that I'm going to say that I'm going to say that I'm going to say that I'm going to say that Amen. We do a casa free. Hello. We do a casa free. Okay, go on to say. Let's go on, catch it.
3: I'm going to go to the house.
1: Na omo wo ba fra tamfo nsamo Yesu dream amen. Hello.
3: Hello, da pastor, forget me, brother. I'm very comfortable.
1: Mechiyo comfort.
3: Da pastor je basen tika toko ibadien.
1: Mesere urade abasama wate. Urade nti nane mo nkyra o. Urade nya okese. Onyame opija ne man ne mpija o. Ewo Nazareth ne Yesu dinemo. Amen. Hello.
3: Hello.
1: Udi me bia kasa free.
3: Efem to to akwemo.
1: Eh mecha won kache.
3: Eh da. Da, anu odi o.
1: I know what you
3: feel.
1: Yes, Adam.
3: That
1: can you, can you? I'm not sure what you're doing. I'm not sure what you're doing. When you're from somewhere, yes, so then I'm amen. Would you be a cousin free?
3: I'm not sure.
1: What did you say?
3: Victoria,
1: meet you. Anane Unis Anane Ejina wa fori boy su bom pae mawo Awurade ntina ne mu kire Awurade nya okese Awurade ya opeja ne manem peja Awurade nji wo fro ko bi a wo kumu ewo Yesu dene mo amen Udi ma bi akasa free E
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1: 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Within me akaza free.
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The Abian Tutu did not sunny. 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

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What? What? What? What? What? What? What? What? What? What? What? What? What? What? What? What? What? What? 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What? What? What? What? What? What? 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What? What? What? What? What? What? What? What? What? What? What? What? What? What? What? What? What? What? What? What? What? What? What? What? What? What? What? What? What? What? What? What? What? What? What? What? What? What? What? What? What? What? What? What? What? What? What? What? What? What? What? What? What? What? What? What? What? What? What? What? What? What? What? What? What? What? What? What? What? What? What?

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Uko program, me running the Uko by Yatom. 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

0: Restoration is here. 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
2: 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Na at the papa what weekend se demo no Jehovah Nyankopon onfa endomo. And if our smartphone, no, I like it, some page, you know, that share link, you know, and my forefront, so, and follow program, no, a be. Obeti mea reche ya wa TikTok. Ya kan TikTok di aje obo Sida Worship Center. Obe reche ya wa TikTok. 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And ye need deal with the bear dream. Me can't deal with that. Now me can't ohene de we. Me can't onion to fall. Me can't Jesse Bano. Fula nini. The Eranomo Bruhuno nina draw a son or so. The Raden Nam would do for somewhere so son or a cinema, cinema Israel. No who as seminar me no a canon pay. Or say me crash the rate. Now me more ding in shiny ding. Now baby be a de or say now me call die and I may die. Now I dear chin and a rat and son look at me. Let us say, and you be an or die a dear channel. It be that a firm woo. It be quack or done on yare. A dear chin or cunning puzzle. They say, all corn of fro. Lift ne call ne soro and so soon a drew baby nipa and a sin of when Timmy and Sifon Bill ain't in Yankupon show sooner now watching a crop robbery. Then Yamme did the four for Chawa. That was the one said Yamma where they are few and no Bogray hospitals. I can see him. Obora called the boot teaching hospital. Obora a year confirmed not a teaching hospital. Government, a year distance hospitals, I can see polyclinic hospitals, and any papi new. Yet the best shit I can take at any person. Also, O Yari Dahomo, O Bana Yari Dahomo, O Kru Yari Dahomo, O Yari Dahomo, One Castle Yari Dahomo, O Yamia So, O Bisha, say call. Eye check up ko review e wo o konfanoche e ko kolebo infinsia polpol edunu edunum edunie yade mu nyina no nyabe adom no dosu ma obi yare yade chea wawu obi ti obi se miti miti miti miye miye miye okoye wa ma eti ye kase ye ne urade ase a na wonte ase die nti ase se oda urade ase a ene me kire kire wo mu wate ene bi ne sha afia se ene ye

0: 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Or here Sumpa Facebook, Sumpa YouTube, a chacha moyana. Sabre US in them put him any Canada, and a day a midnight. A Bora Asia, Japan in them put him honor afternoon. A Bora. Dubai, Oman, and Portemoa, a mid morning. A Bora, UK, make a London, your Oman Ganemoa, a morning. Injuring your mere Sams was some 147. Psalm 147, verse 1 and 2. Name Fanel Radias, Ebia Oti, where Juman Ufi, a fellow Quay Juma, Sapri, O Demoa, Yan Fanel Radias.
1: Munyi awurade aye na eye se oto jom ema ye nyankopon na eye de aye ye fata no awurade na ochechire Jerusalem opon Israel fo a wapetin won amen
0: hallelujah amen. Eye verse 1 no o say praise the Lord now good it is to sing praises to our God. How precious and fitting to praise him. Now you have verse 2, no? 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
2: Jerusalem.
0: He gathered the exiles from of Israel. I took off wo. Wana ya fa wondo mumu.
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0: Oso fo nyanko pon sa e pche won. 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E bua bua. Yes. Yes. Yes. Yes. Yes. Yes. Yes. Yes. Yes. Yes. Yes. Yes. E bua bua usika semano.
2: Yes.
0: O bua bua wapomo dene firo onsana.
2: Yes.
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0: bombay you are new frere patient bombay patient sugunya in the name of Jesus
1: Christ
0: shout amen three times
1: amen
0: amen
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0: amen ni chere said you will be said be urade man in your day and your home. Prayer number three, we are praying against any evil agenda, any evil dream. Or born for the shisha, be or what your weekend see, any day, tia with Juma or Ma, with different with fiba, who call Naya son, Daya son, Basa Basa, be a was son, Biara, and was say. Diana Kobe be a free Bible say we did Juma Beye Juma the one prince wa enye Juma. Bible said the obetu na mana no obetum na the omuni buba bi say mra oso no buba no be corner so Proverbs 26:27 Isaiah 54:17 sa akudie bi a yebebo ti ore nyina ka say urate and na no pay and the evil agenda
1: I break out
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0: Open your mouth and break it out. 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
0: Shout, I roll back three times.
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0: Can say
1: any day.
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4: It's a Russia.
0: Meet you, papa.
4: On the same time, I'm with the Ibasa. And I say, I'm very retired. I don't think. But some of my young didn't me. But I say, I'm going to come out of the PIF. I'm going to be the
0: same. Who did the same, Kentika?
4: Your family.
0: A rather me bomb pire de Willy Bow in Russia. Or sending BBI a basa. Or so yare na what rather our son a yadiano. Who shame you, my papa, say, or could the query your papa? Willy Wakuma swaddy a radin your mound. Will you be a say a rather restore? Will you mean you back man? Will yes, so demo. Amen.
1: Amen.
0: Praise God.
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5: 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Papa, mommy. And then I'm here with Radio, and so on, your mommy.
0: And Radio Murphy, I have four. What's all Henne Akumada was saying? Murphy Kuno. Where they are saying Papa sa Obano Babudin, not the Assembly Buabusiano. It's a rather candy kuna coma. Now also, yes, he can or the Chiani face. A rather Yamano, Cambemana coma. Well, yes, so demo.
1: Amen.
0: Praise God.
6: Hallelujah, Papa.
0: Can you come with Dini, baby, or Cassafri, Papa?
6: If I show me Cassafri, I'm a friend cooking. 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
0: A rather wakwa kufi send a chuma, a rather the shower radens, a rather buono, a rather canahon,
1: yes,
0: I want a juma imu, man, I dance here. Amen. Praise God.
5: That's a good morning.
0: Good morning, would you be a person for mommy?
5: Never show because I see a break my head in your family, yes. And then there may be a sister, why, and then my ambassador, and then I'm a Mr. Ryan.
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5: Hallelujah.
0: Oba Pao Dini Baby or Cassafri Nadia and O Jemu Radio.
5: Cassafri, your friend, Mammy Sewa, but your me bow, your family year will take. 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
0: radi. A radio of Frank, and a hini, baby be on a bow war take beer, or say, Cobinian, sir, ye, Miss Radi. A radio buono man, a kai, kai mosra, the wish you be on kai or dress or own chow, yes, to them. Amen.
1: Amen.
0: Praise God. Can't you call Dini Baby?
7: Praise God.
0: Would you
7: play up here? Me didn't the confess at it. Because I've lost a man coma. Me didn't ya be a son, some cheaper than most one I call.
0: God our healer. Yeah, the south for baby be our quasar will be a don't pin ma utuminin chum funny don't pin me the yes mojano flash o system no more. Jiwa yada sa we yes to demo or babano sun yamin sieno asun jemu. Amen.
1: Amen.
0: Praise God.
5: Hallelujah.
0: Udini baby or kase fri mame?
5: Yes, then I do. I'm a person who said too much.
0: Me too, mame.
5: I'm a man in armor that they say, I didn't mean for Polo Mamma of Father Saturday. I didn't mean that to be. You can't be my lady, I didn't mind any young being a pastor of mine.
0: A radio, yes, century and in young coupon. A rather was frown in Yemuma, a Jumanum, a rather man, a dancing water, Jimaho, the air quince would be a rather yifro. Amen. If I the last caller, praise God.
5: Hallelujah, me patrons, the best one, make us a frown, a smack of food, dear.
0: Perpetual,
5: you could only make a good name and the giant rapture.
0: And rather, we're from perpetual, so we hear divine protection.
1: Yes.
0: We hear a bambo, we do almost share rather, bomb on by, and mama dance, oh, yes, to demo. Amen.
1: Amen.
0: Mama, my friend, you know, my friend, chairman, maintenance, fat of ref will be a beam. I will see you. Now you're signing out at the same numbers, no more fra. My name is Tim, no, you better pick it. Then no more bonfire. Now my back will come, I'm a fra, I'm a sabaka, 0557 0557 30 90 90 80 Now my signing, you know, I'm a fra, I'm a sabaka. And now if you're da. Ope baby ako bom paya ene sida worship center ifia
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1: And a branty because in this branty, me say Mother's Day, no, we are who did the babbles me back. And so Father's Day, future, who's fine, who you mean? And so Father's Day, future, and I'm born FM stations are for door. A day, I hit it. And then a Father's Day, I hit it. Oh. 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Car social stories. 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And they say, and quite a little because me did 2 years na mammy caught him, me papa. 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Father's Day no ebe ye yanke ense sano na enye no good Father's Day responsible Father's Day eno na ne no kopa nya father bia na ese ma na happy Father's Day
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0: Abon nonsia. 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
2: has also been in our courts. And when you're in our courts, obviously you cannot be for city ones. And the officers who are getting money from financial institutions will not be able to make solutions. And so there was a need to have a new price mechanism. We have promised the farmers 70% of FOB, the lost FOB. We're delivering on that. The prices will be adjusted when they must be adjusted on the basis of the indicators of this price, so that nobody gets cheated. Or we don't have situations around our economy, or the farmer does not get it when he really should get it.
1: Opania wano wachia omeni kokobodo ano. 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
1: research conducted by University of Ghana School of Public Health in 2025 estimated that there are 82,500 people who use drugs in Ghana. The drugs they use include heroin, cocaine, tramadol, methamphetamine. And this drug that I've mentioned excludes cannabis, which is the most abused drug in this country. So you can imagine. Out of this, 16,300 are coming from this region, Ashanti region, honorable. HIV prevalence among persons who use drugs in the Ashanti region was 6.6%, several times above the national average of 1.4. The study also found out that 10% of people who use drugs begin before the age of 15 and 54% before the age of 19. Those figures should make us pause and think about how deeply opioid use and
0: Atiefo na da ho no Major General Maxwell Obobia wo no eye Director General de Manna Courts Control Commission anu no na wose awre ho ni se nipa beberebe e di abase be 82,500 we kura ye de record wo 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
3: 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cases every day that I'm saying is a factor of it lifestyle but I think most of the cases you know what you want to say is either you are high defensive or diabetic but that one I'm not a doctor I'm not a doctor until you know
2: na wachechre mu no enti no opani aye president at the Kidney Association of Ghana when mo amobra bo no eho sensem no opani na tua wan ma no oru akwajo bafo ahenkra eno odi nsem nyina eto yensem tweni Eric Anan enim
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0: 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Or Toma Densia when you mash your query ye and now Ubetimi do Wakwakobo Dondo, Ama Dondo, and Swasa wo. Leicester Ghana Limited, Yas toothpaste and in the brush. And your DTC, MESC. 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
3: 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Yet did you media be a buyer? The Boyan Cassia Brabo. I offend a Sumpa Rhapsody.
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3: A Bosu. Efi Ejuada, Ekosi Efiada, and upon what she was seeing upon Nundu Pepe, 8 a.m. to 10 a.m. Auntie Shia, radio counselors, Reverend Professor Joseph Osafuadu, or your clinical psychologist, now your theologian, our being were Abrabumulim dear, and your Kosia Guabuaje, and were radio so Ejuada Ekosi Efiada, 8 a.m. to 10 a.m. Now bring your Abrabumunyan son, the Bamo Duanamo SCCE, Sabi Bimpo and 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struggle, Sumpa Rhapsody emerges as a timely and transformative radio counseling program designed to bring healing, clarity, and hope to individuals and families. 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
4: Yes, Sumpa Rhapsody.
3: We read your counselors. Eh, Chen. So, I'm going to
5: Hey, Mido. 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Eye Yas herbal toothpaste. And then a brush. 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
6: Na wunka se me si. 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Na eti brightens. Eye Yas whitening toothpaste. And then a brush. And then me di shimi si.
5: En tina wosin e fe. Na Yas total care gel toothpaste. And then a brush ni dear. E bo wose ho bain. 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E ma wanumu ye sham.
6: Oh yes, and Kretrodo. Yas Herba, Yas Whitening, and the Yas Total Care Gel Toothpaste, and the brush, Abuzian Chamfa.
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7: Mummies and daddies, do you know that education plays an important role in the development of your child? 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We offer British and GES curriculum, and we have other extracurriculum activities like swimming lessons, taekwondo, ballet, and all the activities you can think about. Parents have access to an app called EYLOG that you can use to monitor every activity of your child so that you can know your child's development. Remember, the opening time is 6:30 a.m. and the closing time is 6:30 p.m. Wow, this is amazing. Three Butterfly School can be located at East Legon, 8 Pawpaw Street. Connect with us on 055-609-4071. Our website is www.3butterfliesghana.com. 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We learn, play, and grow.
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10: 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Yeah, dear bro. 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Oh, nice. So, Froby, Nakashani said, Abna Ruthie. 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
12: Di fono kan se, se metiti se bura, anka mesu ama me mai. 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Se ne oman ne ko no, woni ji ho. 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Any civil society organizations no, woni mu ase de. Adwadifo I tried any cigar seven to say. Driver for petrol, no crown is to say. Now, gas and his way. Yeah, you be saying, eh, you're mining too. And penny for soaker, set to crown credina. And Tisha or the Makuma Chiami, or the Pona Naku Pompa, I was on 106.5 FM Accra. Meminda we, and Meminda beer. And upon our song, and you could see noon to our memaint to make use. Like I said, Nina, a yammy mind. Shannon's Meminda we, and Meminda beer, 7 to 10 a.m. Me mindy, you best some.
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0: Some will be watching. I'm gonna be out quite bad.
1: Turn up to the world. Let the victory be heard.
0: Hallelujah. What's up, Pounce? When I do an amulet, Pepe, if you had a tongue, what is Friday? And to do if you had a said, yeah. Nah, yeah, yeah. Friday. Two for swim. Ah, you know. And now, boys, no. Say, you be BRB. That's what I said. That's how school you resume. I don't know. La Liga, PA. I'm going to play at the school. La Liga. Sounds so Saudi Pro League. I'm going to be on and they say, no. School's road on a BRB as well. Tip up sports. And they were free cyber pop me saying on song ever ball. And they are 14th of August 2026. What's not to say? What's not to say? Say, or the latest update in our the foreign front and so 18 Dabre and I'm so my baby a fissum hojuma at the Amona Bibiansono at me. I come, quite a merry mommy. Nah, and yeah, it's ever started with a fissum near palm. Near the Amaran Samson at me at was Leicester Company Limited on my town, ma'am. And on a pair tinker, no, said that Jim with someone. Jaddy Ebrania for just 2 picks and then a brush at the abba. Make on Saint Pierre and so on. Etim at that one on a pay award. When you never started, what Fissel now, Munukasa, Unumsa, some part invitational tournament to them. And also Egusua, Ecosu, and March day 2. And also Etim Ebba, so now resorts on them. Say, and as you quire, Jonas Stars, that's what I'm saving. And my Kola football club, which one a cup of quam. When also Antim, Auntie, Natty say, but was a sana and so to one seven. Emma Betem Nasa Brocum Tosi, a tramoso, a camion, homosonum, anti, but was a sana and so be Tosi too. Sansa Betem's rented and a young apostle given on, and also 18 and day 1 1 inch after March day 2. Say, and a table on. And also, I quite call the bloody kind 6 points. Between that, a toss me on so of 4, then a stars toss me as our 3. Brecum Chelsea, a toss so and 9, 1 also our 3. And noom, I as your apostles or 1, Emra and now, Beltro Sasana, and so it to our 0-3. And so on any game, see, a babasu, our some part invitational tournament to match day 3 on. See, and a city, Brecum Chelsea. Any young apostles, and Ebabo, and watch Jonas Stars, any Betem United, na Kawala Football Club, any Bectro Sasana, and so at the appointment. So I came to Renom, a boss one of Paya, 9 a.m., and I know so Ebetim Abaso, not 3. That's a Jonas Stars, and Betem United came on, na and also Etim Abaso, 12 p.m., and so you have Chelsea, and a young apostle, and Tanya came Sam, and also an Abaso, our Nazis, some part invitational tournament, and with some, and I'm the Amana, and if I can't of your say, and it shows us sports and recreation ministers and said, Brown Queen, some bottom, I'm going to cut out about one. Just I'm a pair of them, any bonuses, be some mom, and Penifosu, any of you for them, and for mom, and ministry, and really see letter, 10 teacher to catch home, who beers and answer Ghana for them, and I tell my bottom, almost so intimate and normal car. Now, sports and recreation minister, Honorable Kofi Idi Adams, pair the almost at seminal, what do you mean, come say?
2: Heard that maybe they were exposing something that we needed to keep as an in-house matter whilst we are managing. But when clearly we have paid them what is due them as far as the ministry is concerned, I wasn't heard. We only have to, I think the ministry just stated the fact that no, we don't, in advance, we paid you for the group stage on the 29th. Here is the list and those some who signed for it. Then again, after you were kicked out on the 9th, we paid you also for if to 14th Friday, just so because you will be staying for some extra days to have this playoff against what Cote d'Ivoire. Under normal circumstances, once you are kicked out from the tournament, you are only paid the next day per diem and you must be out. But because they are still spending additional days there, we have to pay them even further. And they were paying
3: passports.
0: Into it, tomorrow, sports and recreation minister, Honorable Kofi Idi Adams and Sonam. And the two and one apparently some Edamana is a mobile and CBA. And no be an air cost work camp. Now, Ms. Mabaroko can't ask a name on which a man is a Kabian Sunan and Timmy Eno and 20 Chimo Granon and so Edamana Pedam some Edamayan Fenichimum Africa Woman and that and as when Africa Woman Championship and also Egusua Ecos Wafconon, Eda and playoff no games no 18 eba so Ghana Janet La Côte d'Ivoire and Menace and Nassim Kutra Kra. I'm the uncle first half me second half of them. Minimum 20 and to us are here. Minimum after La Côte d'Ivoire and taking lead through the first half of them. Ghana Betete Kahensu Sherkan Munuam, La Côte d'Ivoire and Sonam, Etim Obaku, Nanumra, no one to Solena Sam Kutra Kra. Bayana Mabuana, South Africa, Omone, Nigeria, Hensu Gamonum, Anu, yes, Papa, but South Africa, Shemunuma, Nigeria, and so Etim Bakunti Seno, na just say Musamam. And so, and after the game, called Kemla, and he didn't come up in, and the chairman and the judge said, and Ram, including by name of Chima, first half from, I said, never had down quick come on from the Black Prince of the name second half from, I'm not to 20 my ever G game on, and so 18 a boy called Kemla on first half from, this one is sooner added to draw any.
3: I think there were times when we used the fact that we were being at two in the middle and we couldn't control the game. I think we had 65% of the possession in the first half, and I think we were a better team in the second half as well. And in the end, it's just about the fighting spirit. You know that I can't answer that. I think and hope that everybody doing their best, coaches, players and referees, so I expect the same from all of them. But of course, when you sometimes you feel in football that some decisions going against you, and then you need to show passion and that you care. I mean, I think we had a 5 or 6 VAR situation against us in this tournament, and then finally we had one with us. So, of course, it's sometimes part of frustration, but the most important was that the players handled it pretty well, and we worked hard, and like I said, I think we deserved the win.
0: 81st half from La Côte d'Ivoire for Japan in Yabon, second half from Amoben, Pia, Biansu, whom I'm about more than one. One so 18 ever boy, and I don't know what your mom says. So, group I got a cotomon, Omia Jumatin, and I'm to my advance some Eddie Freeman. Mom says, so we said, and November playoff and best started proper. No, I jack Ghana, yes, you wait to my get it better. A honum, and also, let's see my coach come la, and so a count of five honum, and also, so any.
3: The message is that you can see a hard-working group with many young, good players going to be better and better, for sure. We gave us the chance today to still make the World Cup. The next phase, I think it will be in November, December or something like that. And so we will have a lot of time to make sure that we are in a little bit better form.
0: It went to a reference that came last round at the man of Padum Sam at the Aman one year in with Tima Enra, Aquarana and Sababana Fences, Salon Yamichanum, Enrana, Ababana Modimo. Now it was so papa no or born Ababana so Abaso Kim La.
3: She's a really like good girl. I mean, she's hardworking. She always do her best. I know that she had a little bit tough period of time in her club team. She has just moved to Norway. Haven't played so much yet, but I'm pretty sure that we're gonna see. This is a player to build around in the future. She's so talented. She's so great. So then I always know when I put her on the pitch that she's gonna work hard, and that's what she did. We felt that again in a technical way that we played
4: Simba Sports.
0: It went to Manasa Small Reference Coach Kemla. So they can't fast tell an amateur himself about a bonnet dem, a banner bonnet, but everyone and one demo so done at dinner. Now I done so 8 months with Jansa was what dem, a quadiama or no, any timing at 20 chim of Ranam, Adamadam Sam, Ed Amount Quadias, 2 pace, and then the brass limanana power sonum, and if it are not the same, can be a war or numinum, and also into us and for my baby a bill rebiana dinner by a bacupe, a da a just 2 pace. Let's accompany it on one dauma. I'm a quackofa, dear Sono, etim, Edabo Jason, Crancy, friend. I'm a true force, and I did those opponent. And so far, could you join me, Jason? Come on, 0501 619 588. And a Kumasan's 0501 390338. That is someone in forum. I just run those opponent. Once what more to be now, Uda Quacko, do you want to be Jason? Etim, I come, my Yakama, and I want some son, etim at war. So now I miss that one, I'm not Saudi polygon. And that game is nipping. And so etim eba so alba et was a canaba kuma El Hazan and so Esimun El Honum El Daria and so to one ship Emma Al Ali it can almost so a kabakwa almost so intimate auntie El Shabab Eshaba a canaba kubaku ha El Shabab Eshabaku Emma El Quasianson etimisa baku mienu mien sam and so it went well no resort swam and also etim ball Saudi polygon game is nipping. 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Deportivo Alaves 5:30. Omani Hatefi and Airport Safiam and the River Cano Kemna Nakupan match now 7:30 PM. And I'm waiting Abaso Sunday games Abasunum Radio Club de Santander and the Piano and Ababana Espanum. And so 18 at an on La Fuente Kemna and also 18 Abasun Yamiadma Sunday. Ha, community suit Asna and the Man City and Airport Quartin and the stories are coming in 12 so.
4: Mentua in Semino Sunamin Fire, Manon in Semino, so the Akanina, and so intimin fans, some one for transfers, the Akosu, and so one am Shasia, and so a free fan, but cheerful, and so I ye, no say your new signing, and so ye, right, Freno, Romero, Rukaku, na after that, no, no, so the Dinko Mobibri, and so at the Achel Club, no, now club, ne fans, no, so no, on any day more, Biasu, and the retin is all, no, no, you old, and no, no, when you know football, no, intimin ball, no, what bagara, Tassara, and so about Fana, but Bobo Kodim Dio, or no, a year, Branty and Fred Romero Lukaku, former player for Everton, former player for Manchester United, and office with Chelsea, Romero Lukaku.
5: Hi, definitely Pacha fans. It's Romelu Lukaku here. It's an honor and a privilege to be joining your club and to join this club with a wonderful history. Obviously, we have a great team, and I'm glad to be part of such a strong team and working hard every day and doing the best that I can in the training sessions and on the pitch, every game and every moment that I receive to help the team win games. And I want to thank the direction and the coach for the trust and the belief.
4: Romero Lukaku the final batche and Nigeria so etumi apemua and ya de tenama minin komo after say Barcelona bobo koni so etumi ruram for Abrante friend Rodrigo Cascante no say say no Manchester City no ya bro friend Enzo Maresca and the boys in office so and then toraje no say say omudidi komo so afa Abrante friend no Enzo eya Fernandez also see na kan so the match Chelsea bobo koni na say say 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

0: home. Now for Musum Tim Jilik, you know, not season, you know, and jam more, baby. I'll
1: be back from two training sessions begun, but over there the league starts tonight. The league will not wait up for us to be ready. We need to be ready in 2 days' time. Had a really good block of training so far.
0: And they say, ah, nasa, I'm not in your bomb who is easy. When they say no, you show many saffron, Musu Betty, Miss Wapa, I'm so a bear near man. The mammy come over, but who fell through Rodri, so I see a Barcelona, Barcelona, Barcelona. They say Barcelona, Bobo Connor, so a share. So I'm betting me, I be a Biasa, be on betting me, Rodrigo Cascante, Nandra, resource, I'm in second, I say, and Kaiwa, I'm in second, and Senator Penny four, and so it's me, 55 million euro bid, and so it's me call after say, almost 45 million plus 5 million add-ons. So quite and Penfold to me rejected last week, you know, and draws for me to meet the 55 million euro paid and so and swear to me room and also Manchester City Popo Kono and soon Penfold swear to me rejected sa bid now or Mutrim Chessa or more sister Scarway and Swama de Pierada. It is a Manchester and I say se Barcelona Popo Kono so share no more plenty of friend Rodrigo Cascante. No swear to me be see a kind so diamo man or motion of me to me for 80 million euros in Sombra no more swim to me nanny a tree and so and farmer or man. And so, yeah, the Etienne, the Mamino come over, pray. And so, firmly Spanish Super Cup for Sasia, yeah, and Penifonso Diapa, HM Chester, February 2nd, Equacy February 7th, you know, a Honafe, Spanish Super Cup, no subet to Missu Ashas, yeah. Now they say, Tim's own porno, send it to Barcelona, so bet me up, and so it's your popo, a friend of Real Sadad, and our friend to Real Madrid, Sony Atletico Madrid, and so ever to Miesia, just a Fenunimi and Nuno, and as a Fenunu Nino, don't be a piano pop, Pomuans, so it's Pure final, it's the same penny for say final, no, and so on the 7th of February 2027. And so, yeah, the eternal medical mobility, and so, yeah, the actual mammy come on, and so I found free Michael Carrick, and so I see, yeah, Michael Carrick, and so, to me, didn't come up a brie, and a penny for Kobe San, it says, they say, you'll be racist in him, they say, be relic in him, the same, and our fans, and so, into me, and show, now I said, damn, put our expectation, and so, send a fans in this, 85 expecting.
2: I want to be. We want to win, right? First and foremost, we want to win, but we want to be excited. Probably the biggest thing I've heard a lot of over the last couple of months, traveling and being around supporters is the excitement and the wanting to watch and the unpredictability of a little bit. Something could happen today. Something I want to see it. That part of it. That's why we love the game. That's why we love this club, because there's an excitement about it, you know. And I'm fully aware of that we need to do it in a certain way. But yeah, of course, winning.
0: They say, just a but just a hope. And so, about Manchester United, Popo, and they say, Nana Safo, we say, we team in the just a hope, and then crash just some now, so, yeah, dear man, when I'm a minute come over, bray. Now, after so, Dean come on, so far, tight, so no one, I say, after so, Dean come on, and so, my, yeah, fans in this hope, no, where didn't come over, bray, so far, Brantia, Freno, Marcus Rashford, no, no, so, no, shall Brantia, number Brantia, in the Popo, yeah, papa, after, sir, Brantia, so, Timuko, see, I can't, so, Popo, alone and so Barcelona so they say boy no so the best form and so eba and say so no so betting me you soon and so I'm an itemia boy said the be on betting me so achieve or mu aim.
3: To be honest, we're really calm. We're just treated like anybody Super else coming FM. Into the group and
4: Super Sports.
3: Because obviously there's this slight twist that he knows the club as well as anybody and that's a real positive. You know, he's been here all his career, all his life before the last 18 months or so, and to understand what it means, and so that
4: Sumpa
3: side of things
4: Sports.
3: Is naturally, you know, that's a given. I know we've got history, but I've got history with a number of the players as well, so that doesn't
0: Marcus Rashford, he say, any jail swear to me, so up, and swear to my boy, and if he's a coach, and swear to obey to me, swear you see, no, said the Bayer, I'm also betting me a boy team Manchester United, the Red Devils, and swear the Etienne, no, now he says Super Cup final, no, and I say Super Cup final, no, so Echo Cosua, and St. Jeffor, and so Kobisa, or friend Nasai Al Khalifi, and so I'm so I see a PSG president, say, say, no, more for you, rate you, suffer, so call for FIFA president, now send out FIFA corner. After says they say no, our friend Gianni Infantino so yeah niama pia. They say UEFA so no answer any timing no answer any again no. They say send also responses here. They also jiwamu susu say.
5: I'm very happy to be president of Paris Saint-Germain, and I'm happy to continue.
0: And yet, they say no, which means a coach, you know, and I said, president, you know, on a sweet, they say no, on a sweet, you know, you're happy, so on a sweet, yeah, PSG, almost so president, you know, so much individual trophies. And so, yeah, they say, my meaning, come on, and so I'm from Branty, and I saw, right, your friend Martin Kane, and so I didn't come up, baby, and so say you, or show much, I say, coaches, you know, baby, so it's me free Premier League, you know, baby, so it's me, so it's me, so almost when it's what I'm so beautiful from baby. As I saw a child this season, you know, I am a refreno, I am a girl at that and a boys, you know, and so bet me still now control a English Premier League, you know, that's a son or so a testicle, and also the best contender, and so at the my EPO team.
4: Now being linked with that type of player shows you the next step that they're looking to go to. So, no, all in
5: Super
4: all, like, with all
5: FM.
4: The changes in the Premier League, I don't know, is it 9 managers that have come in that are having their first full seasons? Maybe 10, if you look at Spurs, manager
5: Super
4: came
5: Sports.
4: In by the end of the season. I think Carrick was only there 6 months. So there's a stability at Arsenal that should now make them favourites to go and win the league.
6: Yeah, remarkably, Mikel's now the longest serving
5: Super Sports.
4: Just shows you how Super difficult FM. Are.
0: Martin Kane and why didn't come up with this? So, Chiba, the Gunners and it's just so and so about me. But this season, with me, Yamanam with me fixing problems are one with Timnas is a fool as soon as me so defended the title and see English Premier League. I'm ready home come up with Bray and so at Yamau. They say my meaning commands who fell for a branch of French, Visca, Quarascaria and so I see a year. They say resource I'm in second. I say, and some I'm in second. I say, who rare friend of Moses is so cool. They say, not an agent and so I say. Say no so pa brante na you so ko hu a brante na so wura your friend musa sisoko na face on so etimi di nkomo on a brante a friend vishke squaraskeria on so si na kan edema PSG ma men kai we say yes to space and I feel so RSYD no VG studios and etimi er kwa man fa man no sem no so etimi de brao
7: o so squaraskeria eh
0: say I'm say in head your friends and agent
7: okay
0: as he say open person rich now obetimi so akon so eh Musa Sissoko say say no say your club Manchester United
7: yeah come on man and I basa for no Kucha Kwaraskiria and the mo monye na I'm say basa for no road we need
0: it million kwa I can say
7: it and monye
0: Kwaraskiria say say 200 150.
7: Ntina eye da was why nya nya mi so ntina no ye andi na na kwate na wate nka sala pelite subdite nya foreign front we sure go no kama e de amen from safo kantanka rich bitmise and hechi bibia kama
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To my dear friend Ghana today, a brand new so and the dear ladies in the house. 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
0: And also, ain't he? Uti mu say, and yet intentional. Say, be ya.
1: Because name me, one was a dear quino, your free left table, and she had your free right
0: table.
1: It's a then accident, be says, now I was wondering.
0: Yeah.
1: Since I was sure of Uncle Barry, a quino, a deco spot M, Hono, Mokanoa. 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
0: E na hun say ho no so no light bi ani kwan so mo amofa mo amofa barrier kwan so munim. 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
0: See.
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0: headquarters o police headquarters o enye bia Taifa police station and answer Quabinio. What did I want my Nipana query? I feel I'm on the crater, but a manhunt.
1: Manhunt for who? Yes, Yachinoa.
0: Ah, Yachin, say chance and almost all matching on my day. Manhunt and a by see every henno. Yes, we.
1: Say Nipana yadi enya. Em running in knee. Say Nipa, I yadi enya, emra, and in knee.
0: Two executive. 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
1: 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It is for headquarters, BBC Betty Miakoso. Headquarters. 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Oh no, men, and Fatamu cra cra cra cra cra cra. So headquarters. Nessa Chromo had the hands of influencia. Who bet me a yenny ope?
0: Afa, wedi.
1: It is at the interior ministry, Nakano, as I say, IGP, because or da IGP, so on ya, sana interior, or da IGP, so on ya, sir. Because I'm running my home, so be a cassette here, a cremo penny, and also a tear cassette here, Christo Penny, ye de emrasha, yamamra, and inini. Never be a man yet the tuna near the ato. Now, what to me deny headquarters, M will be etimi baho, or please cassette, there's a more please for intimate trust him. That's the intimate trust him. How can we trust a ye a police headquarters? So, we'll be near the effrontery. The courage, a bowler police custody, a
0: bow be one,
1: a bow be assum. Add our cassette, ya, a religious set, penininity.
0: Quacusi check, what's happening?
1: Ha! What is that?
0: A hajing, a hajing.
1: A dear no,
0: a hajing.
1: At time, grah.
0: But a yes or machino. A yes or machino, and we hope say, we no enqua ye, assembly a baffy ye, wetchy. Ye perceive you. Because Ubuafu said then kura ubi a handcuffs gun in sa ujina wa ye bisa bisan in sem. Na wujina nechi. 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Ain't you no? E yes wa machino. At least ebema afu fronswa who say o mina ye timuno. emra wum binti eye
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1: 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Who was zeal? Penalich.
2: Never
1: come. Who's a passion? No, but penim dear for come. Who was passion to promote your religion? And answer your relationship with you. Who was our passion? No, but my passion if I nim dear come home. Never ye. Tell by your back cancer. You ain't to be quite good. You know, yes, you don't. For a year, can be quite well. You're
2: crap.
1: Who went in an aqua cancer? Yes, you crystal doll. Was it ya were born into a German or cron or no? 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
3: Good morning.
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3: 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I'm Kevin Abe. 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
3: 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And of course, deputy communication trouble for me, Patrick Montemano. And I find deputy communication officer, Patrick, oh, and our regional chairman, the Parmarketer, Abdel Nasha, Mazana. And I thought I'm a Kalan American. That's not for someone Ghana for Timon. Ghana for Timon. 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Asem Tebe, comma, Tuaso, Medase.
1: 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Hello. Yeah, Eja.
4: Oh, for you do it.
1: What for you do it? Mammy, you want to pay?
4: So, Mammy, yeah, we're here for me. May catch your MPP delegation or say, executive say that are now Womo, El Honmo, VHM, Yendua Bendia, Womina, Domin Yaba Pokra, Oma Momo Homotri, Edi or delegating a slow Womo, Womundua Bendia, Womina. Not me, ye master moi, not Akusia, Namin Ukraine, Emra Yakima, Oma, we move. It was me, Dina Bufu Samu da. Two stations, not hung up with Guiniba and Zap. Not with two funny Chico Bonas at all. Our police station, and yet if you move police station, I appreciate for the war. Not with your winner, a creator or the Massey, Mongo Patripana, not just and canoe a bona fan worthy. Let that never so remember. A giddy for Miss Red, a shop woman for Miss Red, Mumma Mumma, so not asking with you in Yanik. Yes, I'm not so damn with that crook, and yet you sick I have Bamuso, and the title of the Obian Munimuasi. At my very own family, I am running a human PlayStation near Coco Bobiaso. What you need up? What can that you have PlayStation near Coco Bono?
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3: Auntie Akosiama,
1: Yaja.
3: We are only a Bema Quaku, I think, as a sweet seven.
1: Quaku, Mamintia, one of pay.
3: You Auntie Akosiano pay. I'm in charge of fire from my chief. I'm in charge of Dr. Mahmoud Baumi and Dr. Henry Kablaku Kofu. Dr. Bernardo Kuba, Greater Class Chairman of Henry Nanabuachi. Advice. Now, I'm going to say, I'm going to be a minute if I'm going to say, I'm going to say, I'm going to say, Sister Christine. Oh, Dr. Opposite Pacific Police Station.
1: Yo,
3: you don't have any Gaddafi or Dr. Oninikuno Pat or Moose Hill.
1: Yo, Sister Christine, I'm
3: going to say, Menka Adamus. Mine and Altama, Cosno. The best left at the Mahama or Bayan was say Ghana, and you might say Ghana, you might be Blakawa, the German Indiana warrior. Ibrahim Mahama, Ghana, and you might be Blava, the German Ibrahim Mahama warrior. And Adamus, and you see a Ghana company. Now, so for the Ghana for you, your man, and for your beer. Not Ghana, you have a beer, man, what's my year, demand every Ghana in them, and you had to say. We move on my channel for our company. We say, yes, it is your mistake over. Now, for the mama, now say, open on my knee and I don't want to my knee. We'll be there, the old jam, we'll be there. Now, the gun and the gun and the mapa. So, one or 2 years, man, there was a radio made. Let me do my channel. For the mama, but it's now, yeah, you move. The idea because of the man, what you over, I don't know what bush and for one ever be the Anna. I would know what bush and for the wood be here. And as you gun and you put the only community, and my name is. And there was, yeah, we didn't have
1: any idea. Medase 0260196064 and 0260196065. Hello.
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5: The battle will be a well near the man and not Amwa. The FSW against one of the stories.
1: Nanamwa, come into you.
5: The Vita, Mincha, International Chairman, you are honorable watching Edda, the Viano Chiano, Mincha, and the Dark Woman of Edda. Na Adam was good at my own, or the Mujer City, the government who paid for my funders. I don't know again if you're treating. Can I say, young woman at my phone by Ghana from Yaja, young woman, and Kofu, the golden equipment for Yah,
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7: Good morning, good morning. Sumpa Hema Papa Viva Kupe.
6: Bright Abusokai.
7: That's all. Namin Shell Papa, now Koso and Bow by Omawa on the end of contributing and an open. Give me an anamako. Yes, to watch, right? Maybe I'll be an amingo. My main Fapunya was to miss the Indian Momo region on the Rako to Abase. On Abu and my blessing, Namia Duma, of the deputy, national, regional, secretary. Regional secretary, Namia Duma Munkano, now move to Abba and Famano. Sasuna, on Abu Abulo, on the Soko for deputy communication officer, I was trouble. Chief for staff on Abu Jura Zebra, and then the MC, our Abu Massacre, on Abu Franklin, in Kansa, Abu Juma of a Papa. On our idea of Kundu, our Bitu Castle, National Security Liaison Officer, the Chairman and Anastasia. MPP, Nipacho, MPP, Fua, Elia Mubarak Kasa. Maybe so, Ibrahim Mahama, on your politician. They say, Ibrahim Mahama, a Jumana, a Diamano, and then you still a Fagana for the Dona, every Jumamu. If you Ibrahim Mahama, on your MPP, on your NDC, or your Ganani, or Fata say, it will be a Fata.
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8: Hello.
6: Me patcho ma radio nunko for mame.
8: Yo, me news are fake,
6: right? Ah, Jenny, mo, ma minti
8: yo. Me news are fake. Yo, ano pay. The bank election, I can't hear you. Now, Yamina, the Diaz of the Mano, there would be Kakai. Adiachi, the NHS, Yamian, the Bedanaki. Now, Omintiana, when I go to Usua, you know, then be before Wachina, Mammy, and yet you met my Yamano, and Dimon Pamano, and I gave Kidina Secretary, or also Obaka Krakra, and I said that chairman. On the Senate, on the Joba. If you can come, I don't know, Chairman Chipon, one echo. What do you say? But of Anguay Anamo came. The amount could be in Abai and say, I'm so been at the camp ball, a Brantian, the way you know, and Okoy. And to a better quam, and the equipment now down as a care by the funnel so. And a president, if you bat to a son of president, and come, non tune chain, tell the kind of this man, Ako. And was it baby? In group will be Baba family, you know. Bomb can you? Bomb's always up a cat and I said, a break in a ferry or the thing you. I'm our president in Guanaca, or Bapaka, or Nusogra, or Mandiboka. And he's stretching in an honor. Because can't catch a flower, a befriending panel who done so. Bomb, Ombajan was always baby, Ombajan. And you go confusing in our one of three.
6: And to a cansoma, a gentleman to a cansoma Mumpejano, Nakas never named Mania Fire Fununuana.
8: I don't know, sir. Mania for Fununua, I was supposed to be a cousin, and I'm there. Cousin Moody, I was on to a man, you know.
6: Auntie Nessa, or be the cabo, be money win, and any panic that pen him. And Omakat, okay. And I'm catching a police officer, no? Okay.
8: Well, hey. And I come back to that situation in Rabai. The Maminka and Kamufone, yeah, and Joka, because you have better on Ghana, yes, with you. Yes, you're a monk or coming, Kanye. There are Kanye, and Womanka, yes, to attend Yanka Mohammed was them. Babu Naka was who did you, yes, I'm out. There be our panel, Manifaho. Now, I'm going to Yanko Pong, and here. And yeah, we, and no, you're Banco Heaven. Then come on, yes, I'm Jennifer, Nipa, Sakara. asumdimra na dom ko fa ba die ana wa protein ni so wanya de ade nti na wo bonu wa ye be wa kunipa ana wa ikramu ni nti na wa ye sana bye bye.
6: Me dance again in Munya Minshraw. Now you perceive team more details concerning a year of Anko Edian or Momoy, who ye eyewitness and Yadassi P. 0260196064 and 0260196065. Hello.
9: Hello, Auntie Akusia and Anna Penya Melton Green
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9: 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Now we did not go so. Now we come out for and then yes, sir. And now we cut off the melo. And now we cut off. Now we cut off the media. And why did the man? The funny person who did not go. I'm at the end of pro. I'm at ball. I'm probably for cut off the say. Obetong. Obeting so many crazy. And then yes, sir. Yes, sir. Yes, sir. I'm brave. Yes, sir. Say any year. Hey, this your man.
6: Me dance, Papa. Mat medase otam naso medase p 0260196064 and 0260196065. Hello.
10: Hello.
6: Eba cho minu ben meshiani.
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10: Yilo.
6: Yilo. 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
10: Medase minu ya ba. 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
6: Amen.
10: Mama mi akonye ye ma minti ya the incoming national chairman. Honorable Boachi Ejiakun. You see, Papa, we are two of them, man. Anyway, don't forget it. We're in the idea, media channel. I'm here. I'm in chair, Greater Accra, Regional Second Vice Chairman. Minia Eric Nati, Chairman Dollar. I'm in chair, it's a written for you, or Trump, who two of them, Honorable Dr. Chumberima, First Vice, Stephen King. Ni na ba, ni bi ami kan se yura kifle ajman na semno. 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This is a war boy, my and Judaism, and yes, Rabbi said, you see, kind of, and Chanko Nifan, and Chanko Binkum.
6: Yeah, that's CP. Yes, you're that's 0260196064 and 0260196065. I hear some 106.5 FM Accra. Hello.
11: Hello.
6: Hello. Hello.
11: Hello. Hello. Hello. Hello.
6: Accra. Yamiadum, Ogusue Shray.
11: I'm not sure if I'm going to be able to do it. That's a president who comes through all that in the building with me. Credit for me. Mammy, because I will not get to the climate. That's why I can't know. In here, MDC, you from where I'm going to get a and not a bone, a buffer, you know, and then you may. I saw a catch and I'm going to get a car. Maybe you know, you know, Casa will be a young and I'm going to go on a young.
6: Medase orobo otama so matiase medase yebesre makase ye show yi so ye hu se wudidi ni patem ye be woni wo de di kan de toso mi ni de toso mi ensa no ye be block o number no enti wo ba na atem didi a 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hello
12: hello Hello, Makushia.
6: Yeah, me patcho minia Ben Meshiani.
12: Good morning.
6: Good morning, dear.
12: Mpacho nini mweni.
6: Imama minti you.
12: Nini mwa.
6: Ah, nini mwa, yanko.
12: Midasi, nyamisha o. 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Nchedisha wa mtu abampo, ene college akumudi. Chama sti menti, chama juu. Ene Eric Yao. I don't know about deputy when you are any open pursuit chairman for national. Maybe in the South, I can't personally can say NDC, NDC, NDC. You pay for no almost support and my domama. Now, I can't personally can domama, you do my papa, papa, papa. Domama, the composition and son and go for those eight. A duma, we do my way, do my way, domama, no, yeah, we didn't speak. Start to my fear. 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Tall, a baby statue, you man. A bed one cup for, but in the college in a balance. Your mama did a two mama linear all year. Chubby, sir, when you bought a coat trim, it is a dilemma, time any, and that's a dilemma. Go for fully back, let the map done in a gun and yard. A bed one, near castle, Mr. Gunner for, who may be a woman, but here I did one leg.
6: Me dance be me na na me fani pa miensa na me dia frefo no abawie ye hello
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6: medase kechile medase kechile utamu naso akani pamienu hello
14: hello good morning
6: good morning
14: yeah ye fami smart
6: smart if refi ye
14: And it doesn't make us a religious arena. I balance.
6: Never talk on him.
14: I mean, you come into Quanko to go. But last weekend, no, that was Saturday. You know, Madina Zogu Yajina, Miki Asemuna. I was not on social media, so I mean, Asemu, how it started. But Miki Yenia, say, you see, a Muslim scholar, leader BC. Obidaka, Asem, Mohammed Dimbewumwa, Aonye, Cremonia, Yon Chimu, Nayankum. I was so furious. Me would be bufuya, Pamini Kasamfumi, and so forth. But that day me bufuya, because I was shocked, Argentina, nipa ne be kasa. But could you believe, sir, that they are Nimijina or Mikasano? Minibani Hosun, who said, Coat Namisha, and what Topani to wedding be. Coat Namisha were talking, and a Muslim, an Alaji, who bought that coat from Germany to come and touch me. The very shoe I was wearing, another Muslim scholar, who is also an Alaji, even a teacher who has a mosque, bought that one to come and give me. Why? Because we have good relationship between us. We discuss Christianity, we discuss Islam. They try to talk to me, explain things to me about their religion. I also try to explain things to them in a very respectful and honoring way. And there are fake Christians, no? Samson Ayewo, uncommitted Muslims. There are certain Muslims, they just put their name on themselves. They are not committed to this thing. Well, I don't know. Sana Christopher, they are not committed yet to the Christianity.
6: For Anusimami. For Anusimami.
14: Apart from being a Muslim and also being a Christian, we should have that human face.
6: Matthias,
14: one family, one society.
6: Medase.
14: And we are living together with ourselves.
6: Amen.
14: But Adipa Kunsua means we are in Penise. Islam, most of the time, we are here to say, so we share, yeah, Christopher, so and answer, they intimidate us every day so that, I'm one way all the time. And you're fine.
6: Matthias, Medase, what time now, so Medase, may find you chat to Okra. Hello?
15: I was here.
6: Yes.
15: Collins,
6: I'm a mole, when I chat to you, mean to you.
15: The campaign manager wants to say,
6: I draw Sarin Hoyepa.
15: Collins.
6: Hello, Collins. Wa huma ni chuchesi o?
15: There were two issues. One, lecture commission. It can be decided, James, I say, and we are going to force you to review. How good said the Jaguna so in next, we told the people to say free hop, and we can all share review, and we are some said, and I'm laughing. Share Ghana, you're a serious country, it can be so effective without public camera because we are all deputy of finance. If you say, for your time, you are, you need to quite so big questions, same with your minor. And so we are someone, a chairperson for a public account concern.
6: Medase Collins amomole otamaso etie for ye de asimenko end point o mio particular ne kana fei adwane abake mfa yenwie na yemfa sompa Rhapsody no entwaso end point o mio particular ne Dr. Dubuatin 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how bebre abre wo no end point e ma liver issues no Endpoint homeopathy clinic. 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So me and Gwen.
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16: Aha!
17: Just hot kinky.
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3: A bossu effi eduada, ecosi effiada, and upon what she was seen upon noon to prepare 8 a.m. to 10 a.m. Antishia radio counselors, Reverend Professor Joseph Osafuadu, or your clinical psychologist, now your theologian, our being what Abrabu. Any Akosia Guabuaje, and will reduce so. Eduada Ecosi Efiada, 8 a.m. to 10 a.m. Naubenya Abrabo Munyansa, Ebamo Duanamo SCCE, Sabi Bimpo and Ecoso Abrabo Mua, I wouldn't name near Sasawaya, Ayatsi, Nayan Tufu, I was some power of Sodiso, Nawaduanamo SCCE. In a world filled with pressure, emotional burdens, broken relationships, and silent struggle, some power of Sodi emerges as a timely and transformative radio counseling program designed to bring healing, clarity, and hope to individuals and families. 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
9: 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Any civil society organizations no, woni mu ase de. Adwadifo I get you need to get some driver for petrol, no corner so to say. Now gas and his way. Yeah, you be saying, eh, you're mining too. And penny for soaker, set you crumb credina. And Tisha, or the Mock Machiami, or Pimpon and Apple Quampuma, I was on 106.5 FM Accra. Mimin that we, and Mimin the beer, and upon our song, and you could see noon do. I will be my intimidies. Like I say, Nina, eh, you're my mind. Shannon's, Mimin that we, and Mimin the beer, 7 to 10 a.m. Me mind see, ye best some.
10: Akwa down who that's your nanny.

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What kind of language is this? 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What bonus high piano e kuno. 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

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future is a mystery shahuye na wo sɛ wo ba examinations are not enough to determine the destiny of a child so our children be is no one try actually na be easy then munjari ya moye no your life and 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

0: 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I don't pay many a Kosia and by free show be a Kosian Shira. A Kosian Shira. 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And Amboa, Ekosua is a survivor. What your brassy? What Femunda? 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And ha! You don't know Ekosia's story. Me say every path you are treading, somebody has trodden before. Every challenge you are going through, somebody has gone through before. 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So what here a binmo I can say afu to some and when I dance in here e be mo to na mo bi e be bo abrabo enti mama lock the door brother lock the door onya lock the door and e ko su asu mo ba abai fu 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Na professor and lecturer be our own sem. And say one that one of the greatest evils you can do to your child is to condemn their destiny. Be a woman of grace. 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Jesus had the best parents. Why you don't hear me here, no? I see Jesus went with them and submitted to them. They never abused him. I don't know why your baba sa basa sa. I no pay attention. Ekusu enshira. Was sin is siri na no. Aye shi. Akosia.
1: Papa.
0: Hey, akoba.
1: Ya eja.
0: Na. Akosia mututu.
1: I want to.
0: Ba akosia onu anu.
1: Ai. Ya siri ene tutu ahomo ne. Irritated demons.
0: Ose na sama mi kura na. Ana na onsi kaka na osiya. O tutu ye tutu ahomo.
1: Ai, was it laughter does good like medicine. Wanka say smile, was it laughter?
0: Laughter.
1: Papa once wanka say smile o. And I'm smiling o. Was it laughter? It is laughter so the idea. Who say I will fill your mouth with laughter. Eh dia who see jeje o no.
0: Luke 2:52. Ebra Hana Epe Baron. Okay, kind. First Samuel chapter 1:27-28. Now, I say, for this child I prayed, and the Lord has granted me my petition.
1: Oh,
0: which I ask of him. Therefore, I also have lent him to the Lord.
1: Oh.
0: As long as he lives, he shall be lent to the Lord.
1: Ah. With enough family ready.
0: Enough family ready. Because you all hear, Trimu, and Nehemiah, our four are supposed to do. So what the Obama air family ready, a convention. Oja Hannah say, I say, with enough family ready. How do you give the child to Joseph? In fact, Luke 2:22, I say, they brought him to Jerusalem to present him to the Lord. And here, Mary.
1: And just, okay.
0: Mark 10:16 say, he took them up in his arms, laid hands on them, and blessed them. Where the parents brought their children to Christ. Yesu. Say, Yesu Vanessa, Engu Omumba, Esu. Paul, Acts 20:30. I say, I commend you to God and to the word of his grace, which is able to build you up. Build you up. You. Now, Deuteronomy 6:6. You shall teach them diligently to your children. Okay, Proverbs 22:6. Train up a child in a way he should go. Okay, Proverbs 29:17. Correct your son and he will give you rest. Okay, Ephesians 4. Bring them up in the training and admonition of the Lord. Okay, 2 Timothy 1:5. The genuine faith which dwelt first in your grandmother, Lois, and your mother, Eunice, which is also in you. And the Paul literacy, oh grandmother, no, say GDNO. Oh, mommy, no, say GDNO. Also, say GDNO.
1: Transfer.
0: Also, committed to other faithful. And now, okay, can Job 1:5. I say, Job will rise early and offer burnt offerings according to the number of them all. Sani may make any American for you to be said. Say, when you're made him from my hand.
1: Okay.
0: We are stewards.
1: Yeah, yeah, sure, so for.
0: We serve the children.
1: Yeah, yeah, so mon kwa dano.
0: They don't serve us.
1: Omon so mi ye.
0: Yeah, the other way around.
1: Okay.
0: And yes, so
1: mon. Yeah, so mon kwa dano.
0: When you mean it in the mind.
1: Okay.
0: And yeah, yes, mon.
1: Yes, so mon.
0: Nia so mon for a particular purpose.
1: But I been tia.
0: Purpose, let me say.
1: Uh-huh.
0: As I say, we need.
1: Okay.
0: Now, yes, we need. ewo nyansa ene nimdie mu
1: okay
0: no onya onya nkupom
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0: 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Some children don't do well in the hands of their parents. Ade. 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
1: yes
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0: hey
1: you cannot give what you don't have
0: Hey, hey, hey.
1: Parent na wo dia wo wo. 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
0: Mm.
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1: 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Who is it? Who is it? Who is it? Who is it? Who is it? Who is it? Who is it?
0: Who
1: is it?
0: Who is it? Who is it? Who is it? Who is
1: it? 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
1: 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Edi from day 1 ya dia kwada na ma wo peche no. Enna ne first mentor. Ne first mentor ne jina wono. Mentor 1.
0: Mentor one.
1: Ana. 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
1: 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If he says se, nyansu si on, usi he grew in wisdom. He grew in wisdom. 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Owo Legon.
0: Okay.
1: Owo business administration. 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
0: Wow.
1: Me hono ba no so one me won komo.
0: Na
1: me so please, I have a seat. Papa ma po adwuma mpra ma bre. Ma bedru fie. 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I was here wie. Me yesa me kodana na no say, "Mommy, please can I talk to you?" Na me so come. no betena se e no kan issues mienu a nani nye ho wo hu wo me ho a wo hu ni se enye kama
0: okay
1: and I'm so okay I didn't tina because I believe se bia wa misinterpreti me action no
0: right
1: it let me explain
0: mm.
1: me nkyre no the entire ma me cancer because onu ni meaning na o de ma asam na me kind papa you different from me meaning no onu ni meaning no is not say enye eni me meaning ne nye pinte ma me nkyre na knowledge na me ye no me ma na hu me me dear but I'm glad say wa be me hu onu ne perspective wa me hu say say asam we na me kind no onu no she felt this way and I'm so me explain it me explain it so okay now I understand better because na onu hu ne say me me can I'm so me are very sorry I will do better because first one dey na me differ and I may accept it say I admit say it wasn't the right thing to say I think say in the heat of the moment you know right. In on fan cheme and at the second one dey me explain it and say you misinterpreted my action right. But this is what I meant dey me kind say no so okay and Matthias you na your ma e ho hug
0: wow
1: ya ma hug you no be akoda e papa ya dey hug akoda tiade che me come me ah have a nice day na me say have a nice day
0: anyone
1: no papa dia me wona me dia ma no but eh na madajata
0: madade
1: jata papa the audacity hey. 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
0: wo on to me approach you
1: when you approachable
0: Jesus
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1: chapter 2 verse 1
0: 1 to 2
1: mm-hmm. Okay menfa say papa dey now pe na even
0: now unya NKJV
1: o say now a man of the tribe of Levi
0: okay
1: married a Levite woman and she became pregnant and gave birth to a son. When she saw that he was a fine child.
0: She saw. And may her na what dey cause can how we know we know akọ Hebrews 11:23.
1: I say when she saw that he was a fine child. She hid him for 3 months.
0: What the na see? Na ko Hebrews 11:23. Now they had
1: it. Hebrews 11:23 Yankopon asem ewa o se by faith Moses' parents hid him for 3 months after he was born because they saw he was no ordinary child and they were not afraid of the king's edict.
0: Look at the protective power of parenting.
1: Hey.
0: And two, look at the perceptual ability. Omo sha kwandi.
1: Musu wetu onye ordinary child.
0: And parents be alike me say obo ho mame. O nto be hunu say the way you were treated. Such parents nipa we hunu be beyond the way.
1: Yeah.
0: O hunu say kwam kwam.
1: Yeah. Ah yeah.
0: But when you can see,
1: say
0: akureyo
1: die. Akureyo die.
0: You will protect.
1: Oba bon
0: ho ban. Ko fasika se mami ya ko fasika.
1: Eh e di twetwa ne battery
0: hu. Bon battery. Agusa.
1: Papa, because the wish Moses, Mamia, one was shunned a banner out. Him said, no, we were your ordinary child.
0: On your ordinary.
1: Or design no, me but we were your ordinary. And to me, born a whole bind.
0: That's right.
1: Me risk me life.
0: That's right.
1: For Sakwadawi.
0: That's right.
1: And pa, bring po a kin edit by, or would defile.
0: That's right.
1: Yem, you be buso.
0: That's right.
1: Now you protect it.
0: And if I say, oh, kin addict, no, yeah. Any bees serious.
1: Any bees.
0: And our SSC result.
1: Yeah.
0: And our economy improves to me.
1: I
0: don't allow things to push you.
1: Yeah. Men, you know, BEC, no, so, and two, ban and chene. I say, a BEC, no, and now, would they a boo ban who conta? Eighty, a buyer now, who say, a EE, okay, Modian cried, a 99, and I say 880, no. A honour, I would say,
0: hey,
1: maybe with your bone,
0: heard yet.
1: Maybe with you, when you, my dear,
0: Tom, and you can talk, go cry.
1: Papa, me and Kasame former boss. Eh, Osekwa me despite doctor.
0: Okay.
1: Papa so wan wan ye JSS.
0: You don't mean it.
1: Ah, wan ye JSS. P5 as a P3.
0: What's my name?
1: Ah, P5 and as a P3.
0: Osekwa me despite.
1: Ah.
0: Wan ko JSS.
1: Ah, Debbie. Wan ko JSS.
0: Hey.
1: Ah.
0: Wow.
1: Yeah, wan ye junior high school. My former boss.
0: Wow.
1: Papa ba shede ne woni mu.
0: Look at
1: Papa shede na e woni mu. She businesses are webie. She said we say in shramu me. She ni businesses are hodo. But when we junior high school.
0: Wow.
1: Yes, wanko enye. Senka obeka so wabon. But business
0: muno.
1: An yebeka che senka wabon. Yebeka senka oni made. But na business muno, your business guru.
0: What?
1: Our ideas are obetimi a convert into substance. Even though when we junior high school and I say JSS no papa na o nyame de bi o nyame de bi bi ewura ni muti papa yem fan to about town and him say akwada bi ni ho wo ye ni pahunu na nya BEC en ye di bu akwada no ho akwada
0: kai
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0: that's right.
1: What about killing the potential?
0: That's right.
1: Because who the BEC and the SSC and the Bunuwa Konta.
0: And the Bunuwa Konta.
1: Papa, when we junior high school, P3 as a P5, if you move back to P3 or P5, and we're high school. A busye bin na enki atuna chene, but ene papa he businesses a hudo a webi.
0: One man crawford juma.
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0: One man binu anyasika adi acquire masters.
1: Wa a junior wa timit snaw kasa maminye wei, maminye wei, from the scratch ho, Priscilla, from the scratch. And yes, you'll be na you no ideas from the own mind. Kick can see a knee.
0: Hey!
1: 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But when we're junior high.
0: Hey!
1: But a nan ki a beckon say, send you power dear, she nini mu. On timinya she ni atona chene. And how dare you saw catch sa obase or ye ni pehunu if you say na wabon? How dare you?
0: A dear na wodi wuna.
1: A dear who na wobono, papa. 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
0: ene be lawyer
1: akoda bia na be ye engineer engineer no wi aduane be no obedi. Papa, oh yeah, where we are. Canadian here, machines are where we are. Oh yeah, the agriculturalist. Oh yeah, farmer no. But you say, Papa, yet you, I say, Obi, me who are dear be, at the GB, Obi, can say, say, who you so and so, at the rate bed, Nisua. Obi, can say, why a mistake? Because bed, aunt me, and swim. But uka won't you person who bun wa konta? Won't you mean you su fish na wall swimming won swim no? Won't you mean for fish? Now on Samsung for bed. Now for a month to turn home. Say, hey, what you mean jarring swim? Won't you mean jarring swim? Now fish will bet me a two.
0: Thank you.
1: Won't you mean two? But young compound, your name, sir, your entotiano said different. Yamasu Nayana, sir. Wam obiwa will creative minder. What you mean creative idea? Papa, me say me baba kuwa ono e sign on the sign oni madia pa, but a ba sadi da form fani di oye third one no science no ensha da nya papa oye ade oye oye an ho ade mo e sin die oye best science student no wo be hu se ye dem papa wo be toa wo be hu se mami ba me nkoji wei science one jesus ka se brabegem bag
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0: senka wo hu ba ne
1: sa
0: no the strength
1: say the Moses mame ni parents who say we die
0: they saw
1: eni papa mre bi miti so obi se na ne ba hye yafunu mu no obusa nyankopon se papa akoda we die ntina wo de na mame
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0: Yeah.
1: Emse recently.
0: Yeah.
1: Akwebi, shada fane resource, junior high school.
0: Okay.
1: Any senior high school. Papa, junior high school ni 8888. Awade to TikTok. Na me pesim me si me chakra diye sang. Ena senior high school, so wako eno, eno so anko ye.
0: Eh!
1: Osari righty. Around age 20.
0: My God.
1: And we nya ye. And son woko secondary school. Eye. Ako ye degree. Aye ne masters. Aye PhD.
0: Huh?
1: Aye. From 888. BCU.
0: What's
1: eight,
0: you are here?
1: PhD.
0: 87 doctor.
1: I have doctor.
0: Ah, unya thousand.
1: I unya ha thousand wahano. Eti papa, unim, o shada de beto TikTok. And I say, hey. And I say, how can you move from here to here? No, I say, how can you move from here to here, then to here to here? It may catch your parents and say, man, to banen chene. If you say, be with the 8-8 and a 7-7, and a buy. Because I know, be na medeba, but ne, me could a doctorate. PhD, the papa says, a master, I'm friends, a philosophy, and I'm friends, doctor of philosophy.
0: Aye!
1: But what would you actually? And I saw the other way, dear mammy, or two, and then the quarrel room, Kuku Mano, because dear, I'm the obey. Dear, near Canada, oh dear, I'm the obey.
0: Okay,
1: I, mammy, or two, and the quarrel room, Kuku Mano, because I didn't know me obey. A you umwa wabon, oh, I wouldn't mean ya, hey, wouldn't mean ya obey. Now, Papa, who busa quada war 11 years, say, a dear, obey a dachi. How many children or more 11 years, sir? Priscilla, umbehunia, umbey a dachi. How can you expect an 11-year-old child, a 12-year-old child, to know the opposite way as I so? Because Papa, we evolve. Obi okro, obi huni ya openo. 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Oh, parents.
0: Hey,
1: hey, hey, hey, hey, hey, hey, hey, hey, hey, hey, hey, hey, hey, hey, hey, hey, hey, hey, hey, hey, hey, hey, hey, hey, hey, hey, hey, hey, hey, hey, hey, hey, hey, hey, hey, hey, hey, hey, hey, hey, hey, hey, hey, hey, hey, hey, hey, hey, hey, hey, hey, hey, hey, hey, hey, hey, hey, hey, hey,
0: hey, hey,
1: but it took me 20 years and son, I'm you.
0: The other side, I said, the encrano, the explorative phase.
1: Yeah.
0: Abunza su mukakra.
1: No, so we mukakra. Yeah. No, you mistakes kakra.
0: Yeah.
1: A
0: ya
1: normal. A ya normal.
0: Yeah, yeah, system, you know. It will take a while for a crano to know, sir.
1: Better try near maybe.
0: Okay, looks like. Pese me yewe, pese me yewe, enti inya ne huwa botre.
1: Inya ne huwa botre. Hey, now where day, who pese oko e yi anaswa pese o e day? Hey, mommy, I'm just thinking about, hey, who think is he? Enti u tuwe, baby, when you do tu ni mdi o pese o ye wasasi.
0: Me wa also wo ni bear 40. Asana. You know, that's one thing I've seen in my parents.
1: Yeah.
0: Tambiya. When we are judging Emmanuel, we forget that we have in a mirror.
1: Yeah.
0: Oh, Anna, maybe you're a dream.
1: Maybe you're a dream. Two names the opposite way.
0: And so, sir, who come back? I don't say, I said, who come with you? But you know, it'd be 44.
1: Yeah.
0: Anna, about 14 years, no? Who jano, sir?
1: Baby, Papa Michelle, I could have you a year's course in a need J. A woman, me, I answer Uncle Bomo. I know me and Niji, you know, and no opeso Cusco music, drama, and that it's in the proper discouraging, you know. I know, daddy, this is exactly what no colleague on quiet into a year, you know. Almost feel nothing or try to find her feet. Papa, when she came to my office, was in the papa ma, the written me who saw, was once a year school, dear, when you were bravo.
0: Oh,
1: as soon as a woman who dear, where you were bravo. Me can't say, Connequire engineering. Me can't send a queen can say, and you be a crank, I watch radio. It's like, and the team is sharing crying, say, it is well. You will find your feet. But Papa no share, Papa no money to me feeling useless. Adentia, because say, at the end of the day, you know, you know, you pursue, you know. Immediately, you know, you know, but you know, open your future. Or no, you own a drama, or yeah, or trying your hands on several things. But I tell you, I will feel so discouraged. I tell you, I say, like, my wasting me years, I will invest. Now, as I can come, Papa kind and come quiet, a bibi for Christ and Kibi and Kaye.
0: I was
1: yeah,
0: my ancient and crowns in crying. Mahun say, Yan and Penny say, oh, I do a siswa, one charity in here. But it'll be a while. Yamananto,
1: Yamananto,
0: Yawn Krebi Ato, Bonhamba, just a valley.
1: Yeah.
0: Any day or matter.
1: Akutu.
0: The fena or no ebbs struggle say.
1: Ah, obe frim.
0: Valley, my Akra abuse no is in the valley.
1: Yeah.
0: Akra nanum a cancer.
1: A goon so.
0: Is
1: yeah.
0: The valley. Akra nafer for a sereno is in the valley. Akra or ye late bloomer or on Miss Yadientem is in the valley. Akra ye manning yanny basics in life. Diane. But your better name medicals, the ceremony, they are all in the valley. I'm sure and crabby 80. What do you have to tell them in light of Joseph's story?
1: Papa, me can't you be a wootie, said the papa can be an a valley more minimum ye do to ye. Atemdidim, a broom, abuse mu recently, Dove Sufoko chip, papa be on any baba neda.
0: Ay, asembe kura.
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1: 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Dache papa bie ni ho ma because of said they were start no esi right. Ye no wuni ani da so bias like me dey say ya na me yo me pacho enye no kure
0: okay
1: enye no kure say say dey wusi chance ye ne san na be wie papa enye wo na wo decide wo family
0: okay
1: enye wo na wo decide wo maame okay. Anasa wo papa enye wo na wo decide wo nuanom nenso papa say wo nyini a wo betimi decide a new family
0: akosi ya repeat o
1: enye wo na wo decide wo maami anasa wo papa your biological father your biological mother
0: you didn't decide
1: wo ndi to me bia wo so wo betom enye wo na wo decide wo nuanom enye wo na wo decide ye babia wo fenye wo na wo decide wo busua it is a wabusua ne nye se dien ya abinsu papa ne wo die ye tete wo ye didi watem ye broa na papa say wo nyini a
0: when your choice
1: when you can choose a different family
0: I love that
1: you can choose a different that. Family say who be choose to say metie obi foforo metie psychologist foforo metie motivation foforo metie nyame asem foforo hunie meyo
0: my god
1: because you can only be defined by the one who created you my not god. By the one who gave birth to you
0: my god
1: enye de wo wo wo no ene define wo a woman sink our influence where a significant other.
0: Chai.
1: But we're disappointing Yamia. On Yamidia won't disappoint you.
0: That's right.
1: If you didn't choose them, but Papa, you can choose a different family. Ubetimia belong to the family of God. Or best is Sanwajine. Ube renew your mind. According to Romans chapter 12. You can renew your mind.
0: Genesis. Joseph. And then where you a commercial for? My free professor. Metisa or Shankom.
1: And then my buddy, a prophetess.
0: A cousin commercial for. New title.
1: They say, what about me doctorate in our brain?
0: My family require meritas. They say, I'm going to be
1: without a
0: decency. I see, me require the second. A cousin Shankom. I was my body. Next time, I'm back. I'm going to ask you a question. And finally, we are going to put for fee. Because I have a Genesis 39.
1: Okay.
0: Over can verse 2 and 3. Now I can verse 21 and 23. Verse 2 to 3. And I verse 21 to 23. Niamo fair
1: moon.
0: And Yamana and distracting from pursuing excellence.
1: Sir.
0: And I made the media.
1: And you told me, Chinese. And you hear me say. And I'm a woo,
0: yeah.
1: And I'm a mammy, Nammy, Mammy, and Pemasem, and I'm Papa Pemasem, and I near Bumi, and I near him say, Brammy Brayenina, if you want more Papa, who cast a wood in our original bounty, Mr. Sappy.
0: Inside of you, then I
1: will. And to Mr. Sappy, a honor poor babies, I will say, what is your own role in your own life? What is your own role?
0: What is your own role?
1: Yajitum, oh Papa and Shaw. 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
0: Hey.
1: 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I will choose differently.
0: That's right.
1: Me besi shama bra bofufro.
0: That's right.
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1: Papa, evidence be any was and Kawango me and Kawunye. Because you have shot track record no one. Yeah, who's a no co school now, Jay? Yeah, who's a study business be now, Jay? Yeah, who's a who say be a say? Yeah, any evidence be out to prove, sir. Men are all meaning to our brother.
0: Hey, that's a man.
1: Eddie Baba, Genesis chapter 39, verse 2, 1 and 2.
0: 2 and 3.
1: 2 and 3. Okay, I'll say, the Lord was with Joseph so that he prospered and he lived in the house of his Egyptian master. When his master saw that the Lord was with him and that the Lord gave him success in everything he did, Joseph found favor in his eyes and became his attendant.
0: Okay, Yanko 21 to 23.
1: Okay. 21 to 23. Or say, the Lord was with him. He showed him kindness and granted him favor in the eyes of the prison warden. So the warden put Joseph in charge of all those held in the prison. And he was made responsible for all that was done there. The warden paid no attention to anything under Joseph's care. Because, Papa Tio, the Lord was with Joseph and gave him success in everything he did.
0: Because I'm saying, with you, I said, you know, first to me, back when everything he did.
1: Everything he did, Papa.
0: If you don't do something,
1: yeah.
0: Success is a stranger.
1: So when you be BBS, so we are. Nese ye die die ye oho ko ye oho abrabom o ma okra
0: what are you doing when you
1: papa tio akra na wo say the warden paid no attention
0: when pay
1: to anything under Joseph's
0: care Gabi
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0: What is scam, ne yam shishi ne sa
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0: akosa repeat
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0: God will give everyone opportunity
1: to escape trauma na ya wu tumu ni obia nyame bema opportunity obia wasasi su bia onyame bema opportunity to escape
0: chese eye onyame
1: ni siseye
0: for the balance
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0: Hi, opportunity now.
1: Who no credit? Anywhere, do
0: my day. My God.
1: Papa, and the better on next level.
0: My God.
1: Who no credit? Anywhere, do my day. And you may be a punoket to every man on the day.
0: Hi.
1: Or more bidding a car, ma on the day. Or ma who call you a mate, you know, on day.
0: Oh, yeah.
1: Or do a bishop or chesha one san odi a day. Or ma obi chia o school fees ma una uko school no odi a day. Or ma obi do kwatu wa jumemuno odi a day. Or ma obi fa wa jumemuno papa odi a day.
0: And wano ye.
1: And no nyame bi obe bi se ube de wo hu. Every baby or do to God is a just God.
0: Aye.
1: O nyame wo nyani papa nini. Nemo wa do opportunity ni ma una wa wu you sue your hands and I would tear ne down.

0: ni bia wo benya no papa eno na na me ye no Otek FM where you don na nyame o pii ma me o eti Otek FM was a door
1: it was that door
0: a ye door wa ma me opportunity when you 5 minutes papa that ko me ho na me nya call me pe me patch FM o se kwa me me nim no an ye FM o se kwa me I was 23 or something ye FM o se kwa me me bia station bi o komase na obi a ka kire me say se wo bia station a kola bi Otek FM wan fa na wa ha wo ho minim nipa no wo ba bia
1: that is the opportunity
0: that is it oh papa the door was
1: balance.
0: I obanya me balance no eti Otek FM was just a door papa it was a door me timi ye ni ye no obi tima ne ye ne de e ma wo frɛ ne bo na mane ye se wo bia station de a abai wo bi a mete ne nka e wo Otek FM ko fa no eti me ho na me phone so na despite e hwehwe me number
1: hey
0: he was looking for
1: hey.
0: My number eti me ho na me friend eti me go body no kra no sa bre no kra na me nim say ye wo station bi wa kra kra ye friend of peace fm
1: my god
0: me nim so phone was ye friend of say kwa me me na station we ye me dia na me bebie bi wo kumase eti mpesa woni me be ye adwuma na papa nim de okato aso o beje me say
1: hey one episode
0: I want to put some imagine say
1: my god
0: so Otek was a small door wo nyame bi e pon ma wo no de na wo de ye wo ye obi adwuma basabasa wo nya adwuma ne ye wo ye na wo pesa wo kɔ the next level
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0: wa kɔ nyem ne mam yi no akwa na obra fie wo be prapra no
1: what you mean
0: wo ne na nyem I'm a koba, yes, and you say defilement in the Asad Wakotum.
1: Because you are by faith. By faith. Moses, when he became of age, refused to be called the son of Pharaoh's daughter, choosing rather to suffer affliction with the people of God than to enjoy the passing pleasures of sin. Esteeming the reproach of Christ greater than riches that the treasures in Egypt than the treasures in Egypt for he looked to the reward I could say four things where here Hebrews 11 24 to 26 and your man 9 and there were Moses choice the idea can and he said he refused something
0: yeah
1: so what have you refused
0: I didn't know what to watch
1: my name is Anthony in China never back when I was in Egypt
0: yeah
1: when I say mammy, I owe ye.
0: Ah,
1: Joseph, I got to now. I can say, but
0: yeah,
1: Nayiri,
0: I persuaded any da.
1: But we're home, said Debbie.
0: Debbie,
1: a high is an opportunity for me to just do something.
0: Yeah,
1: and see, what have you refused?
0: I didn't know what refused you.
1: And be a man,
0: I know I bet
1: you. I scholarship.
0: Scholarship.
1: At the point, you scholarship.
0: Then, what do you have?
1: Papa.
0: Number two.
1: He chose affliction over comfort. What have you chosen?
0: Yeah. So Papa obeye jumadin. Papa obeye jumadin. Obeye jumadin. Obeye ne ho. I'm a juman who crawl free mukra bay mo yes any power will free.
1: Exactly.
0: 81 year juma day.
1: What have you chosen?
0: A dear ya. Me say would you be as a kakrano I did share one sada. Papa me wa a ye be client back who had your special local foods.
1: Okay.
0: Papa wa ha to haya. I ha wahaya. Na papa say, Mukona ni din commosa kusia. Wako for be free cross and be a mitchia waka 2,000 Ghana cities. 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
1: I say he valued something.
0: Yeah.
1: And then na sombo.
0: Again na sombo ma.
1: He sombo ma.
0: Debi,
1: you have no value.
0: Debi,
1: and once I want am left.
0: Wo bu ne nimti asa.
1: Ena, fourth no say.
0: Mm.
1: He was looking to the future.
0: Na wo shed that
1: thing. He looked to the reward.
0: Ah.
1: He looks to the
0: wall. Share that chain. Papa on him, I could be frame say we'll see juma. Now baby we'll see juma and then master Eddie Dina Tem or I'll be soon I'm catching say unim. You don't see a juman and chair 2 years on so be master.
1: Aye.
0: And see Udia endure, Papa. Now me say endure. Endure tem did you know? And yes, yeah. But endure it because unim didn't see a war. They said they okay or share kind. Joseph share kind. Shakan will say, when you're akwada forever.
1: No.
0: When your apprenticeship not forever.
1: No.
0: A time is coming. What you don't want. Nam say, no kwana man shaw din say. May you me who's your juman every intem. No me feed this toxic environment.
1: That's right.
0: But man fell before unko. Ye juman usia. Se fit a juman usia. Never your own master. Na that should be the old master the year will also unfine your unkwada.
1: Wow.
0: Na me kansa na me senti dachi nyame akyere wo ekwan pa se yenya kwala se it is a wuso dachi bi nyame boa na se wo bie wadwuma wo mie wano ndidi wo ma nkwada atemfize de ye wo no wo pese wo di bi 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
1: Enka ho forever.
0: Shawanim to said ye Joseph Shen.
1: Look forward.
0: A back kai who in the field who saw vision no say why am master no wanya wo shop
1: my god
0: na nkrofo ba no mbe ye omuti
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0: it. Yeah.
1: Well, Abantane Baho.
0: Yeah. I'm not in a number of Fano. Oh, Jaya Jumano.
1: Abanyamono.
0: Abayo, I would hear me.
1: Baby,
0: I would hear now. Who can send a mammon? One more baby, do you see out to all?
1: Aye.
0: One more, do you need?
1: Aye.
0: Won't your water bill? Won't your light bill? Won't your rent? But I won't sun in chain forever.
1: Nabi.
0: Or sorry, I would hear what Kawa was the kind of duty. I can fatu on Kakranka. What the two are sensi can also whoop.
1: That's right.
0: Now they are 12 schools. So
1: that's right.
0: Who's who pedia quacus in Juma?
1: That's right.
0: Stay focus.
1: Hi!
0: Shano.
1: Yes, I bano.
0: Shawanim. Mamma, be maybe me can't say.
1: Oh, Dada.
0: Mamino. Oh, hi, Jinny. Jaya Jumano.
1: Jaya Jumano.
0: No, what could someone near my
1: aunt?
0: Nana, what's nothing good room? Who bets nothing good room, mama? And that will be 2-1.
1: And
0: so that's not a problem. That will be 2-1. So no one will be 2-1. And what I mean, sir. Let me be 2-1.
1: Life is a mystery.
0: It's a mystery.
1: Wow.
0: It's your best. More beyond that, Ye ohiani ni ohiani je emfa.
1: Yes.
0: Papa, ohia ani je.
1: Nima mi enu.
0: There be emfa.
1: Jesus.
0: Beginning me endio se bi onkwase asemansa. 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
1: Wo se jimie ne ba na binyansa.
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1: That's right.
0: Wo di matem so na wo kire mi. 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
1: Hey!
0: Master Sanko focus on who heard you, ma, and then Kodano and the Tedian and Momudi.
1: What?
0: Akurana be heard you, ma, better. I say, Master, no.
1: My God.
0: Minimum of Mokosu, a tire, or be in a shop, no, nipe bahono, and you be in the pair ban a master, no, because on no, Yambutimus, where you're talented.
1: My God.
0: It's a season, and your.
1: A season.
0: And your.
1: My God.
0: My journey a hand time me the me men sama won kan kwase asem nkyere me en kwase asem de be kan kyere wansa because Jesus kura no papa Jesus kura ye tinte so tu na so ansa na e crucify no ansa na obenye die brudi nyina so ye crucify no ansa na obenye e die brudi nyina so eti I o see Hebrews o see he endured the cross
1: my God
0: o see looking unto Jesus the author and the finisher of our faith who for the joy set before him endured the cross
1: hey
0: who some person be endure bibia o see endured the cross that is why he has been given the name that is above every other name that when the name of Jesus is mentioned every knee bows
1: every knee must bow
0: when you na who gru so papa
1: my God
0: Onyanu true endurance. Or endure so be a sodia tintesu atunso. Or endure say ye see what the demon and a castia homone.
1: What are you enduring?
0: Ya can in yinya, for a see for in ya catcher, or the demon a castia homone.
1: Assure. I was a Pharisee's move.
0: Aye.
1: A Ghana ha.
0: Yeah.
1: Ghana ha a center for Pharisee. Me count, I must say. Must study a
0: deal.
1: Oh, baby, be a Pharisee.
0: For a waha,
1: eh? Hey. I have for a sivono emu we e kana se professors
0: professors I no more
1: ahoya
0: ahoya yeah
1: so obi be konanim
0: ah
1: hey daddy et we are not able to mentor others
0: yeah
1: anon kwa meche ade no mu ah
0: eh ye ne ya so be ba be chen no
1: yes now arita when you
0: be am
1: am peke
0: ah
1: no ko trimodin
0: et trimodin
1: ena oni se oni mu se obre yi no As I said, what the baton?
0: Yeah, and Mobi. Mobi Twasso.
1: One day, or nine.
0: Intimate, yeah.
1: Why, Junior, and I'm in Nigeria.
0: Oh, yes.
1: And if I see for a mutia, yeah. And I go send or differ, I go see. And this one can never
0: come.
1: And this is how I buy now. What's your mamma?
0: What's your mamma? And ten or
1: other, and no about
0: her. Ah, Pamano.
1: Or Bedada.
0: Or Bedada.
1: Now,
0: when you move, Yanabete.
1: Or Benyamu.
0: When you be an abetty, say, oh, look, oh, yeah, Jay. Oh, no. When you be an abetty, say, I'm not an anon FFA, one one pelsa.
1: What
0: that thou? It is Papa Yen and Dio. Yen Shasin, you just for Shen and Nimuno. Now be Papa be then. Yen ye excuses name free ho.
1: My God.
0: Yen just here pointing fingers at everybody, point it at yourself. My brother Bonnie Kutami,
1: my God,
0: a dear Namede Baye,
1: my God,
0: a dear Namede Brebe,
1: my God,
0: a dear Namede, me choices here, me dia, me will control, me will, me in charge, me choose a different path,
1: my
0: Papa me, and they say, you didn't choose your family,
1: you didn't choose your family,
0: but you can choose a different family.
1: Hey,
0: a brother, when you know,
1: hey,
0: it's our
1: son, your pa, oh, Baron, yeah, who you ask, yeah, what
0: I,
1: Adriana,
0: that will pay on pay with them.
1: I'm about to come move. Now, must I say,
0: yeah,
1: you can choose
0: sanity.
1: Come on.
0: Ah, that's baby, I'm sure.

0: 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Or say a bebo mahoba. I was for me coming home too. Meba yele toso.
1: Aha! 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

0: 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Thank you, baby.
1: 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In the stillness of the morning, before the noise of the day begins, there is a sound rising. 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

0: 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choice is always part of the human process me be say unya santiasi no say every bia no ye ka choice a eye akwanya wanya kwan say ade bi wo hwa wuso no wanya ade bi wo hwa wo ya kura no wanya nanso wo 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no obenya asimwom. It is very important for you to know that. But yeah, the challenge we have is that we abuse the opportunities that come our way. Anytime you keep violating opportunities in life, you are moving far away from the possibilities of breaking through. In the kaipa, time be our violating opportunities be our, you are moving far away from breaking through. And the Yango want to be a AC so yatiasi. But you have a choice to make. And the choice you make are governed by the laws of wisdom. And the akwenya wenya niana mutuya utuno e nimdieni nyansa and yediyo. These are very powerful nuggets. A answer say uluzo. And the wa usunya juma, wa we apprentice, wa u school, ka unu se all of these outlets. Ne baby ya se usunya di se u school. So we should be in some whatever you are doing, a opportunity to keep on adding value to yourself. So would they add the pebby ever come a brabo? Now I prepare for that. So 1 year, sir, dear no one, the endowment, you know, yana in fact, you will allow all the opportunities to pass by. Eba no one say no, weba no one say no. We ban was saying, hold this out, this out, this out, this out, Michael. So I say Moses valued something. And that's the next thing. What do you value? And here, pan, assumable in life, you will not give yourself or anything away, but you will keep it. And then, umbu relationship. And the makase, ushiubi, na oige. Na anonso oni skela na samo ye mumopa a poverty of social relationship and poverty of mindset. What do you value? Edien ne sombo ma. En efe aso ti ase woku anim no enye bibia nso en a obetumi aka say media mfa me ho. Something must for sure be very important to you. Refuse some things so you can choose some things. And the Arabic word, as a Winnie Perry, now they are also we're taking it serious. So, what are your choices when your opportunity to be in school? Think about it. Opportunity to resit your exams. Think about it. Maybe a JHS, you know, or pass it by just. Wake a criminal and I'll pass here. Think about that. And to we say when you're quite say, when you're placement, when you're placement, no, I wanna be to say, I'll prove my worth. And when you're placement, echo school, baby, I'm now the work about gangs. Gangalia. Why gangalia? Gang leader, gangalia. Which is our far, no far, who could and say, let me tell you something. The greatest mistake you will meet or you will ever commit in life is to violate opportunities that come your way. Tiniba. Every bia obe violate opportunities bia in life. And akwenye bia obe tutuna jejemu. 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Every bia. Wonya yesapa woni yedie ntem aye ten ten ten ten ten. So what are your values? Enyame. And if another important thing is, as I said, we are future oriented. You can future orientation. Kainatias, you say, your present circumstances, dear, etcha unwesha, and then prim prim, you know, ya na eno enye enough. Say, a bit to me, I say, wabraba, and that we name, no. And says, abraba, there is something that lies ahead. Be future oriented. Be future oriented. Ya showing him. Ya hidi nyame e yamau. Ya hidi nyame e peswa yamau. If you say, so 1 year sahadiye no. 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Time biya weye. Circumstantially focused, you lose glimpses of the brighter side of life and the future. Tiniba, anytime you are circumstantially focused, just say, "Oh, hey, you lose glimpses of the brighter side of life and the future. The dawa ni mu no so and pa owa ni mu no so. Enti what is your future orientation? What are you ujina mirror ni mu? What do you tell yourself? Ten kra o ma me ma yamba sa basa no mu papa no ma yamba sa basa no ma wofo no guardians yamba sa basa no. Listen to me, you have a choice to make it or to miss it. Don't forget those statements. You have a choice to make it or to miss it in life. It doesn't be for lies, no. 0260 1960 64 0260 1960 65 0260 1960 65 0260 1960 64 0260 1960 64 0260 1960 65 Obiaba second line so. Hello.
1: Yeah, hello.
0: Yes, sir.
1: Good morning.
0: Good morning.
1: Hello.
0: Eja kasa metonga. Kasa yeah. Metonga.
1: Talking about opportunities, you might say, you see me have a story for you and Mami Akosia. Talking about opportunities. Because I'm really SHS 2018.
0: Okay.
1: I'm going to use that. So, it was recently 2024, and I signed Coach Roy and I filed.
0: Wow.
1: 2024. Yeah.
0: Not just then, 6 years down the line. Is that correct? And Finn's here, Gina, Coach Roy.
1: But
0: say, and Finn's here, and I'm here, Coach Roy.
1: But I'm
0: here,
1: and I'm Coach Roy.
0: Hey, why are they?
1: Yeah. We got to a fire in a near room. We apply our university.
0: Wow.
1: Nyame support na mu tie mi fish ni ade. Ame do call a 1100.
2: Wow.
1: Opportunity you know. And I'm a more common and I've also been a benefit of the body of Christ. A true a sorry man, you mean that God has given me another opportunity. I really need you.
2: Wow. You have a choice. You have a choice. Wo akwanya na bribia obesai sa akwanya nya media ma obia no wone yidientem ewa. Don't forget that you have a choice. You have a choice. Fre fre ne anu enin komo 0260 1960 65 0260 1960 65 Hello.
3: Hello.
2: Yes.
3: Hello.
2: Hello.
3: Morning.
2: Morning.
3: Afienya.
2: Mama kasa.
3: Tacho pastor ni yare.
2: Wo yare?
3: Ni na.
2: Oh.
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2: Wako doctor nche. Ya ma dro na yare a wera fi de ba den na what I do.
3: Pacho
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3: 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Yare ni din.
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2: Yes.
4: Yeah, good morning.
2: Good morning.
4: Good morning.
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2: 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Why don't you conquer zero?
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0: wow
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0: 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I aspire will be him. Will be a burgundy yum cra a moco. No credit, no credit, no credit. I'll be about line one. So, hello.
3: Hello.
0: Yes, Auntie.
3: Good morning, Pastor.
0: Good morning, Auntie.
3: Let's start on the credit now. Papa, can I look credit?
0: Okay.
3: Will you be? What about my master?
0: Yes, round. odie od no mane ba ha ye beje na ya boa na ne mane de wo mo ye hwe. Hello yes.
4: Hello, good morning.
0: Good morning.
4: Yeah, we catch an office with the machine after to mother mine.
0: Okay.
4: Thank you. My friend is at me.
0: Why are they?
4: Okay. Yeah, listen to the mechanic here. You require.
0: Okay.
4: The winning, it is required in now.
0: At the winning.
4: And let's trust you to say, you like to have an answer. You can say, it's my head. I'm going to go to school. It's a papa wine yet. And I'm going to be carried in. Then my mother decided as I said to work out for more fun.
0: Okay.
4: And she said, then, Pa, we got to. I'm talking. Then we got to. And she said, I was thinking with Mamina 25 years. And my mother will be killed and we could see him. And go out to make a crowd, my dear. You could be Pa. We were shoes in 1995. Na de me ko tia at the pump nke de at the pump na me pump this year.
0: Wow.
4: Ena me de see here me de see aka abe she ka choa. You ba me ba ka choa ti me nya 5 years here. Aku pa dum to attend kwa laba ku aku 7. You ba enter ko dum wa o me 7.
0: Wow.
4: Mi sa ma sa aku pa dum kaka aka ma sa de. 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Ti me tia ye papa pe ni 7. Why I'm going to go to the second one. Yeah, I'm going to go to the next one. Lady, you didn't sit up for 3 months. You enjoyed good. But, Minton Mori, agreement in talk. You took a year, you're more than a miracle. In addition, you may go second area as my bruise. Me as my bruise. At the core market. 3 days, you're off for school. You're my new market, my cotton, Takaka, the Mignano, the Java. I can't let the court, my cotton go. You are 60 gallons, 40 gallons. I don't know top one.
0: Hello. 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Oh, MSN. 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Okay. I'm going to ask you. Maybe I'm going to ask last call back. Until I get to my mom. Or to my mom, I just say, I'm going to ask you. Until 0260196064. We have a so. Hello. Hello.
5: Hello.
0: Hello.
5: Good morning.
0: Good morning. Good morning. Kaza.
5: Morning.
0: I thought some person. And what's on
5: our
0: way? Okay. Yeah, I'm going to make Onyame enhyirawo. Onyame ante naniu enkyirawo. 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Wanya kwan enye biribia bra usa no. But you have the choice now. And when you have a choice and you violate your choice, you have created a chasm between you and success. Opportunities are bridges to be able to make it and to get what you couldn't get. And he said, when hun sign him the no, na what the woho a for niema enye enyema a seabraba. You are only playing with fire. So we should be no catch them, sir. Na media na we na to me na me fe we mu na eya catch na say break the story na bi say what is your own role in your own life wo biara obe break any kind of opportunity be obe violating the biara no you are joking with life. When you meet people who have violated opportunities, look at them. But when you meet others who have respected taking advantage of opportunities, akwanya de mano no wagina so ayebribia, I can tell you it is a way you can level up. I will come your way some other time. Until then, it's shalom, it's peace, it's life to you. 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

0: 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Oh, nice. So, Frobi. Nakashani say, Abna Ruthie. It was Sompa 106.5 FM. Oh, this Sompa daylight, bro. Thank you, baby.
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1: We are here soon, Pawan 06.5 FM, Accra, Ghana, the Shmai, my sign, Achemu, be my summer machine, said me, my city, and your Nathan Tina 74 for a better chum combo, with himself some park, dear, your basua, and your papa, your queen, qua, and your dear, a bremo bohu de roof, he said, and yet what genu named the unquani here. 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
2: 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I won't say, oh, na color no, a green, and I say, a red.
1: Okay.
2: And now, okonomosa, bibi dood ye, say, I was say, a nyo.
1: Yeah.
2: Mpacho, tontina 74, and tessa.
1: Wow.
2: And yan yon. And a color bianso, and can say, ye be a boon say, at the same see you. Mpamacho,
1: I try that. Yes. Be a name yadi.
2: Wow.
1: Because yana bibi dro de ntia bebrem pennum ne se eya na omodwini kra se yana enyo no
2: enyo no
1: but 2074 mixture na nkrofo di ho adanse ye for your general well being no
2: yeah.
1: O see enya nyu no ayi ti se nsuo
2: sa pepepe
1: wow
2: sa pepepe yes and that aside enso no besides say a boost the immune system no besides a boost the immune system no a bounce with a number of conditions that and okay. Before a di ho adanse ye
1: okay
2: nti enya se emra wo ni yare pe na wo be use tontina no e di abo wo ho
1: ban okay
2: omo so a omo yare ni beans no tontina and so it me e bo omo momo sa yare no aha nti e ba no tontina de a besides se ahaban na ye yizi no eye specially selected
1: okay ya said that
2: ya said that ye yi senior baby bit me ama edru papa e bit me aboa ye no ya san so atu ye bo ase o hwe package no a
1: edru na me kasa wan hwe kra won kasa bibidru
2: yeah
1: na wan hwe kra enya wo say ye ne Ghana ha
2: yes
1: ase ya branding ye ye ya ne kama
2: sa pepe
1: en na debia me kasa said ye e ho ofe no sa na mu nso ofe.
2: It's true.
1: Inside out.
2: Inside out. Inside out. And at 20 now, so no, yet your boss here, Sisi Amenokase, you are registered with South Africa.
1: Wow.
2: And I can also say, among all the immune booster now, ewo Ghana, hano, it is the only immune booster you are registered with other African countries. South okay. Africa, any okay. Nigeria. South Africa, any Nigeria, are you registered.
1: Okay.
2: And see, because your idea is not just Ghana, you know. Quality na yedi yenso no eku enim because answer na obe register a drew e was South Africa
1: and answer Nigeria na say say quality no was
2: quality no was ro
1: e dey who can say mo no even though say ye ye drew no wo Ghana
2: ha Ghana ha no
1: mo no e international market kwa na mo park ho
2: exactly
1: e ti ma we say standard da ye dey e bibi drew e be ma amansan nyina agye atomu no
2: yeah
1: mo composition ni say the mo say ni bia and as I to say I to say orthodox pepe pepe.
2: Yes.
1: It's you know Nigeria for Jiatum.
2: Yes.
1: South Africa Jiatum because any easy say Obeko South Africa Odi Bibi say Obeko no be Jiatum say Eya Bibi draw be turn but Omunim ni e maye no ni nti no ma di ho dance nti no na ama no abasa.
2: Sa pepe pepe.
1: Wow.
2: Sa pepe pepe. Nti Odi tonti na dey compare other immune boosters say all Ghana had here and na
1: dey man dance no no.
2: Yes.
1: Na me say na open say obie so na ushie kakra me be ade.
2: Wohun. Nti unya edru na wasa
1: wo so
2: no. Okay. Say na be ya bibi ave me say kama.
1: I was so na kama.
2: Yes. Edru no so koto a. Measuring cup yi.
1: Okay.
2: E butu so.
1: All right.
2: I would be measure edru no. For open say we dey treatment a. We advise say we dey so share the befra.
1: Okay, so what so the treatment?
2: What the treatment?
1: Okay,
2: so what the boost immune system there? And the wound here in social. Oh, sorry, Anna.
1: Was she?
2: We bu.
1: Ah, now say the head has sense. Who?
2: Sane etie.
1: And the eye has sense. Who? And the precise no wound.
2: Precise wound.
1: Moringa no wound.
2: Moringa no wound. Answer at one.
1: At one also so na ha ha no wound.
2: Sa.
1: In a technology ben and what team the man I etie say. As a ensue kama.
2: Yeah. You won't say. And Crawford pay BB Drew.
1: Okay.
2: And yes, I'm pay BB Drew.
1: Omope.
2: But there are some things that a detail. Mo.
1: Okay.
2: Ah, Emma Omokoichi. Mpacho A safe.
1: No one. And one no.
2: And one no.
1: A body.
2: Yes.
1: Yes.
2: But you won't say, and you may be a man Crawford, a chum who free BB Drew. But I'm say, Enyo.
1: Okay.
2: And see, yeah, research you technique be a bit me. Edie yi andwani dru no emra sa enwono no ene kala no enwom
1: okay
2: nti eno ana ye de nti uba ye facility ho a ISO standard yeah international standard
1: yes.
2: Ah bibia ye no is up to point nti ye sheda to ye boase eyeye technique na ye de secret
1: wadara ma mate ase menka because se me eno a me ba mo ho
2: yeah.
1: Because normally ana me ni ji se me kwakosra me client ahodo na menya first hand information ni wo mo be di nkomo na me hu ne ha wo mo ne e koso ni ade
2: yeah.
1: Eti me to na mon e ba ho na me ba o me chef factory me si ei
2: yeah.
1: Na factory na I said ye che se eyi ahonidie mpo
2: sa
1: ahonidie na e wan hwe kra wo hu se factory
2: no cry
1: ma ye ho kam adin ti mo that like mo twa too much o
2: yeah that's it
1: DHI mo mo twa
2: yeah
1: mo twa pa nti enye nwanwa se modre atra kodu Nigeria dre atra do South Africa because mo twa uru ru ho otim say we ye internationally standard
2: true
1: eyi ena mode eye adwuma no nti ye boma baso pa ma shagana ni munyam
2: yeah that's it
1: DHI ma eyi 2074 me ma shagana ni munyam because say adro bi say say nipa na nnum wo Nigeria wo nnum wo South Africa no say eye made in Ghana apeja Ghana di no
2: nokre
1: ena mama heba na ko the next level kra enye sa heba na bibi basabasa bi ena we so mode measuring cup
2: yeah
1: atoso
2: yes
1: etinye bibi drone yesi hie ne sa na nom
2: de bi oh ehn
1: enti composition no kra wo ho ka ho asem kakra chem
2: bibi a ye make sure say bibi abey on point
1: okay
2: yes enkrofo de bi omoka say one of the issues with herba no e dose say bi a oka say nipa no hwe atremiansa atreno e bi die som e bi nso die ketoa enti oka say hwe atremiansa na akwakwen confusing kakra so to prevent the issue of dose no you hun say ye the measuring cup e the count ho a e be make ejuma no easy say na be at the dosing complaint anchor for eta e man so no we would solve the issue into osha diagnostic herbal we try to focus on enyama na ema anchor for
1: a complaining
2: about herbal medicine we try to target those things na as we say na be obi abit me anom tontina no amana bo mo
1: okay anti say na be ya anchor for nka say enkrofo ni begie bibidro nnom ho no
2: yes.
1: Eti ba bi enkrofo complaining ena bibidro de anyum dodo enyino dodo ena dosage no so wunhunu
2: yeah.
1: Eno an so modia to ho no ena mu mu take advantage da bi yeye be ye bibidro ni in such a way say any orthodox no kwa hu difference wo
2: sa
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2: Sabe
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2: 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And the obetimi anom na sa se ne amenom ne sisi ya no. 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Ba wo pese wo di a treat and I wo di sa yare bi dia.
1: Okay.
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1: Se bi akra wo ho diabetes bi wo ho.
2: Yes.
1: Prostrate bi
2: yeah.
1: Ye croton ho a chance na wu also bi e
2: yes,
1: how
2: yes.
1: We obi e dru na jo wetimi e dwun so dwun so bebre na bi na wodi treat dia
2: e
1: no
2: no
1: fat e fat she na
2: ma in so she e de e fafra cap yi wodi bebu in so she na miensa
1: okay
2: no we bu edu na nkasa in so she na mi e du na nkasa mienu
1: okay
2: e dia francis she
1: e cap ni ni tine wo so no
2: in
1: so she miensa
2: miensa
1: na wa fa in so
2: no
1: edu no so so mienu
2: e dia fra nti formula na 32
1: okay.
2: Yes, in Sushia 3, Dunanka said 2.
1: Okay.
2: Ha, no one, unum, and no pa, any numbre. If you anka home.
1: Okay, yeah, and opani
2: and no pa, any numbre. Unum saw by Trembe 30 to 1 hour, and son away did he. And son away did. Tontina, ye no man son a yedidi.
1: Okay.
2: Chupi. Ha, and I ube no more saw in Sushia de Befra. So would ye treatment?
1: Would ye treatment?
2: Basha, would the Befra. A bell bow, I'm a wire fine.
1: Okay.
2: Yeah.
1: Treatment, the answer boss will be him, said, I'll be a witch, the bit me at any.
2: Okay. Into the ODA treatment now, and pouch formula no 3-2. Cap in a idea measurements no. In so share my insulin, yes, it's any ODA, you know, a manum room fast.
1: Okay.
2: Yes, send your obenum astino. Now, boo cap ye me and son. In so share a cap and me and son. Nebu a dunan cassa cap in me, you know, for France, you share an wonoma obetwembe 30 to 1 hour and sana we didi anopawo ye na enwumre nso waye ediamaye.
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1: sompa is trending and trending and trending trendy pa e di no ko pa enti ya declare say sompa is no more a new station enye new kra because wuram we say say no na bebe ya bebra to agu wuram ba bi kra sia ha ya sem haja bebra to agu
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3: 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You will have somebody that is going to use the premise of God's word and the power and the anointing, the unction of the Holy Spirit to guide the nation and direct the nation. What is the essence and the voice of the church? It was saying, to be a what me can we have a besidin shina ma domi market for when you're ready can we have a besidin yamin shina ma no be di to be a nye yi instead of yamin shina
4: 3 days no and omu yu enra na ju and he has rushed to be medical catch room say enibraba those who look the fish was in an atmosphere you were catch the fish no you will swallow the prophet you will not digest him you will swim from where you are to the place of assignment am the doctors and professors of Jonah Dabunsu yam nansa and I who are playing say you know obese sana dwen distance na wo 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ni pafofro Sister, no, no, you waiting for from a funny dream, Crisis the lady has been through. And you joke, a fun, and you say, what are you? You're banning pie boy, and the Jesus, the year. And canra and yan is what they didn't hear the other dancing.
5: Yeah, yet, yes,
4: so if you will be catching them, when your men say, dear, when your men say, the wood to your grow, you don't know what you are talking about. I have stood here and I've seen God intervene in the lives of people. Majina, and when you nipa, when your men are chiwama, every punsam, every DM, I have stood here and I have seen God deliver people from all kinds. A fast sister need to go to a psychiatric hospital. Sister need to be pure for a bantene. Run from the whole Namte a bantene. You will be dance your hand. I'm seriously telling you. It is a vampire and you feel like God doesn't answer. Guy, who do you grow? God doesn't answer the A. Pia, what do you cry and send you the name? If it is any pen, I'm sorry, I'm not paying. You can clap, you can shout, you can see me. God is a miracle. Oh, somebody scream. Sure. I'm telling you, yeah, and I am telling you today, there are people in the people who are going to come to me. I wish I can explain what I just said. Don't expect some things. Look at this illustration. This is 5 cities. This is 50 cities. If you have this, don't expect this to come out of this. This can never be this. This will always be this. Bomba yifra na jo koka na jo. This remains this. Mema omakoma yewe no. 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It's simple like that. It's simple like that. 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Walk away and protect your children. What are you talking about? Bear my way. 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Tinipa we yem fire kuma mano. Sister Pierre, you know work kaka no pay. Praise the name of the Lord. Now let me build up on this, and you know we can go. It was an atmosphere. By the third day, the fish was at Nineveh, ready to vomit Jonah onto a place of assignment. The Bible said, whilst they were in the womb, crying out. Let's welcome the lady Ella to join my seat. Nice to see you. Praise the Lord. Yeah. Place of a finitua. Unko. That's my wife in our baby to be. One man profile to me, Japadi in the egg. We are no catch him, Semintina, Sadi, we in our bamos. Munku Kurume, the Montumin. Man of God, now Kikansi, Munosa. 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And I want to tell you something profound. When you are in the prophetic atmosphere, because I have already talked to you about the first dimension of the prophetic, which is the prophetic gift in 1 Corinthians chapter 12. When you are in the second dimension, which is the prophetic atmosphere, I'm telling you, you don't need to receive some frewa boudinya nase, me frewa ma some details about you. The moment you are in the atmosphere, it's okay. It's okay. You don't need to. Obia waba dem aswa be wrapunyame ininin and tabayase and nun pua tete. It's okay. What in muayebe coffee? What you muta no ye beba? What you muta was rube beer? What you muta was rube casa? Pia waka and amene casa. Somebody scream. Yeah. Serious in your joke, God prepared a fish to swallow Jonah. God, he prepared a fish just like he prepared a donkey to see an angel when the prophet Balaam could not see. Yeah, different to me. Uno say, when you make a father be jinan enim, a fru moni mama uno when you make a father will cut off na. Strange. The Bible said, go back to the Psalm number 34, and then let me outline this. The Bible is making those who look unto the Lord for help divide with joy. Yeah, for those who look to him for help. The Bible's it one more two work because national prayer no was waste of time. You know, one more you waste of time. Because the people who seek God, who look up to God for help, the Bible said, yeah, they will be radiant with help. And the Bible said, no shadow of shame will darken their faces. Yeah.

0: Exodus chapter 24, verse number 9. Emmanuel, listen to this conscript of scripture. Exodus. The Bible said, then went up Moses and Nadab and Aaron and Abihu and 70 of the elders of Israel. The Bible said they saw, dear, they saw the God of Israel. Man, I say, call Sunday school. The Sunday school teachers told us many times, say, Ubiyehu Nyameda. This scripture tells me that that doctrine was wrong. They, go back to verse 9. The Bible said Moses 1, Aaron 2, Nadab 3, Abihu 4, and 70 elders. That means 74 people. They saw God. Not one or two. They saw God. Woman, they saw. Turn this into my language. In verse number 10, the Bible said, "Now, when Israel young couple, none in us to say, I dear what the wab we want here and I here, none in Nana at his our soup." The Bible said in verse number 11, and the Bible said, "Now what one tenin in Sanka Israel and more titular now was share when young couple. I am coming from the book of Psalm verse chapter number 34 and verse number 4, I think. Yeah, go back to the place, put it in my language. Be smart. We are comparing scriptures right now. Now, go to verse 5. I think that, yeah, you know, Womwa was shared. Yeah. Fix it on God. For 200 so you are not free of your drill so. Not for 200 so you are not free of sorry so. Not for 200 so you are not free Bible so. Not for 200 so you are not free forest and Bible so. Alabaster so. For 200 share when you mute. The Bibles now woman was. They will never be ashamed. Woman men found said the abeche. And it's what do not defense them. So baby can turn and ask them. It doesn't care of reason. But dear Ebebem. One was shell that you know. Yeah. One go. You know the Bible. Go to verse number 11 in this verse. Remain to the Bible. Sir, now was share when young coupon. Now what did be? Now what no more? Obia was shinya mini bedidi. Obia was shinya mini bedidi. Ubedidi. Dear what you are me, one of them is Ubedidi. Yeah, Ubedidi. The Bible. One was share with young coupon. Was share with young coupon now with Didi. Yeah. Was share with young coupon. Now with Didi. Now one no more. Was share with young coupon. Eddie D. I mentioned a woman was shaking a mere woman in Psalm 79. Verse number 20. There's no verse 20. Go to 89:20. Do that quickly. Let us read something. Psalm number 89, verse 20. Go back to 79. I'm sure. Verse number 19. Let's start from verse 19. 79 verse 19. Not part of my notes. Psalm 79. Yeah. The Bible said there is no 19. Alright. Let me get the right scripture and then we can be able to. Hallelujah. that I feel in my spirit. But I can feel it. I can feel it. That one way soon now, woman, I see this over paper. Yeah. Woman, you see this over paper. They will start celebrating and start jubilating and start honoring the Lord.
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0: Oh, shadada. So, go to Psalm 78 and verse number 20. Let's start from verse 20. 7:8. Behold, he smote the rock, and the Bible said the waters gushed out and the streams overflowed. Can he give bread also? Can he provide flesh for his people? The Bible said in verse number 21, therefore the Lord heard this and was wroth, so a fire was kindled against Jacob, and anger also came upon came up against Israel. In verse number 22, because they believe not in God. We do when you make one who be in India a shino. A yen a ya. And don't think that the Bible said that anything done without faith is sin. A dear, dear, ya, ya, Gideon, come on, no, hey, upon a free said, your opinion mentioned what's what Gide said. When you may want you, who are your one, what done or no, where you also get to your floor. Yeah, God is able to set a table before you in the presence of your adversaries. And no company, nine on your faith. Behold, I am the Lord, the God of all flesh. Is there anything? Is there, I'm asking the person, Jeremiah asked, is there anything? Anything too hard? Is there anything? Because they believe not in God. Go back to the Psalms. And they believe not in the Holy One of all nations. In the commander the clouds from above and open the doors of heaven in the 24th verse and rain down manna upon them to eat and had given them, the Bible said, the corn of heaven. Yeah. He had given them the corn. At the end, he knew I am cheap, I am too tall, I am ho. Who paid the annual Yahoo, Yahoo, Yahoo, Yahoo, Adia Bechene, Daapunano. Daapunano. When Yami and Yemistik, out of the 11 million people that were in the wilderness, the Bible said, who sorry now paid the Yahoo, who may be open another Yahoo, Neda. God didn't make a mistake. The first delivery services was not done by Uber and Yango and all those people. It was Jehovah delivered miracle at the people, addresses of people. I told Alabaster when we stood in convocation in our joint service at North Carnation Revival Grand Finale. I told them last Sunday night. I said to them, "Yeah, onyame deliver a DNA. What he is so careful and made sure that there is no mistake is the address. Address, and I will prove to you very soon. In the address, it is so important to God." Number 19 Cliff Street, Tessano. God will not make a mistake. He will not make a mistake. Gideon, let me quickly write off this and make this very clear to God's people. T.S.M.N.B. This is very, he had rained down manna and given them the corn of heaven. Adiyam fatau ensewo. Yahweh will hand it over.

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Uye nyame. 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

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Namu asafe radi e radi nyanko. Pong and I was a yedi ya ho fam no. The only thing now here every woho and is a wohoni se wudi wuhu be fam no and the end an opeya mi mami mi papa wa wachim fidye na to ha sumpa 106.5 FM me say asafwe radi be you ha me say obe you ha every fidye sumfonu fidye ma pending danger bia obe you ha uwu yadi bia obe you every ma ha oh boni biara yashishe ha edi atuwe ni biara obe you every Frima, dia watam fwa si shebiye ube yiwe frima 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

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He will deliver you. 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

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The verse 15 now. Was he? He shall call upon me and I will answer him. He shall call upon me and I will answer him. Just say, "Obesu aframe, obeframe na mejeno so." 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See, I will be with him in trouble. I will deliver him and honor him. The Lord will deliver someone, the Lord will deliver someone this morning, he will honor you this morning, in the name of Jesus. Osi obesu afro osu frame me na

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Fisa, yen ko Zachariah chapter 3 the verse 1. 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Ano pe ube yen shira obi mami mi papa ube yen shira. 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

0: Fina wawye school upe juma insro. 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I want us to quickly deal with some garment. See, then he showed me Joshua, the high priest, standing before the angel of the Lord, and Satan standing at the right, at his right, opposing him. Joshua, the high priest. Hey, Abunsam. 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In which way? Or to me, Jina, your bonny so accuse ye. He opposes. Or ye the same thing, yeah, my Job. Hebrew was from Swabia and that Job on a cell. Or say, Radi Ubambona. Who they're trying to wish you to you? And yes, Anka. A jawe chidi di da da da da. 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The accuser of the brethren, Ojina, oh, accuse Joshua the high priest. O bonifo no oppose Joshua the high priest. Sometimes who preser, who call we name now, so bonifo no oppose Ojina. Ah, I see then. Now, mami hunu. Also for Penny Joshua say, Ojina Eradi Bofono enim. Na sit time Jina Nifase or a tutu nano. Satan, who are you this morning? Santa who perse who stati juma bi perse who ye bribi wa braboma or bonifono di bribi beshe wa jumo. He will oppose you. He will stand against you. He will oppose you. He will use your past. Obedina ha. 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U pass so ha. Di ae chwemono. 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And I say niyama anko ye no. Sa business no obedina so. 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I call lepa to shake leba. 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And the verse 2 now see. And the Lord said to Satan, the Lord rebuke you. Satan, the Lord who has chosen Jerusalem, rebuke you. Is this not a brand plucked from the fire? Is this not a brand plucked from the fire, or obtained from fire, or brought out from the fire? That is this not a brand? You are a brand that has been brought out of fire. Ye yiwe fri ujabi moha. 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Say, we juman obey ye, a juman every Saturday be animal. A rapaka badaba daba daba daba, rabado shetele badaba, rapapaya badaba daba, raka palaba. Bible say, or see, the Lord said, may the Lord rebuke you, Satan. May the Lord rebuke you, Satan, this morning. Ah, Satan, be a wawa bra bomoha, ratu shekeleba, or to two one, or two sangwa bra bomoha, ah, rapaka two. shekeleba rip enemies of progress and they are not paid by the power of the Holy Ghost the 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the power of the Holy Ghost station ha by the power of the Holy Ghost Udi obi ka ye juma ha nanso ende na se ende na yesi na yunya sika kakra wose wo shop awanka sa wato ka udi ye juma but that is the situation you are going through by the power of the Holy Ghost in the name of Jesus Christ wan ye juma eye nanso ende miti ha ochina mi sisi ha menai ha mense ha mitachrema ha maso ha na chese udi 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yes, Christo Demo.
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0: The first thing was now Joshua was clothed with filthy garment and was standing before the angel. Oh my God, ha! 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

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The verse 3 of Zechariah chapter 3 no. Was seen now Joshua was clothed with filthy garment and was standing before the angel. Then he answered and spoke to those who stood before him, saying, take away the filthy garment from him. 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

0: Eddie Joseph, Bobby Sena, my cousins, me mommy, and I'm young Kuba, Kwame Tinan in Chenko Secondary School, the last bones, Omudi, Omu birthday, and dry, and tea, belated birthday to my brothers, Nyamin Shiramo, non Kosua, and Yamokese, Baku, Eye, Sofu, Nyamin Kosua, Impushu, on Srango, on Yokese, on Tumun Kadam, Omamu, Omamu, di and Quatentin, and me, our Yesu Christo, Dimon Kwapumudin, Shira, and known as a Ferradi on Fandomo, you never lack in this world. May this new year be a new page that will take you into a new level by the power of the Holy Ghost. May the Lord cover and surround you with his fire and protection, preserve you in the name of Jesus. 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
0: Mami.
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0: going to say. Oh, yeah, we are Christo Mo.
2: Amen. 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
0: Yeah, hello.
2: Hello, Pastor. 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
0: 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Amen, amen.
2: Na mwewu. 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
0: That's right. 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
0: mwa. 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Mese wase. Yeah, the order in whole farm as a ferrade, a radin yank upon who yin every day, but name who yin every who ye him, who yin every woman. Messi, what a dear beara, a shamoha, Saturday no John Tom, why yes, who Christo demo, Saturday a raw, why yes, who Christo demo, that in quantente, atadia shamo, and the anapia, why yes, by the posa, who does as a so, Nemo, why yes, who demo, by the power of the Holy Ghost, who be bearing your bet to be a simo crying in the name of Jesus Christ. You are blessed this morning. You are blessed this morning. 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
0: 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By the power of the Holy Ghost, we rebuke Satan from the family. We rebuke Satan in the name of Jesus Christ. Diabolical, we rebuke you in the name of Jesus Christ. By the power of the Holy Ghost, we rebuke Satan from now. We mabe wari wa Yesu dema ha. O sujata di biara eshe busiano. 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Ama ha. Omu esese ha. Omu ba nombe yomu hukeni into me. Ba into me huamo. By the power of the Holy Ghost. You see any munyam kwan, wari any munyam kwan in the name of Jesus. This morning, you just told me why yes, you demo her. A warrior punum ye eme busiano in the name of Jesus Christ. I feel best son die paha, who son die ya, who be kai why yes, you demo. I refuse whom biara, we rebuke you by the power of the Holy Ghost. Then yami ye bibi chrana nature as a woman in refi, whom biara or tasa di neche, and then anna pay her. I brewa say her in the name of Jesus. by the blood of Jesus, we overcome you, we overpower you now. In Jesus.

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1: Hello.
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0: Okay. 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A vampire, Gina. So, in the name of Jesus, by the power of the Holy Ghost, atadie biara shamo na mabua fon to me ha. 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

0: 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Now, me name say, Radidia, wait to me, I know God can do all things. 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
0: All right. 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I boom some there. Baby, I'm pipe. 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By the power of the Holy Ghost. 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Awa, yes, with him. On my crew, ye embra busiana. Wa, yes, to Christ, so demo. In the name of Jesus, afi omo hu wa domano in the name of Jesus Christ, may you encounter him from a different dimension in Jesus' mighty name we pray. 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

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in the name of Jesus Christ you are not going to fail in anything that you do in the name of Jesus Christ you are an overcomer more than a conqueror Nazareth amen Baby, I Papa Prophet Dr. Kufi Oduro 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

0: 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Eye endpoint. 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Perfect baby diapers or batampa, and then I would the bow banu and HSA, and quadatun san san, the one in the tonquanta wapai. 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
2: Now, my boy, and Saka Trusser, a wood to Senya East Croponi Moon, and I'm paying for the Asako Cobo from Sir 24-hour market, and all one more quack with Sibu home choir. None of mine for see woman see us yet, watching on the chin and shock home.
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0: 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The purpose should not be political vengeance, but one seeking to unravel the truth, accountability, institutional reform, and deterrence. This is extremely necessary because we need to stop this from reoccurring on the international plane. Otherwise, we'll continue to be embarrassed on the international plane.
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3: People are not supposed, and let me repeat that, are not supposed to encroach the right of way. And so let me make it clear without equivocation that where persuasion fails, force must be applied legally. We've been announcing, we've been issuing statements, we've been appealing to people to move away or evacuate on their own and to stop working under the pylons. In fact, as you see for yourself, these pylons are very, very high voltage pylons.

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1: 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anyina yie a na eye atete
2: it is better to complete agenda 111 than to spend money on a national cathedral. Yes, ladies and gentlemen, you may laugh, but there has been a resurgence in messaging about the national cathedral by very eminent religious people. I want to say this. The money that was spent on the national cathedral from the report of PwC that was presented to me just last Friday, and Mr. President, I'm sorry about this because I have not briefed you on it yet, but I have the report. You don't build the house of God in the manner in which they went about it. That is all that I can say.
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3: Yeka was se sompa 106.5 FM across so eni prem to rekase bono ena ye that's why ye kinkan edema beka ye ho ewo Facebook ni YouTube na obe like ye page no follow ye ba ya pa na wenya notification na 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
1: A quine no who are at that castle, maybe on one obey, no papa's casino, or my two ready for me now or honor. So, you man, MC, and in a private developers no more yet. But almost I said, I throw no much editor mining in answer a government project, or my own honor. Now, a part of government resetting agenda. Yes, no one only private individuals no more could two year, mammy no more, almost only did like a crack crowd honor. I hear your palace, I hear for your he. Yanyawe, MP and Kazan so can be no more than a bar. M. Samuja moved the official and I could move for the grey, yet he had. See, I can't, you say a car, and it's home. If I even say, the only car hanging on, no more than one woman fine, we ain't just say, it has a knock or down court, and TM per se, ever can't a moon send be free, you swear your court.
0: You swear your court, and TM per se, ever come with some beer, I was your way. I would to traditional council, and I'm my info, nibi, nine quabina atupi.
2: 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End point to Myopathy Clinic, Perfect Baby Diapers, and a Hajia Special Local Foods, Edgy Tata, no Mujia Baba. 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And running the ya, and no mamma almost as some woman CSC. So I'm in CSC, dear. And you will be a friendly Ebenezer, a book Quanson, 1,200. And 18,000 party faithful, so no, I almost want more party no, or more before Mohammedan.
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2: 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You know where you might be.
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4: Eight in the moment, bad your mum was what that. Hello, FM or a mid city guest house anymore. My one want a gentleman who's always saddled. Bear two, the moon, I'm a corn, Miss Sun, one, I am ready. And I'm a brebby talk, cocoa, no be talk, or semanti, pejanit, and the addition of pejanit, and would be. What the end of the other one also knows I die. What the end of the no. Did you man in answer because maybe sure, Nasa uncle for another. The twat I did a panty share. And now, police in the bar could be a mission, minimum, did you? What the matching by Central Police Station, Omsi and Codops. was here. Me didn't call on no more chair, me say. So, mama, me form no, I didn't call hospital, you know, just a man, you know, fiance. Because this is a bush for me. No, no, no, no, no, no, no, no, no, no, no, no, no, no, no, no, no, no, no, no, no, TV stations in Bina, the Natus, and Bia, the Bussian for Bet Angosi, Timida Grand Banano, no agent, Hunam de Mijano, Police Yadin. Timijano, one and Opem, yes and no, Mexaco, who baby, I'm the 2 years old, why? Because on Casa only didn't to a bush grant to be gone. Timidaman, Timan, but was ultimate anymore now. And I'm a Santuan, and I'm a Titaman, and no D. And I'm a Jan, when you know me as a Missa Berry. So was I sort of rock on a baby for from. That was a mamma, Rossin, for us to say, I'm betting your boy.
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0: 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And the Council for Scientific and Industrial Research, CSIR, for say. Womo Research Institute, na yoshisho mubi, se Ghana Water Limited, ifo nsu ono. 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
8: I don't have a personal recommendation as such, but I look at the society and look at

0: why the plastics. The plastics came in, one, because people wanted a water they can trust. And so when they lost hope in the water produced by Ghana Water Company, they started thinking the sachet water was the best. So they started calling pure water. And that is why it has come to stay. So if you want to stop the sachet water from the system, then you must let Ghana Water come out to tell us that the water they are producing is safe to drink. And then we should also make sure community water and sanitation is also providing water in the communities. You see, when people have that and they can guarantee that the water is safe for them, they will not buy sachet water. They buy sachet water because they don't get good water. Go to some communities, now they are complaining that even in secondary schools, because they can't use the river, they buy sachet water, even to pass.
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0: And you won't hear passengers a gumika imi, a Hana do one aircraft.
1: Hey, and this Akra and put them at the moon.
2: And yet the Muampa, the Sesadia, a Duchem Atlantic International University, America Memo, about Dr. Dujamfi Babasu, honorary degree as a professor in biology in herbal medicine. It is idea, I am a saddle, I am more.
0: Oh, Miss Minim, wife, your copper war. 1 year, 1 city. Nin send between 1 and 8 years, Colonel. Miss Mikonesina and Shadam Koye, na a sakakra. She say, what Pedium, Mamma, what you have them?
1: Connection, what do you
2: want? What about the crow? What about the cry? Stroke, so dear, what found small. Chessa, I did you all who any dear Siano. Yari B.I. Tatia, ever Dr. Tamdasu and so. Diabetes, hepatitis B, prostate, hypertension, malaria. Yari B.I. Kumasi say,
3: who are go? Opposite government school.
2: And then Krahanso, Obe PM, or Pokuyasi, Mayra Kwanoso. For a doctor, 0244-774-282.
3: And at 0500-727215.
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4: Hey, Mido. 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
5: 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Yas Herba, Yas Whitening, and the Yas Total Care Gel Toothpaste, and the brush, Abuzian Chamfa.
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14: 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Meminda we, en meminda bia. 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
15: 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An opanumochi was an opanum du pepe. 8 AM to 10 AM. Antishia radio counselors. Reverend Professor Joseph Osafuadu, oh yeah, clinical psychologist. Now yet theologian. Awa bin wa abrabo. Any Akosia Guabuaje, and will radio so Eduada Ecosi Efiada, 8 AM to 10 AM. Now Benya Abrabumunyan San, Ebamo Duanamo SCCE, Sabibimpo and Ecoso Abrabumua, I wouldn't name near Sasawaya, Ayatsi, Nayan Sufu, and was some power of Sodiso, now with Duanamo SCCE. In a world filled with pressure, emotional burdens, broken relationships, and silent struggle, some power of Sodi emerges as a timely and transformative radio counseling program designed to bring healing, clarity, and hope to individuals and families. Enti ya muanka samu diye wu. 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Ejua da eko si ifiada. 8 AM to 10 AM. 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

0: Ɛyɛ sompa daylight. 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Oh, na ɛhyehyɛ so frobi na obi frobi na obi so frobi na kahyɛ ne sɛ Abna Ruthie ɛwɔ sompa 106.5 FM. 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Thanko babia
1: 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In the stillness of the morning, before the noise of the day begins, there is a sound rising, a sound of prayer, a sound of power, and a sound of victory.
2: Yamawakwaba was some perfect service. 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
3: 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And I'm Ninsaso Ama Onyaku Poriahun Wat Epi.
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2: an opano nunkusi and opanuncia. Fawodaning in a share radins, na a radde beye.

0: Innuendo. 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
1: So, an innuendo is an indirect remark or hint that suggests something rude, sexual, or unpleasant without stating it directly. Mm. Let me take it again. Mm-hmm. An innuendo is an indirect remark or hint that suggests something rude, sexual, or unpleasant without stating it directly.
0: Mm-hmm.
1: On the surface, the words sound completely innocent, but they carry a hidden, often suggestive or critical meaning.
0: Yeah.

0: And the word for today, indignation. 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I-N-D-I-G-N-A-T-I-O-N. I-N-D-I-G-N-A-T-I-O-N. Indignation. Indignation. All right.
1: Mm-hmm. Indignation. It's a strong feeling of anger and surprise caused by something you think is unfair, wrong, or mean. It is often called righteous anger.
0: That's right.
1: It is often called righteous anger because the person feeling it believes they or someone else have been treated in an unjust way.
0: Okay. Into which media say, "Mama, me come into me see a debe bomb fire man." Where wa Bible mu? Into righteous anger of God, ever against ya tamfuli na sabu sumi we. Me say, "Sir, obi feel say or sorry at yawa." The righteous anger of God, indignation of God, no, I bet you, man, it's in your start a fire, busum, you're in the side of your head. Obe Piaso is in the Bible, Isaiah 34, verse 2.
1: And I want to ask you, there. And you ain't defining indignation context, as in the Bible context.
0: All right.
1: A strong, righteous anger and deep displeasure against sin, evil or injustice. It describes both God's holy wrath towards human rebellion and a believer's proper moral disgust at wrong behavior.
0: Okay. Yeah. That's it. And so this is what we are bringing to you today. Indignation. Yeah, here's a sentence. We go high with me. I can't tell you.
2: She felt great indignation when the store manager accused her of stealing.
0: Indignation. Yes, ma'am.
2: The unfair new rules filled the workers with indignation.
0: The word for today is fastidious.
2: Okay.
0: Fastidious. And it may spell fastidious.
1: Yeah.
0: F-A-S-T-I-D-I-O-U-S. Fastidious. May sound like a beam. F-A-S-T-I-D-I-O-U-S. Fastidious. Fastidious. So, what's your meaning? I don't even say, baby,
2: you know,
0: I don't
2: even say,

0: Monka mi ni da yanko inti fastidious.
1: Where can I mean
2: that you clean?
1: Okay. I say na be we inti. All right.
3: Fastidious. I say it describes someone who is extremely meticulous, attentive to small details, and concerned about accuracy, cleanliness, or order, often to an excessive degree.
0: Okay.
3: It also refers to being hard to please or very particular. The term frequently applies a demanding, picky, or finicky
0: nature.
3: In personal standards or work.
0: And she's fastidious. Example, no say. She's fastidious in her preparation, checking every report for mistakes. She's fastidious in her preparation, checking every report for mistakes. And only attention to details, no? I hear about cleanliness and our order now, see. He's fastidious about keeping his desk organized.
3: Yeah.
0: He's fastidious about keeping his desk organized. Yeah, about being hard to please, so, sir. A fastidious eater. Just say, in the Adriania, obey your man or no, or you're picky.
3: In French,
0: these those kind of words, your friend Fosami. To say word that will be few say you say. But to version and then yes, because of the dean is any at you in the end where Fosami.
1: What's my vocabulary?
0: Fosami.
1: Fosami.
0: French. Fosami. Like as a wrong friend. Wrong friend, you know.
3: About cleanliness, and so on, make you because he was fastidious about his appearance.
0: Yeah.
3: Never leaving the house without a perfectly pressed shirt.
0: Exactly, exactly. Now when you cry a bit to me, the Katiwampus are warhol. Because Obi are fastidious. So make sure send a tie and sit Katiwampus.
2: Yeah.
0: That's
2: Katani, maybe.
0: Yes, Katashi.
1: Antonyms,
0: Nini ama ni ama bebreka. O inti ene wa edini e fast.
2: Bang.
0: The vibrato na bang. Ni ma fan ba edi aba. Okay, so a familiar word. Impugn. Inti aye I-M-P-U-G-N. I-M-P-U-G-N. Impugn. Ti enfa. Meaning they met here for now you were sentenced to be a yen share of yen kind of omunafi yen swaso.
3: All right, baby, answer na me kind of or indicate something very important of which I made that mistake, but it gave me the right spelling. Or see, impugn to impugn impugn.
0: Okay,
3: and I say often misspelled as impugn. N-E.
0: Oh, okay.
3: The reason why I use a profound, that is how I spelt it.
0: Okay.
3: That's how I spelt it. I spelt impunity. As in I-M-P-U-N-E.
0: Okay.
3: First number I'm saying impunity. Impunity. So, and I'll correct him. So, let's take note.
0: It is spelled by your mom.
3: Impune. Where near come as him?
0: Yeah.
3: And then I-M. P-U-G-N. Impune. Jane is silent. You don't pronounce it.
0: Yeah.
3: Intia. Okay, cool. So, to impugn means to challenge. 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

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So ni sa Friday day you're winding down, winding down. 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

0: 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A freestyle Friday, and you know it. There are some till 8 o'clock. Abusia, Mema Oji International.
1: Kosh! International. I'm not to the whole, yes.
0: Thank you. Auntie Anshua, my spelt lady. Oh. Hello, say. Ah, what do you know? So, Jano.
2: Hi, Auntie Abna.
0: What's up?
2: A day.
0: God day we day. Yeah, there are the week now. Go go.
2: Ah,
0: Only a din ye. He's been so good. Ya caught na ya bat, ni ya caught na ya bat, ni ya caught na ya bat. The tibia we day. God is good all the time, and so we will forever give him praise. And he, somebody likes crew, ye there are the and then that any ye tearful, you know, in fact, some part FM in general. Yeah, there are the because he's always been so good to us. And there are the any I had asked you, baby, I'll shave you. I'll suck you. And I didn't ask you now. 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Oh, yeah, more now. Oh, yeah, more because me brinana wash a shit. I'm a war. Near, I mean, weekly, me, Iaka, some army, one some of the days near town for church, rotia, be an imujano, a paper. 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What's in and catch and not when you bet Jippa so I buy auntie, but in it, eh, cra. Oh, did that echo? Be I fine.
1: Say, we touch your mother would dream. No moja, a dear for sunny way. That's your papa. No, why are you dumb?
0: Oh,
1: selection, I can't yank.
0: Aye.
1: Why didn't send your meassam?
0: Yes, Sam.
1: Your dream one. This wa
0: energy ne pata bande wa nya so nya ka crash
1: so nya ka crash ta paga crash ni man ka sanka ya nke nya pola 1 month em
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1: pata pa na she uno bi obi nti ase ase kire no no adom ho GD, that's our part of the year. Can was him
0: exactly. Anyway, today is Friday. Now, so we name every Friday. Yeah, the BB back. And there's something for today. Now, I think beginning of the week, now me new D, yeah, discuss it. And then we said we would do something, but oh, dear assistant, attend it.
1: Feel free.
0: Attend it.
1: Feel free.
0: NTFO, yeah, best shelf in here discussing. We want to do this today. Musa Ghana ha languages nibi wo ha words nibi wo ha ubo first syllable ubo the same syllable to make the word. So what I mean is ebia tutu bubu dawa aha enti no ye beautiful lights
1: dada mama
0: papa. Into your beautiful lines now. We want our colleagues to come. This is the game for today.
2: Okay.
0: Words are ube here the same first syllable no to join the in your body to make the word.

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0: 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Anyway, nti no I and also so wo ho you can come and talk about it in your beautiful lines na. 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
1: 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Yes, yes, yes, yes, hune de pi.
0: 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Anyway, so, ama mebi ufi ha. Mm-hmm. 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Ye betu wa mko mwono so.
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0: 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Ebe o bye bye.
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0: 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Ube bo some delight.
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1: Oh, okay.
0: Enti ye no anon. Utu mi boni ye di ye no anon. 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
1: Okay.
0: Enti ye fosu ne jaji. Ume ke guma su. Mm-hmm.
1: Sumpa.
0: Life. okay. I'm a fan of that. I'm on 60%. A pass mark. A pass mark. Yeah, there, right? Yeah, see. Ain't he my young who has been going on with you?
1: Yeah, you dream me quite 2014.
0: Yeah.
1: And even your endorsement has made in Ghana ambassador.
0: Okay.
1: Then, a free honor. Yeah, but yeah, enjoy the man made in Ghana.
0: Okay.
1: Then yeah, do business so be share so kakra.
0: Mm-hmm.
1: I don't know, I keep you awake kakra from the music.
0: Mm-hmm.
1: But see, yeah, no, yeah, we business side.
0: Okay.
1: So
0: okay. Okay.
1: The music.
0: And so business into the ma hotel. I don't know, yeah, into one can. Hey, na business so be much rare na. And this is Canada. And this is Canada. Amen. But amazing. In 2014, no, Uba out. No, how was it? I mean, reception in there was awesome. Chairman Kwana Main Faso. Yeah, yeah, ball fest, no.
1: Yeah.
0: It was amazing. Uni OG.
1: Esther Smith, any OG.
0: Nice. Fire and Kasa.
1: Yeah.
0: And how did it go for you?
1: Okay, Nyami Adum, and you know, dear Koya Pa. Yeah, and you know, Koya Pa, because, and because I was promoting the Made in Ghana, and you know. Am I and you know, Kojami?
0: Oh,
1: yeah, and you know, Kojami, because now I was sent me a Huijuma. By
0: now, in your time in Yetri,
1: who said, then we in Juma was all dear videos.
0: Mm-hmm,
1: but
0: mm-hmm.
1: Then, time name, sister, you play the song before you come out with the video, then a train, you go for programs.
0: Yeah,
1: now, cameras didn't know so to send that. Maybe I will go be other camera. Do it.
0: That's social media,
1: and you're very active. Oh, same point. I'm going to assume so. We're Christian in alcohol, cry your moon, Sammy. It was very awesome. Nyame de nyom ne koy.
0: Amen.
1: San say na I dance here woman no do so. In fact na me nim say enyom ne be pija me do chire because e de me call em yam ya bebre na me ko oda mi shi ankrofo bebre a na mi shi a omoda. Nyakopon show me manager Gabi. He did very well. Nyakopon fan so. Na Esther Smith and so. Nyakopon fan so.
0: Okay.
1: Am I in Jumu to me dim when I owe you to be a mutimeda or muni nasi? Auntie, and when I'm a baby was so sore, mammy. Baby was so sore, and I don't see a promoter kakra. And you see a duke guye.
0: Answer, and the albums there, eh?
1: Albums three.
0: Oh, right. From 2014. 2014 was your first.
1: Yeah, it was my first album.
0: Okay.
1: And only, Tremikwine. ene ambe mushishe yese mu bese mi nanse radi ama mu kwai ni amushishe fa mi wuni nanu yeso mana dani nkuni mudie
0: eno so feature Esther
1: yeah
0: aha voice wo
1: yeah menene ye promotion name to me anko so ye dey to baby asa a train affair my imagine say
0: so obesa pick it up the pieces up. Wow amazing yeah. So mommy miss na yen fen too be a oh yeah pen coming for 2014 cheme kwain no fie but now we see because of one or two in Tina when ye chebe
1: because I was the promoting the made in Ghana
0: made in Ghana no. Yeah. Exactly
1: yeah.
0: But fan fie no what did you do we had like that then I'm yeah differently Emma it to me faster because me brain now about my release the best six albums so you who she
1: okay
0: my member's a question ni ye na is it that who pushy yeah what this is cash shame more and I said there and I want good management
1: okay me nya good management first of all sika sukum
0: okay
1: but sinyan kupon ankasa na fa nyum ni rene ade ba ko na me name say say enyum bi ba na nyankopon se wo de bekwa enye ska
0: enye nipa
1: ene enye nipa nso
0: okay
1: nyankopon ankasa have his own way of obek machine jumbi amanako
0: okay
1: enti no me jide was at side no
0: ena
1: ye do baby e was say ho so yes penis kaka kra won so a
0: e was say to me
1: enu ye tu ni ye maska ko mo ho kaka ena se obehia ni mpa mbo anso so a enu nso so
0: also so to me connecting now we are okay
1: but the me name say nyankopon ne promoting you so so be man akwa obi e ntu me nsi bukwan
0: enti say me the nyuma banam decide so me gina TikTok no mat landa ne mo ma ye ya na me dey promote e no asa enko
1: obetumi aye ba nyame nsa so chain dia wo ye no onyankopon sa e so chain dia wo ye because me kai say base yesterday ye no nyum waye me ye
0: okay
1: me name me manager neti wona me manager say enwum we
0: eko
1: so he just
0: that is gabi
1: gabi gabi he just picked the song and pray over it and we you know I think so Fred

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1: am password de ye ye so
0: and why am ye is everywhere
1: oh yeah yeah
0: and metu nya ka se pace Esther did her best the husband did her best and his best but ni akani na ye nyame
1: ye nyame and na me pese ye kana ye de siso ema na mafo ne tiasie say especially when you are doing gospel I mean even secular fon kwa they also believe in the fact that nyankopon to me push you you know let's make it general I was say wo hu say enye too much of what ube pre wo hu se wo ye and it na yan kofo eko consulting your man no aha inti ye kamu esi so say like you put it nyamensa
0: eso
1: sing ni awu ube to mi aye bi anti eye better say we rely on him
0: yeah
1: na mi shall sis inti ye nto aso so
0: inti no ni meka ni say awa kwa nyine mu no bisa nyame ansana wo ana mo bi tu bia
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1: my God
0: obia hu from
1: from
0: the four corners of the world obia si we hu but obia n shedan fa ni hu ade e frenum from sana nyankopon ye na ejuma otie because ye yi tre me kwan no it was like something na ya obo won say obi wo ho na obi si mate nnum no wo baby so someone called me and said Amy, say nyum hiti angkola ne di bwampe.
1: And it's true.
0: And I was like, angkola di bwampe, or see, ye krasi bi koye ye wo. Ye kwa yon angkola bi tu che me kwa yon bwampe. And I was like,
1: no, oh. No, e sa with advertisement.
0: Yeah.
1: So, upe so hu se wo adverti kwa. 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
0: 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And I was like, oh. So 2014 ye yi njom no na chemi kwan was everywhere. Ye pushi kakra. But enum na e de benya endorsement as made in Ghana ambassador.
1: Yeah.
0: Na ho ne wasa
1: because. And so boy adwuma.
0: Me boy adwuma because then time no na ye entire shem e fa yanka sa ye nyoma ye produce na enkoyie.
1: Okay.
0: E dia ni die wo call occasion bi as ya wo be kona. Eduane ni sisi
1: bonia.
0: Everyone I started opening biko akache say hey me stop now we am do be bia.
1: Wow.
0: But ene. Many just say we saw TV everybody is talking about it that we should promote our own.
1: Yeah, exactly.
0: Yes. Yeah, ndo ya ye
1: nyo ma. Sisi agitie kwa eye. This year say omo ye 69 or something, you know. Ghana 69.
0: Ghana
1: 69 different.
0: Yes. And sisi anupo no it's like all the media stations no obi promoting a particular something bibi ya or ye hwa juma and me hu ana mani age me hu say ade na me fa to me hu so no etumi aye juma e wo kwan bi so yeah nti no na ye da nyame yase
1: yeah now me say sir e yi ni say no after we call silence kakra no na e bi feel say political e na me because we say after sir e side now we ye ambassador ma omo no
0: exercise
1: e na different amaye ko buye e
0: no
1: so
0: No.
1: Okay.
0: No, they endorsed me Michia Honorable Carlos Ahinkra. Yes. He endorsed me as an ambassador. Yes, that is say promoting.
1: On to ye.
0: Many of to us. Yes, many of to us. Eh ye nyina for say omo be fee power and break up. So
1: that's great. That's great. And this is here. What's up for Emilia Arthur? Catch Treye.
0: This is here.
1: For Afil.
0: This is here. So, yeah, prepare say you be bad but team big. Say on your couple now or the chemical crime by you be here now.
1: Mm-hmm.
0: But that's so dear. For now, air banon so. I be here. Be papa. Be here. Be share. 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Enu mnyam. It's answer. Our hunting. Na yeho.
1: That's right.
0: Oni ho dia.
1: Mm-hmm.
0: Yeho.
1: Yeah, there are, they are sick.

0: DJ Rich Christmas. I. Okay. Wow.
1: Did you any drop? Everything.
0: Ose wo so nyom na yede.
1: Manfa pen and tro. Ndwum we ye ndwum manfa pen and tro. 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Ena and then a catcher and say, be specific with what you are looking for.
0: Okay.
1: And you know, a bass and empire and the best sign say, Radia, dear way, na maybe.
0: Wow.
1: For mommy. 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
0: okay.
1: Bakuno, dear Macari, name on where you're from, mommy, now the mommy, I made the best sumo.
0: Okay.
1: Mommy, I worry, and all the mommy, I made the best sumo. 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

0: Yes, every afternoon, you know, okay, YouTube, I'll be in your yeah, so sure, mommy, and an empire. Aha,
1: what do you wait? Third album,
0: yeah, waited.
1: Wow, amazing. So, is it about the answer the next one? And
0: enche, it will come before December. Enche, cry.
1: It is a ugu soon, yeah, and how kind, and so much away. Yeah,
0: next year, yeah, no, the other.
1: I see.
0: Yeah, there.
1: Into social media,
0: our
1: handles near
0: them. Facebook, Emilia Arthur Music. And I'll call Instagram, so Emilia Arthur Music. And our YouTube, so Emilia Arthur Music.
1: Okay. Mami, Mr. Inti, one our producer, one your executive producer, and that's a war, will be external person, or pushy.
0: Yeah, me will external person, or pushy. That's Gabino.
1: Okay. Okay.
0: Gabina, a young woman.
1: Okay. Okay, I see. Because so Benjuma. And I can also show you, but so Benjuma.
0: Yeah, Juma.
1: Era didn't cost one now on no more. Not for free, bebe, so no, and no entija. Amazing. Maybe so, ma, it's here for final message be. A briar, be sorry, so.
0: Okay, near me can say, my uncle Pong, and do kind. 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
1: Okay, because of business na me and me asisia no I have picked up me ba be starting.
0: Okay.
1: Abeye.
0: Nti no so be kan.
1: Ani so be kan.
0: Ni a u
1: me ba be
0: ya ni na. Okay, na pesa me bo ho no so that e be.

0: I'm not in the mid-tend. And then my dad for being the birthday.
1: Oh, okay.
0: Oh, yeah, UMB Bank.
1: Okay.
0: Uh-huh. Your friend Mark or say you drew. Uh-huh. Odin the birthday and then.
1: Me
0: wish you no happy birthday, happy birthday. I'm going to go on strand on onion and kissie.
1: Amen.
0: Onto them quandem.
1: Amen.
0: Amen.
1: It's in there a offer mark or say Odru. I wouldn't have a miliatha. On I'm some delight. So I wish you a happy, happy, happy, happy birthday. Or see a rade and tune quandem on show. Peche.

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0: Alright. 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
1: I'm
0: delighted, yeah, excited to have had you and your freestyle Friday while Barbie in Shama Yakrupong. The publicity of divinity. 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Emma o. 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

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Auntie Akubeka Kebium. Three Butterfly School. Before I chow, Omo offer both British and GES curriculum. Na uko school way activities bi a ubenya akahunye swimming lessons, taekwondo, and a ballet. Ubenya 3 months to 5 years and pacho. Eha ene waso di omoko eko nyantiti ye papapa. Parents niye wa app ya ede mamwa. 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Ah, we yemu nshishi wunt na ona wun ha ha entete. So bi ye bi eti ha ubana. Ube hun bibi ya kama kama kama. Omu ye summer school from 3rd to 31st again. Guest patch location no eh 8 Popo Street East Legon ebe Melcom hona na omubie 6:30 a.m. na omapon 6:30 p.m. patch your info from or contact way so 0556 094071 0556 094071 website near 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3butterfliesghana@gmail.com 3 butterfly school or say we learn play and grow. I was here for you try your home run. I saw you men and you were home. Yeah, well, what's not ready? Tutu, boo boo, dawa dawa, near the idea. You're not ready. You try your home. I was here.

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4: 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We offer British and GES curriculum, and we have other extracurriculum activities like swimming lessons, taekwondo, ballet, and all the activities you can think about. 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Remember, the opening time is 6:30 a.m. and the closing time is 6:30 p.m. Wow, this is amazing. Three Butterfly School can be located at East Legon, 8 Popo Street. 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We learn, play, and grow.
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9: 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Sha no nso. 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

0: Time was so ampa. 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Time was so, time was so.
1: Okay. So before me ko we ni so no.
0: Yes ma.
1: Enra o hima Messi. Elon Chete Yila.
0: Yeah.
1: This year, those of you who are now more contemplating, say, be a bebaso and now embasso no. Tehila, a bebaso, Namea Duma, a fee. Ain't the area question September mu.
0: Yeah.
1: Ain't the 13th September 2026. Ain't the Enra and Kofa would do be braces, a chum money. Reverend Timothy no more. I saw a lot of people. Our moko support launch no enti nyame ya domo a Perez eh adena Perez akama no
0: sir Oil Dome
1: Oil Dome Royal House Chapel ena ebekoso enti monshan nso edu ho this year nso de artists na ye de omo ba no enye easy

0: Paso. 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As and when it's getting close now. We will alert. So let me move on to the Kofi Owusu Pepa sent Yankee and ne or release enyom. Nti onni Kofi Owusu Pepa. And a Friday, inti, I'm sure, say by the close of the day, any day, na bibia edida na kwemunti. Millicent Yankee featuring Kofi Owusu Pepa.
1: Okay.
0: But the flyer that I saw, no, the title of the song, they cry, and that's who, oh, and command, and anyway, so if you type. Okay, oh, okay. Inti, what type Millicent Yankee? Na. What I pay Yahweh, and I say Yahweh by Millicent Yankee. Ubehunu wele wohona. What's me a kwaku tibi? Ombe streami ewo all the online stores.
1: Yeah.
0: Inti baby a winimbia Spotify, Apple Music, Deezer, iTunes, baby a. Pachomomo modiana, mon support Millicent Yankee wabra, obe release eye Yahweh no.
1: That's right. So Millicent Yankee are based in the US.
0: Okay. Inti eno so de eno no. Domino na encounter no me patcho e ye weekend di. Inti Sunday. Na me ya do ma 4 p.m. It was Spirit Life Revival Ministries. Inti mo amope baby ako weekend di mpamcho. Mo fa mo ni shemo e was Spirit Life Revival Ministries. E ye Adenta SDA Junction. Taxi rank honoma Prophet L. Bernard Nelson Eshen na sorry no. Enti weye a sorry no event. Enti let everything that has birth eno na ye program no title. Enti nanaya was sorry e was so Ankla to was so picture e was so Max Praise e was so and two additional ministers be enti omunso e was so enti Dominion Encounter na meya domwa Sunday a war Spirit Life Revival and now for him kwan so ebe minister was so any other artists be almost ba be supported as backup artists are ye do munyina ebe ye program no and at Spirit Life kwan so e was so ntim patcho e ye fully packed na me yadom on Sunday 4 p.m. na wom de ahyehyehyehye so eno so de eno no next week eno so 4 p.m. e wo Victory Bible Church glorified and so ebe koso na glorified and I want to believe say Perez Music eventa Joe Metal edaso ena Jeffrey Norton so edaso na Jeffrey no means me we say ebe ye comedy alongside music
1: sometimes so what you yeah.
0: Yes ain't you know I mean lovers of Jeffrey it will shock you it will shock you ain't you know nyameya adomo a 30th August and also a 4 p.m. at Victory Bible Church. Enti and also Monsher and some family Nami and Doman and new week yet Nasia. Your best sign up also said your bear. Sa particular week, you know, your bear remind.

0: etifo na omunso etimi ato afa ho na oma kwa enjoy glorified no ebi the next event no eno so eye next week eno ye August worship by Eric Jeshon inti one of the finest voices are me pepper ewo gospel Eric inti ono so at the August worship no eba na this year no
1: suggestion wa be fie
0: yes
1: because
0: we relocate yes mm. Okay sana oba
2: Minipa. You only hope cry into. I know the family and Kasa from
1: oh,
2: mother.
1: Okay. Okay.
2: In fact, ono an Kasa all cause ano me anya me mama.
1: Yeah.
2: Mm, we started from somewhere.
1: Yeah.
2: So na MD were investor of Ghana. He started from somewhere. So anya me mama say o push sa all cause.
0: And T Eric Jeshon at the this year August worship no ebe baso na ebe koso wo Cedar Mountain Chapel Assemblies of God.
1: Okay.
0: Shiashi. Ewo Accra, 30th August. And you know, Monshan and some for mine. Now, this year, no, Reverend Isaiah Fusukwache, Ewo so, picture and so was so, and Miss Lady, it's her season. And so was so, and a Noble G from Nigeria, Ebeba, and at Timitanity Ghana, and a fully packed, Yamea Duma, 30th, no. And also a 4 p.m. sir. Now, me see events. Yeah, we are Saturday. Yeah, any year na.
1: Yeah,
0: sorry, events. No, more the we are Saturday. Any year.
1: Now, we only enter here Sunday. Saturday, I am going go for your wedding. A year outdooring event like. And your masani woho family oriented your money woho Sundays after church they believe you said go for you free. Wakon rest kakra obetu miyako. Aha, inti ni yedi ye programs eshe Sunday. Inti ne obi identify say Sunday we are any yes our programs no. Now the Saturday ko wedding ko wedding ko ubi a peso ko.
2: Saturday su ko be cleaning wo fi ni ani. Tuli program ko shewa oba krampo beba late.
1: Ane.
2: Na dia sani ade. Ha Sunday su si dia.
1: Oba su so be nye excuse ah. I mean, oh ma, obenye excuse ah, on the bench, na so akase oh say intimate to me, but Sunday we are you know, unko ya wedding Sunday we are unless it's streaming. If in fact, say, as if to be a wedding Sunday,
0: but me,
1: I
0: don't
1: know
0: anyway.
1: It
0: makes sense there, but most of the time, me, I don't like to step out on Sundays.
1: Aside
0: church, I don't like to go out unless say be a. Unless there be an event, you know, event, of course. Unless say event, yeah, events be a, I really don't want to miss for anything. Sunday, me. Anyway, so, nyame ya duma ochina. Mu amon pes, Sunday, piano. Echina, we be wo hofo ochina. For tina your brother Kofi Owu super pra
1: okay.
0: The ministry no or yene live concert no in tia because wo ICGC Evangel Temple forecourt wo ewo New Dowinya Tema in tia New Dowinya Tema Evangel Temple ICGC na oniti maternity Ghana ena eye in tia eye free entry iti making sure se ube ko na wako wako enjoy bi eye 4 p.m. to 8 p.m. ochina Saturday 15th August a 4 p.m. to 8 p.m. Nkofobe brain so was so. I mean, Kofi won't do a program where bra other musicians you will not see them there. And see, Yanton Faho Ochina, Nyanko support Kofi said a bear event in a bit to me. I can't count it. Let me leave it here for today.
1: Okay, me far away and so so. Ye kind and I'm a Mac Brown or premiere the movie.
0: Yes.
1: One say Shamina.
0: Yeah.
1: 15th, our UPSA, or yeah, three shows, and I was here her time. So, from area after about 3 hours, the next show, and then the next show, internet, three shows, and our all
0: same venue,
1: UPSA Auditorium. By all means, by now, what's a home kind in part? Oh, yeah, interested in movies, sir. I mean, it's so I ain't Nanama. She won't disappoint.
2: No dull moments.
1: Davi. In fact, it may share my shad bets, Nicka crowd. Now, who say a bay any can cassa, ain't in any and a born as a susu de da from cry, ain't in Miss Ramon. Mon Chassot, now move back UPS, Honamano. Odi, Now, we'll see where it's been here. They're about doing the week in them. Then we'll highlight our best share. Now, we are where that in your connection into the Fafu Frobra and tell us the Frobra and your beautiful lines. Now,
2: say where that.
1: Oh, Niana make no.
2: Ah, they're not connected. Ah, okay. Put a full free. No idea. Anyhow, it's a week.
1: Okay.
2: Sir, a yard is your auntie. Mm. Mammon in me mamu nina move a fan of auntie, my mamma cra, not maybe summer, number the castle. Auntie, weak way ambidextrous.
1: Okay.
2: I know, I can say, will be your team you sue both left and right.
1: Okay.
2: To send me a meaty high.
1: Aye, sir, left and
2: yeah,
1: right.
2: Sir. I don't assist
1: her. I'm a boo.
2: Anna, dextrous.
1: Okay.
2: And also a related kakra. And I say, yet me the yensa. And we don't say, I be skillfully. Like, what you say? So, what you say?
1: Me, what you say?
0: Which one?
2: Misogynist. We are misogynist.
1: I am professional.
2: I be skillfully near the hand. And our canoe. And I'm misogynist. And also, Obia on pen massam crabem on pen massam cra, especially related to Memapa. Mm hmm. Obi on Mamma ba. We dee ya no chica, we don't hear any. You cry. When you crop on a naka can, I damn ya quam, me cram wire. Ha, misogynist.
1: Yes, I am misogynist.
2: Yeah, this is uncle for no, this is the minimum chakra. Pum massam crams, me pum massam cra.
1: And our last one was
2: Media Mamma.
1: Adept. And this has to do with skill.
2: Okay.
1: Clever.
2: Okay. I'm saying no mini antenna. Mama finds a can.
1: Anyway, if I wear bra, no, I will share. Where we far I wear the new wakai bra. So, wear that first level, no, the same as the second. Ah, ukamboma, yeah, wear that.
2: Coco,
1: coco. Coco, WIM, so, me pay two.
2: Coco.
1: Coco, coco, coco. Why, dear? Coco.
0: And you're and yes, so what can a journey as a minion, your journey line, Nanny, a book? Queen, queen.
1: Oh, yeah. Queen. Now, what would you like to have a baby?
2: Coco.
1: There be cocoa and kaya cocoa and kamaji. Second one,
0: double.
1: We pay the same syllable. Okay.
0: Cha cha.
1: If you are so obviously very I was ya, and near question on the now bar where that we see and submit to me a ball question. Be what why be I ate during the weekend now, no bit to me a bisa. So it's a freestyle Friday, yeah. If I be a beer. I said, I need elder, waha, be being in a cherry wagon, so I'm a boy, ain't he? Yeah, ain't he? Sim 0260 196064 0260 196065. Bra, now be share with you, ain't he? Can where that. First syllable like uka ko usa di ko eka ho a na obenya koko nti ni chese ube to me e de no na ba na pa anti 0260 196064 0260 196065. Yeah, first caller. Hello. Good afternoon. Nyankopo adrom me pa cho wo so e Mako, I just want to say,
2: I see a crantier.
1: A crantier the amfo. A crant some who can be an idiot and intin a crantier by and a crantier the amfa. Okay. Hello.
3: Hello.
1: Yes, I am Wakaba.
3: You were so many abaya.
1: Minya Berema, Pacho say Woodin.
3: A black people on my dinner away.
1: Oh,
3: I have
1: bold him out.
3: We are here, mommy.
1: Aha, eja, eja, let's say.
3: Yes, I do. And I will swear.
1: I don't did any patapaya.
3: Oh, yes, the radar said, some part of your mom bank, your young bank, your woo.
1: Oh.

0: Momo, okay, Dean, Momo, okay. Why are there? May that suggest one day? Oh, shall super far. 0260 19 60 64. 0260 19 60 65. Ebusia, also brat, Nabeka, dear, first label now, Becca, Odi, the same thing, Nabeka, second one, Hona, aye. Hello.
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1: she
0: also.
1: Amen. Amen. Amen.
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0: Sa sa. Ena keke. Ana keke.
1: 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Keke.
0: Sa. Ma why ni na? Yeah, that's it. Hello.
1: Pastor,
0: Pacho, Udi.
1: Pacho, me Grace.
0: Auntie Grace, ya mo akwaba.
1: Auntie, what me Koliko?
0: Koliko no line woman intino. Ama efri mu. Senkebe ye koko, ana kaka, ana papa, mama, dada. Auntie, the first one I be born I was saying no. Hello. Good afternoon. Yemo akwaba. Auntie Eunice, you're my kwa papa.
1: Papa.
0: Whoa.
1: Fancy.
0: Hey. Oh wow. Hey, Kaish. Oh, Auntie Eunice, why are you? Yeah, that's it.
2: Doko.
0: Hello. Yes, ma. Yeah, ma kwaba.
1: Hello. Good afternoon.
0: Good afternoon.
1: Pacho, ma buja buja na hoye beje.
0: Hey, Auntie Akosia.
1: Auntie
0: Akosia, gbogba. Yeah, ma kwaba.
1: Pacho, lala.
0: Lala. Odi sa me nyum bi title ye lala. The first album. Lala.
1: Okay, so mama.
0: Yeah, that's it. 0260 19 60 64.
2: Ding dong.
0: Hello. Yes, ma. I am Akwaba.
1: Yeah.
0: In fact, I would deem the baby our free. Now the word number.
1: But your family, the Kasafi and North Kanishi.
0: Auntie Lizzie, I am Akwaba. Hello. Aha. Auntie, I'm
1: Akwaba. But your papa.
0: Fafa.
1: Nene.
0: Nene. Ana nene.
1: Nunu.
0: Okay.
1: Ana
0: Sisi. Oh wow. Hey, Auntie Lizzie, why are you na? Why are you? Be that's it. Hello.
1: Auntie Grace, my baby.
0: Aha, Auntie Grace, yeah, my baby.
1: Lele.
0: Pacho say.
1: Lele.
0: Okay. Aha. Hey, I don't quite know how to buy. Hey, Auntie Grace Lily.
2: Mente.
0: Hey, I said what to me. Mente. I'm correct. Yeah. Correct. 0260 19 60 64. 0260 19 60 65. Say, I think we're joining now. Who are grinding and patching in? Say, word be what? Who can first syllable na? Now the second one is boom na. I yet a one word that and on a year, but ain'ty dada papa. And it be na elder Jeriakas say mente. And now a popo. I, in fact, Sisi, if a name's not confirmed, but interesting. People who are drinking this crowd.
2: Grain.
0: Oh. Elder Jerry. I was your father, your brother, 0260 19 60 64. 0260 19 60 65. Say, crane. Say, Michelle, we'll be to me during the course of the week. You know, I wait here for it, but you can talk about anything. Hey, crane, say, Elder. Hi, you will be pam, and now pam. It's mam-pam.
2: Mam-pam.
0: But pam-pam in the hall. There's no pam-pam, eh?
2: Pim-pim.
0: Pim-pim is what?
2: It's Obidi surname.
0: Oh, Obidi.
2: Pim-pim.
0: I did a name teja. Uka me din. I see.
2: Din-din.
0: Obi a din-din, yes. Okay, Obi a din-din. Correct. Hey, what been?
2: Yeah. Thank you.
0: Hello.
3: Hello.
4: Hello.
0: Pasha ma kwaba.
4: Ice. I'm calling from Dansoma now.
0: Okay, Uncle.
4: Uncle Sam.
0: Uncle Sam, yes. Yeah, ma kwaba.
4: It's Didi.
0: Wow. Uncle Sam, why are you?
4: Is the program coming on? What time is the program coming on?
0: We'll get in touch with you, not to worry at all. We have you on the list. We'll get in touch with you.
4: Okay. God bless you.
0: God bless you too, and you. 0260 19 60 64. 0260 19 60 65. Mr. Obomodi, I'm not Abrebo, giddy. Okay, hello.
5: Yes.
0: Hello.
5: Yes.
0: I'm Patrick. Okay, I'm Patrick. I'm too unkapa. I'm Wakwaba.
5: Okay. I'm here in here.
0: Okay.
5: Kuli.
0: And ha. I know.
5: Pasha.
0: Basa. Why are dear? Basa. Mm-hmm.
5: Yeah. Berry.
0: Hey, I'm Pop Berry. And one.
5: Tata.
0: Oh, say.
5: Tata.
0: Sabas.
5: Is that Tata Bas?
0: Why didn't you know?
5: Yeah. Any Bobo?
0: Any day.
5: Bobo,
0: hey, I'm on for sure. Bobo, ampa, Bobo.
5: Defe,
0: ampa, obi beka, defe.
2: Hey, Audrey, where's your name from?
0: My name is you.
2: So.
0: Debi, waiting. Yes, so. Mpa, try no one on why are dear. Oh, yeah, why are dear, papa, me da say.
2: So.
0: I was about to come out and patch all our sets to the baby kaka. Hello.
6: Hello.
0: Yes, Mama. We are Kwaba.
6: Yeah, but for more
0: today. And Adam, did you any patapaya? Now, so, patch all our sets to the baby kaka. Why not to meet him in Kenya?
6: Okay. Oh, sorry. Hello.
0: Aha, feed them a tongue, Kappa. Patch all with you. Any
6: baby I'll free you. Charity.
0: Oh,
6: charity,
0: hi, Auntie Charity. Uh-huh, uh-huh, yeah. Uh-huh. Mama Cha, Mama Cha.
6: Hello, yeah. And I'm food and Mimi.
0: O say?
6: Mimi.
0: Nunu. Mimi. Okay. Yeah. Mimi. Uh-huh. What did it become?
6: Soon.
0: Soon. Abby Soon.
6: Yeah.
0: Sum. Okay, yeah. Sum. I know.
6: And tete.
0: Ampa.
6: Tete.
0: Okay. Ask Charity. Why are you na? Why are dear? Yeah, that's it.
6: Okay.
0: All right. 0260 1960 64 0260 1960 65. If I'm a mom, palm name of
2: important for me,
0: because. Omo. Machaya, a pomoban or cobana, I just said, no, I better tell her. Ebusia, Mumma Pam Fanny dear, 0260 1960 64 0260 1960 65. If I be mammy 10, but also to me, I fed all the other. The own was a bonny biao. Mama, restriction.
2: Kaka.
0: Obianka, kaka.
2: Mm-hmm.
0: Oh, okay, waka. And that's one come, Obian.
2: And Gaga.
0: Lady Gaga. Okay. Ningina Yesia. 0260 1960 64 0260 1960 65. Albert Ball. Found your bra. Because I tell for one to you. Offer. Mpatros last
2: Nana.
0: Nana.
2: Native for
0: now, dear by. Hey, Elder Jerry, did you buy? Ain't he? Awesome, Momo, Osa Obiaka Momo. Momo, I obedi, and I Momo Hines, then over to me, Abo Momo. I over to me, Abo Momo. My faculty. Hello.
6: Yes.
0: Oh, you're my papa. Good afternoon.
6: Good afternoon.
0: Mana Udini, baby, I will free.
6: Ma Paulina,
0: you are quite a ham, patch of me and
6: court.
0: Mantle, hey, I'm Paul, what? And you can't say, Papa, or what? Okay. Me patch, oh, Mantle, first one, no, now say a day. Pepe, aha, Pepe, okay, and I walk up, Papa. Okay, correct. Aha. Would it be a mobana? Ma Paulina. Why are you? Vidasi. Hello.
3: Hello. Good afternoon.
0: Good afternoon, Pache Mwakwaba.
3: I'm a young
0: man. May Pache Olu, I'll set it on me a cranny into me to unke ye.
3: Okay,
0: yeah. Yeah, I feel them, it's a.
3: Ojo me we so wed near papa.
0: Ud wed near papa man to do you?
3: Family Alfred.
0: Alfred, Uncle Alfred. And now wed near papa. And unkwa. Okay. Why are dear? Me that's the papa. Oh, auntie, open for my wood ye.
2: Apam.
0: Hey, Missy Open for Apam Pacho. I'm a washer, Mr. Yes, I'm better than a dean back up in 3 months.
2: I'm Pacho Biaba.
0: You coward, you're a go.
2: Tutu
0: Obiaka. Anne. Hello.
7: Yeah, hello. Good afternoon.
0: Pacho,
7: me dear long, me press with them.
0: Okay, hello, Pacho, you're more quabba, pa, ain't you?
7: I'm Pacho, me then here, Fufu.
0: Fufu, aha. Okay.
7: Then I'll Coco.
0: Yeah, Coco na Edi, Edwin Coco. Okay.
7: Yeah.
0: And why are dear? Fofo, and a Coco, why are dear papa, yeah, aha, Apam Yanko.
2: And was it tutu no Obiaka?
0: Obiaka,
2: no tutu? Any penny?
0: Okay, Obianka tutu.
2: Obianka tutu.
0: Obianka,
2: aha,
0: why are dear? Na dembu.
2: Fefe.
0: I know your day.
2: Ophia, dear.
0: There be a cafe.
8: Ah,
0: yeah, come on. Fifi.
2: Ah, yeah, Fifi. Fifi.
0: Ah, yo. Fifi.
2: Fifi.
0: Oh, person, yeah, the F.
2: Aha, Fifi.
0: Okay, Mati.
2: Not Titi.
0: Good afternoon. Yeah, more Kaba.
7: Oh,
0: we bought your family young Nkrumah. Oh, Nkrumah, you're more papa.
7: Take your way program, and I'm about to have the same friends in San Camo, Niana Jamo.
0: Oh, Cousset.
7: Oh, we bought your
0: problem. 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
0: 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All right, hello.
2: Hello.
0: Yemo akwa ba.
2: Ba sha trenka.
0: Ba sha ime to nka yemo akwa ba.
2: Okay. Ye ni ame ka che frame de great ka. Te fi te ma ko ni seven.
0: Ba sha si David star oh.
2: The great star.
0: Oh, the great star. Oh, wow.
2: Yes.
0: Jo, yemo akwa ba, great star yemo akwa ba.
2: Okay.
0: Carry. Okay.
2: Yeah.
0: Okay. Aha.
2: Boo
0: boo. Boo boo. Okay.
2: Yeah. Gong gong.
0: Hey. Why are there? Gong gong. Okay. All right. Why are there? The great stamp. Into the great star. Then I am fire. Tia tia. Because bakuni tia. And a tia. Aha. But yaka ni na. Why are there?
3: Filipani gaga. No.
0: Gaga. Hello.
4: Grace.
0: Aha, that's Grace.
4: Zubi.
0: Obidiana.
4: Patron.
0: Oh, nice. I see.
4: Go.
0: Wow. Hello.
5: Hello, good afternoon. Because I see Bachelor.
0: Yes, sir, Patron Widin.
5: And with the Uncle Tom.
0: Uncle Tom, you are Kwaba.
5: Okay, thank you, ma'am.
0: Yo,
5: Mate. Chaka.
0: Hey!
5: So.
0: Hey! Oh, Uncle Tom, nice. Why are you? Chaka. Hey, I didn't uncle Crow. So.
3: Tom.
0: Hello. We patch all over. We set in my car, cranny into me tongue. Why? Hello. Yes, ma. Yemo akwaba. Yetunka.
6: But I am from Evelyn.
0: Auntie Evelyn, yemo akwaba pa.
6: But I am a wet snake.
0: Toto.
6: Emma.
0: Tete. Okay.
6: But I am one.
0: Why ya, dear Auntie Evelyn? Why ya, dear papa? Hello. Me patch on the wall set the mummy cut cranny into minton cut way. Hello.
5: Aha,
0: patch on. Ne into minton.
5: Okay.
0: Aha.
5: Yeah, that was Joe.
0: Uncle Joe, you're more quabba.
5: I was your guy.
0: Eh, okay.
5: It's our two guys.
0: Me patch on you, you're more quabba.
5: You did tell me a
0: Sisi? Aha. Udi biyo mba na. Okay, I'm sorry. Mpacho man tini.
5: Papa. Papa.
0: Hey, papa. Ah, that's good. That's true. So, papa, any papa. Good. 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Mm-hmm.
5: Shete.
0: Manti last one. 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
5: coco
0: oh yeah coco nice okay
5: baba
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5: baba
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5: nini
0: nini okay
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1: Hello.
0: Yeah, me pass your mama kwaba. 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Ohun. 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Yeah, hello. 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
0: MS line in national no ko se mpa try na febium 0260 1960 64 0260 1960 65 me fa me last caller na fe of apa mo fa ne dia ka ngu ona elder jerry sit ne dia aka ngu ona e ko
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0: Zaza. 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
0: Eh. 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
5: Neto subi Mumu.
0: Mumu. Oh yeah. Mumu, okay.
5: Neto subi Bulu.
0: Bulu. Hey, Uncle Sam, what's your home? Asa.
5: Yes, Fafa.
0: Obiaka.
5: Can you talk to you, Didi?
0: Didi, this is Obiaka. But Didi,
5: and a
0: mama.
5: Maybe.
0: Uncle Sam, why are dear? I need you now. I hope so. When your client service number in your home now, over Odi was them never connaja. It's me, aye. Ain't he of Papa Mama? Tell me, because I'm a family last caller.
7: Waffle.
0: Oh, but Obiaya, dear. Especially wet now. Yen type on kaina, Omo de Bay, no. Interesting.
3: In Zina, them Philippine Gagai.
0: Gagai, if it's ever. Oh, okay, but if I last two, me who say a phone neighbors. Hello.
8: Yes,
0: I'm Auntie Maggie. Auntie Maggie, my uncle,
8: yeah. Bebe, Coco, you.
0: Hey, oh say Auntie Maggie. Oh, fefe. Medase. Hello.
8: Oh. Yes.
0: Aha, Pacho, what home?
8: Yeah. Ah, me did you.
0: Uncle Isaac.
8: Yes, yeah.
0: Jo, ye mwa kwaba.
8: Jenya.
0: Impatron to what?
8: Very.
0: Uh-huh.
8: Yaka.
0: Yeah.
8: Fafa,
0: okay.
8: Any gaga.
0: Why ni nyina?
8: Bye.
0: Oh yeah, my last call. I'm gonna say. Okay, offer from five one niyongo. Mamba mi ensebi niyongo.
7: Yeah.
0: Yeah, yeah.
7: Aye, obinyo. Yeah. Sunday Paul. Yeah.
0: Another.
7: Ni edi kano. Yeah.
0: Another.
7: Nkoko.
0: Oh, say Nkoko sing.
7: Hey.
0: Debut. In Coco and
7: any womb. Tun.
0: Tun tum crash or no?
7: Tum
0: because tun. tum enye e tum tum
7: t u m t u m
0: e tum tum
7: ai
0: okay ne ya fa
7: kaka
0: kaka obi aka de da
7: obi aka
0: ai the last one
7: okay tata
0: na
7: bye bye bye bye
0: yeah me fa bye bye over tata
7: oh okay
0: because tata na en fa sa
7: sa
0: eh
7: oh ta ta
0: oh sen she danye say ta ta
7: ta ta ta ta ta ta ta ta
0: ya ji koko ya ji koko su afa jeri abusia agroro baby esi no cheze si si etie for e winning over studio for
3: tom tom
0: tom tom correct
3: and no popularly produced provided by Duchess.
0: Duchess, hey! And enough for all the chat to a brain. And then what my baby, dear?
3: My chest, me.
0: Ebusu.
3: Upesa me. You get me dry. Me pushing in now. Oh.
0: Papa. Obviously. Papa, wow, Papa, no can impress him. And your Bruce, when you mean new Papa. Oh, but to him, see, to make us say, oh, Jai Papa, no,
3: Papa,
0: tell me, Matthias,
3: Sasa,
0: Abusia,
3: Sasa, Blema, Blema,
0: Blema, Blema, Mate, Elder Jeremy Darcy. Midasi, why are you after me? Abusia, eti your verdict ni say eti for a winning over studio four because studio four went to me and moa misa. Eti no moa na mabwa. Eti mida obi biya to me Friday asi. I Friday freestyle Friday on some pa delight. So you say sahani ye no. Eradi on show papa wuko weekendi on no moa o on soon die pa elder bompai ni yonko.
3: Eradi nyankopon on show so.
0: Amen.
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3: 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Reverend Professor Joseph Osafwa Du. 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Ah wa be wa abrabu mulim dear. 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
1: Me Dimafo, a bar clinic, a bar cra.
0: I knew you want here. Passengers, a gummy car in me. A horn, I do one air crow.
1: Hey, and it's a crown in the bottom of the moon.
2: And yet the moon, pa. The said, a Duchem Atlantic International University, America memo, about Dr. Dujan Fi Babasu, honorary degree as a professor in biology in herbal medicine. It's a idea, I am more.
0: Oh, Miss Minim, wife, your copper war. 1 year, 1 city. You send between 1 and 8 years, canoe. Miss Mikonesina. And said, Uncle, ye, not a sucker crap. She said, well, pay your mama, what you have them.
1: Connection, what do you
2: want? What about the crow?
3: In the stillness of the morning, before the noise of the day begins, there is a sound rising, a sound of prayer, a sound of power, and a sound of victory.
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0: What
1: is the population of Ekumfi?
2: It's a little over 65,000.
1: A little over 65,000. How many big markets do you have?
2: You don't even have a single market.
1: You don't have a single market?
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1: You have brought yourself.
2: To rake in more money.
1: Sir, so tell us about the 24-hour economy market.
2: Honorable Chair, you realize that we are close to Mankesim. So we are trying to build a market.

0: and you know Mankasim is known for cocoa market, so we want to develop that market so that we can attract people from Mankasim, because now Mankasim is choked. So we want to attract the SSS to Ekumfi.
1: And that is 24-hour economy market.
0: That's what we want to do.
1: And you said you want to
2: that
1: leverage on
2: follow. Only yesterday, he also instructed that henceforth, your rent should be paid together with your salary starting from next month. Whilst the finance minister takes steps to clear all the backlog. But from next month, you are going to start receiving your salary together with your rent without delay.
1: You pay taxes on your rent. The security agencies are not supposed to pay taxes on their rent.
2: Madam Chair, yes. And there's the evidence, we've given them the letter. Because, I mean, as you may know, this year rent is of, because of the percentage of salary, is of, sometimes cannot get them the accommodation. So I think the Ministry of Finance worked it out through Parliament to exempt them. So because of that, they don't. Almost all this, all of them, and there's no almost, all of them don't pay tax on their rent.
1: Respectfully, I want the auditors to confirm if, and there's a rule or there's a law that exempts the security agencies from paying.
3: Yes,
1: Honorable Chair, on rent.
3: They have a letter. This is actually a subsidy.
4: Who are saying your marking? And your classmates in you. Yes, of course. Many chaff and your marking, meeting me, I want to find your marking. What is saying? Uncanny age, my minty.
5: Now, when this technology be a banana, I'm before the war. When you're here, we will do dance 1 hour. We will do tema 1 hour. We will do kumase. Pick time, no. To do 1 hour, 2 hours, 1 hour. Bebe, 12, no.
6: This country, we are talking about improving the system, building new substations and new transmission lines, and so that is leading to Dumso. How does it contribute to Dumso? Because if you are building a new substation somewhere, the substation, when you are building substation or new power line, you will not be working on the existing power line. You are putting in place new infrastructure, and until you finish putting in place that infrastructure, you don't show how does it run of a substation somewhere to Dumso. It doesn't. It is after you have finished the new line or finished the new substation and you want to change over. And that will take you not less than a week to do. Why? Because you are, this power line is here. You are also building some substation here. Which engineer will recommend that unless you put this line off, I cannot work on this? It is not. They are lying to Ghanaians. They don't have any reason. So they have to lie. If you tell one lie, you need several lies to maintain the lie. It has been said that two things that are difficult to maintain in life is lies and luxury. Lies and luxury. The people they are forcing to talk, they are not sincere with us. Dumso had come, and this one has come because of the negligence of this government. Okay. It is because of their actions and their inactions that has led us into this situation. And so they must own up. The politicians must be speaking as well.
7: And not just
6: they should not be pushing. And you see, the way they have compromised state institutions, didn't we make noise about it? You change all the leadership in the power sector and put your stooges there. So the stories they are telling you is the parliamentarian, is the politician stories that are being told, except that the people.

0: is not an engineering problem.
1: A few moments later,
2: we just finished an aerial tour of Accra to inspect the flooded areas. So that's an engineering problem. We need to see how to open the channel so that the water can pass.
3: Those who have gone and gotten influenced by who have interest in the LGBTQ should return whatever influence they have collected. We address the media. I will mention names. I've been impressed upon today by my co-sponsors not to mention names. And it's out of respect for them that I'm not mentioning names. But if they continue this behavior of frustrating the bill, how can this bill spend almost 3 years?
4: Patriotism is standing up for your country and speaking the truth even when it is not popular. And that's what I did. I showed I'm a patriot by saying that, look, the black stars as we have now, yes, you will lose because the team you have is incompetent. The team you have is reflective of the government that we have. Incompetent.
5: Okay, let me show you.
4: Football
5: you have, you have a coach that is technically bankrupt, President Akufo-Addo.
4: You have a captain who has gone past his prime, Osafomafo, prime minister. You have a general captain who is more of a Jamal leader, Bawumia.

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It is For God and Country. And I am Obrim Pon and Akwe Kwampawa. The chief linguist of the creator. And of course, we are here to serve Mother Ghana and to serve the creator. That is why it is For God and Country. So call a friend to tell a friend to tune in to Sumpa 106.5 FM Accra. 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Abusia me mawaha emwa kwaba eba Sumpa 106.5 FM so. For God and country, Jumedia so and yadi ashasi yadi amawi. 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

0: 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Less than 24 hours, we say, in 24 hours, another accident, SISC, Paradise, Ufri, Bunso, now the wadi chremu wate, say, Osinoa, unya tra, in sutem, pepe, Paradise, wana, baby, ya, rest up, ne wano, saye honso, so, accident, bia, isi, wano, nyasi, mkuma, meno, waka, say, nipa, ni ayati, yati, yani, say, nipa, wakwa, hene, mkwama, emuma, kuma, ku, edu, 914, prepra. 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

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Who are you to turn Ghana upside down? At a TikTok or so, and a social media, I have into a Bianya data, three Ghana cities, pe. Not the acquaintance social media, no, okay, can't say, Munu. We Yanchino. Abaya, we Yanchino. 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Wow, yet it's a crumha, and Yamaya who can't cancel Hunusa. Ewaha, all in the name of religion. Na nia or the religion and numbness so nearby, and in fact, nia woo son and numbness so by no cry, or when, what would it da? Mibu so, nia woo somono, say ye Christianity, say ye Muslim, say ye Hinduism, Buddhism, and eh, dear ben, what would it da? And so, yet how? Anna, in some hunukika, all in the name of religion. Adain is as a basa. And ne, your me yimua, ka temple, can you go to your ask yourself? 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Can you ever see a decay if you are too swa? 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

0: Iran, Israel. 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Why to say South Africa ni abaya ya omu hui, ya friend se mpua. 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But me, I'm not looking at any political angle. I'm looking into this issue as a Ghanaian. 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
0: Na me bacho ohona muti senyo.
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0: 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So na. Yeah, who's Christian Council of Ghana? More issue a presser condemning the assault of Apostle Daniel Yao AJ Jr. A sanity, a free moho.
1: If I don't say, I had
0: a name, but I say, yeah, who's a presser been in social media and so purported to have come from the Christian Council of Ghana, more condemning the assault. Ɛdeɛ mpɔtee na ɛwɔ mu statement no mu a ɛwɔ sɛ Ghana ni bia ɛte bie.
1: 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Won't contravene the Constitution and then the Criminal Offences Act 1963. And for you, I mean, it is a law that must take its course. It's not anybody who will take the law

0: to their own hands to you know, unleash mayhem on their fellow countrymen or women. And it's something I miss, I now, yeah.
1: And now, Mukosia or police.
0: Okay.
1: And now, Mukosia or police headquarters, all in the name of say about prayer, sumdre, diama, all the religious bodies, you know, na yin yatana in harmony. And now, Mukoya, you know, na and Kwamana to say. What the kaka samu shia babano woho. Now, how was the feeling like? Ena and Kwamana Kwasan Madaruma.
0: In fact, Yanya don't be a cotton pass na Yadafa no radio is in the IP classic. Yeah. Oh yeah, Nansa. Ah, this Uncle Jesus Kanye. I said among proper friendly, among those who said.
2: Evidence, you can't deny. Obia Minister is a politically exposed person. Politically exposed, highly exposed. Abia is religious, you know, and then politics, partisan politics. In the country, in the US, you're passing the game. Sabia, IGP, Tani, a company, moms, into moms, Obia can, let's see, okay. The law is the law. If you have a now, if you have a kind of religion, and now politics, now the entire tower of the or so many people. But then, yeah, you we're in a couple of people. Any imam now, see, then come out with you. So, oh, now, I'm shy. And now, we are in the church. It's a funny thing. You're in the church. Now, the church comes here. Thank you. Now, when you're in the Monday, this council, Pentecostal and Charismatic Council, Ghana Catholic Bishop Conference, any Peace Council, and now the Interior Minister, Eventual Christian Council, Monday 11 o'clock. Now, they are saying, Interior Ministry, and now Peace Council, and now the other council, and I said, Bibia, I have to be Kamakama.
1: Okay. So for now, Apostle, I don't know hobby.
0: Oh, by pa.
1: Now,
0: by pa.
1: I saw China, almost chain, no, say, police if one a chain, no. And I say, wine for one a bad chain, no, and nobody hank of a good insano.
0: The other is a police on the chain, because the idea, Sammy, you're born at tomorrow, now police for a more attached, ain't you? I'm one of the hank of shelling, sir. Na papa na obana sunus onu to ejuma o di nu oni police for no omo nante because I think I need prime minister aye give me the point prime minister eh eh na e wa ban te ni pa o hard ball to ni time no no bi ti ti ro sa nya sa ti do no check in kana no
2: when people are wearing their political party colors, they get observed though. Ah, who will be some more to be so? Then I expect 2 minutes of my human thinking. Or no, I can say, or Patrona, or Nim, the other reasonable or yet I am. Thank you. They say, I make a better make a first, but making a minty, that is character. Yet I have one as soon. Or no, so or check.
1: Every Monday, no. Is there any other engagement? Christian Council, more be ye. Ebi amone Pentecostal and Charismatic Council, no. Any Peace Council, more be ye BB separately. Ansana Monday, no. Masan akusia, any Interior Minister akusia na na.
2: Oh, dear, see there. I can't tell me now. Tell you, I'm not going to go from there. I'll see you, baby. No, sit there, no. Dear, see you, no. I'm not. Yeah, you won't come. I can't show me, sir. Young people in a call, look at nothing. If you see, and I see about my money. If I'm on your phone and I do my yard, I got it Monday.
1: Okay. Papa, you better ask the prayer a way, sir, watch a brandy a bonk more. It himself Monday, someone. Interior Ministry, no, and as a minister, Ekusia, Yabasaba, now, you know, I won't come with you. Yet I see a way.
2: No.
1: I will see any penny bonk away, Reverend Joada. Godwin Amuzu, one of your head of interfaith and ecumenical relations, Christian Council of Ghana, and I know Abo and Komono. Inti se say, one more konoma sumbiabua, the police headquarters, and but San Cabrebra man come and near more way. 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
3: 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Yes, if you move to the say, or how much you move idiot
1: here? 60%.
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0: 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That time, in the race, he said, "Hey, you have to come and say that you did it." After the race, he said, "They are too busy to say you are being cruel. They are too busy to find out you are being a prisoner. They are too busy to find out. I say, I think the country should be able to say, 'Ah, that and your mother, I know your shame. You need to do one. Did the other one was top? Your woman got it, you know. And he said, 'Hey, human behavior.'" The fire who came up to the moon, and you do our courage with that. Let me ask, I said, you know, the one of my contributors, but that time, no, I can tell you so, me can I not cry? I can tell you, I'm so better. And see, in as much as I say, yes, and you know, my back, you may be telling you, yeah, fine, so I was there, fine, that's so, I was there, you are carrying, yes, the market is here, you must. I was speak like here, Jimano. The other one was born to show everything in the market. If you say, I'm a defensive driver. 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
1: that's good
0: ye ya wona ndi ya no se ya ma ye ti mi ko ma light of se light ho se light ni ho ye best friend especially driving na ya nam kwan as I say it's visible enough so when I'm now coming out of the year and man is saying so we'll bang who are pushing vehicle the best way say I know what do me coming out so when I say who bang vehicle can you be answer say car will wear you ma if you ask me the call high 100 kilo 100 watts but who bang car I'm not the one then they are blindly there approaching the driver
1: right
0: okay.
1: Simbi atansa na meja because na minim say engagement na do so pa. 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Eye bia accident asi. 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
0: oh abem po esi e me hu situation sa ko esi na ye nam ne so ba ye no ya che no na e di na court ame ya funded as you okay daily no it happens. Emma, I'm one of the people who say, "Crash in this year." No one saw a court. Now you go and now you say, "Daddy." The investigations, Daddy say, and now we saw a crash in the buyer. Emma, we saw a man in the
1: yeah.
0: You know, baby, we saw a man in the and she, Mister, we be our young man. It was a driving corner. Emma, we be wrong.
1: Ne a whole regulations degree. Yet, then you see, you see, you see, you see, you see, you see, you see, you see, you see, you see, you see, you see, you see, you see, you see, you see, you see, right. Ebusi ya yani Symbiat Redu wano ena waya head of communication at the National Road Safety Authority. Yani no abo en community. 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No, but of course eye so sad. Enyese sade na orkano. Enyese road safety for omo are not prosecuting, and I say, Pia, there's no prosecution, but a swat. A swat. Sana memeno, me person me can't say no di kosi. Because the BI, the shed driver, menti say accident, a si baby. Ami ya si, a hide ya, kwaino, ntino, contractor, or ye, kwaino, yan cheno, ni anfani, ni nemrano, menti say, achi contractor. Awa ye, kwaino. Consultant and what that's what certify your ma a quino a bayer, you know, maintain see ya chimubisa, but a better driver ni. And no crano driver, you know, what chinu ye na be cop, be cop, be cop, be cop, be cop, be cop, be cop, be cop, be cop, be cop, be cop, be cop, be cop, be cop, be cop, be cop, be cop, be cop, be cop, 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
2: Hello,
1: good afternoon.
2: Afternoon.
1: If I'm your friend, I'll get something here.
2: Abibam.
1: Yes, sir. Agafia.
2: Agafia,
1: I'm on call.
2: No, any Edgemasuma or Suma, my God. Abibam. 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Yes. 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Well, yeah, we are in the way our video.
1: Mate. Hello, good afternoon.
3: Hello, afternoon, Brimpong.
1: Facha, why not bring this here?
3: Jadan, some part of my
1: news. Jadan, yeah, Facha, me. Jadan, me into you. Me into you.
3: Yo, Jadan, listen, ask him to be ready to see where you're going to swim. And he said, you're fire green because I did so. When you say make before new model for count, she said, "Deva, you know, highway. Not making me is my son, but you know, some mommy. Deva, you know, how we get that speedo. Now, so the first in the bottom. Now, okay, or Deva said the same time. No, it's a sense car. It's a no-co dancing. She had a grand police in front of the town people, the bomb, and back to the I'm going to have that wound in the silence with a mo check of women. So now, kind of the MSS camera is coming with me. But not if not the way who come off from Kumasi or not the way. She said, okay, they were neighbor. So send them go quarantine to me and make them. Oh, to make you out, not the way, Janua, she from Noah Conho. You see, Mammy B, I did what you said. Then, best of the boss, station leading.
1: Okay.
3: Yako, one side, you have an opportunity to see a lady. do be 5:30 to 6. Na police ni chi o wa dad into makatan ho, ba sotofie ni ni twemkoa, ba sa yin si from

0: Hello, good afternoon. Yes, sir. Hello, good afternoon.
1: Good afternoon.
0: Eviva.
1: Eviva,
0: you want to come on?
1: Money is my power, yeah.
0: Ejima Dasi.
1: I'm into an abo boachi a jako. 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Tegi uzi kana die, yeah. Oba kra sentra hanmo, yes, ra kisi u hanmo. E ba be si ahi hanmo e your friends, the Central Police Station, Barber, the MTTV, Len, Roman, a police for Nankata, Ekutawamo, and Silence Covano. Sakovano, police in here, just our quantity of Yerubi. One only I know, I know the Amad Ivano, as my making. No one dance here on what to say. So I challenge me.
0: Hey,
1: China, but I Saturday. I don't go over there Sunday, you know, my Juma.
0: Hey,
1: one more problem, one of the Jona. Police in India, I know the Madravano. I guess I know about one of the
0: Java. Kingsway,
1: the Madravan. Monsieur, Kingsway, Kingsway, Bass of Animal. And you bar about the same TV to dance your own.
0: Who's
1: the background of Chandler Christ now? I said that.
0: Yeah, I said it there, Dano.
1: Chandler, you can tell me that, and then you South Africa is now a CMPT, you all move HMS, you call CMP, you know. A Hanuman, your friends run it here. And only the American, you know, Ghana Hanuman and Casano, that would get the India and Yadia to the chair. Because the local reference in the war, she can't get Gina and Sandy Air Fanon. Only 12 friends, you know. Oh, Uncle Beninipa, I give you a country on country Ghana for Yago Beninipa, Yanisica.
0: That's
1: it. But I police station over there. You go to get there.
0: Come on, and one more prayer, see, and your authority. Yeah, your authority. Now you have powers, but still, well, maybe I'll be fine. May I be brave, yeah, you might not have.

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0: wa gene de
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0: no ma ye
1: no ma ye o mo o mo de amaye so all of us are involved ye nyina ye o you see sometimes as team em for no say ye ye adwen say e be punish politicians on some of these things o mo be gyan
0: ha
1: ye no bet na ho 4 years ye nya wo kwan
0: ye be to aba ade beti
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0: yeah
1: don't mess up form
0: yeah
1: we yada
0: no bi akosi a friend say toilet
1: oh, see, toilet dey kwed mo traffic light. It's one you see a nyan adwuma for a very long time.
0: Na wa kwoye.
1: Na bia wa pe ehi TVT for e bi na di screwdriver bi
0: bi. Na bia e ka wa yesi abuma na so.
1: And you see sometimes the media to herself you blame you ho. Na media the camera ko gina ho solinti.
0: Yeah.
1: Come on.
0: Yeah. Kakre be dey o.
1: Kakre be dey nti. Me no twa ho but Chrome house we soon. Okay. I think you asked that question about a drain you mrewo ho. Na say o drive across even flat staff house anymore.
0: Aye. My father and you were paying.
1: Yes.
0: In fact, it was very sad.
1: Mahama Road, Edi free to say be out free Palace Mall, Baba be see Bema Camp. E kwani su tum. So I'm like, anytime Ebi am poor juma late now, me name wofa na am kwasam say, "Kwe mu osun pa o." You don't and yana na awia ba ya kwan eye poto na ade nso asa.
0: Ade asa.
1: So some of these things so many angles say what say, "Ehwe na edi hu juma."
0: Aye, ma hu ade bi na we dey say na ma yes mefa kwanya so abo the authority that handled it no ma bo ma baso oh walk we here wo St John's here
1: yes
0: omo the street light assist so
1: wow
0: and it is the solar powered
1: yeah
0: light ni bi I think say me hu ma kuma ko be 12 e wo ho if from the end to
1: the end
0: just and a very laudable commendable because look ade abako aye hu ni say krono a ekoso wo overhead so especially footbridge so no na advertising agencies no so eji benkubri nifa no omo de omo billboards no
1: omo we yase ho flyers ni ade na se ho
0: ha enti ema car no efri say ana efri say ba light ni ntimi nto ho mo unhu

0: say
1: ye di obi bone
0: obi ho but me far ho the last time I me far ho na me hu say ma in fact na ma try to say anytime me bad me better na be me adwuma na na me refi
1: inty
0: here can light as me say the authority that handled sa and come away and I think say say ebo mabaso na ye emulate wo other areas na ye kwan so no na no regional minister say greater Accra dia say me nim say light no eh na bob na na ahyehye na I thought 3 months didn't because she money saying I said would there.
1: Accra is too dark for a capital.
0: Seriously.
1: Accra is too dark for a national capital.
0: And you
1: too dark. It's too dark. But you see, a third dance over home. Nipa. Authorities know the street light and everybody be CC. Now man for could you try wires.
0: One problem, no no.
1: Well, but you see the AB and Nipa old tower and the main home. But it sounds like me here MPP ni. Now NDC are buying the streets like TBC with you.
0: Oh, say I don't care for
1: me. You care man, because at the end of the day, Miss Winya some political capital. Now only me ni apanya wabai na Enra. Enra mi who ni status or WhatsApp na. 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
0: Ma mi lika mo akwa ba. 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
2: Ya mi nya.
0: Na wo ko de.
2: Yes unti. Yeho ye pa.
0: Yes experience na now de bi amanya na. Safo mo onya mbare.
2: Yo kakra. I mean. I'm see si mo na mi aduma December 20 years.
0: Oh wow.
2: Yeah.
0: Wow.
1: What is that? Osi di papa ko 20 years.
2: Na mi aduma 20 years. Na mi aduma December yikra me ni wife be we know all of us. Be wedding. Boss na me adwa. Well, me. This week, sorry, marriage seminar. Na ya na onsa young couples no be more wife for and all that, you know. First day ni communication. No, yeah, your topics are discussed every day. The first day ni communication. Second day ni dealing with your in-laws ni and andry intimacy.
0: Okay.
2: Intimacy in marriage, and it was awesome, fantastic, awesome, wonderful,
0: fantastic,
2: awesome.
0: Right. Mm-hmm. But me humbra. Na me ba, you be around kumodo miye pa. Ebusiya, forgot our country. So any RSYD Norvigi Studios. E kaya hong ena yesum. Wo. Mala ma ba first Kokoko Streets. Say, you're a filmmaker, photographer, creative director, and now open a professional film studio, podcast, and now say, be a setup for special events. Be a now do any action. Oh, RSYD of VG Studios. Now, you're a boy. Oh, wait, me a friend. Oh, 0574 715 778. 0574 715 778. What do you mean? You're a good idea. You're a good
3: When they didn't say my foreign call. Hello,
4: Papa. What do bad to be a new? Sister, say me feel London, Echo USO.
3: Eh, and I know crowd who could cry for me, Bama Mania.
4: Now, Papa, what to say?
3: A radiad Mahabako.
4: Nana, no could you just see? Echo Bussin Penemo. There were Tonga Densi Hunya Manonso. What's your idea?
3: Oh, what's your hole? Aquaba, Monsieur, or Bodjuma Cross like an Enwa. Now, what do US want so much for Bundisana?
4: Hey, Papa, US Hakuradia. 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One more Holland, Germany, France, Italy, London, Canada. 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

0: 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kra be ka ho dia but okay, what do I mean to you?
1: Kind of say alleged.
0: Yeah.
1: Yeah, but you need to deal with control few humans you need, but yeah, best say kakana I am so bit me I say ashenka for especially you see a okada for no so.
0: Yeah.
1: You see, it was a political promise. For whatever reason, say you know, sa app for you so. Eddie okada for you so.
0: But who app bia? My friends say motor rider is Okada rider.
1: No. Even Uber.
0: Yeah, they start taxis.
1: There is a Honusana, a Hukakra.
0: Right.
1: Because one of these African countries, I'm putting a Pragya. My name is friend. I said, KK, you said it.
0: Your friend is Pragya.
1: With me, or that app also.
0: Wow.
1: But almost I most of the times I know more recklessness. Some of these accidents ever. Ain't he best Utrika, Utrimoto, Utrika, ye near crime. So sometimes I have traffic near you alone. Car back, could be in a dinner in my best hole.
0: True.
1: Back 30 minutes, no be edging a
0: hole. Oh, call off Domic Quine Yas. DVL Quine. KFC.
1: Obsolete
0: any additional infinity. So I'll quine a free DVL hobby.
1: Yeah.
0: You do and you bring our quiet idea. Ede mama me en ka hwe dey ahade. Omo free DVL ho na ba be wuram no ba ko fo no block ha.
1: Mama fa ba ko nka won. Flag staff house opposite it.
0: Okay.
1: Omo mo free police headquarters ba 37.
0: Okay.
1: Who say wo ye free ho switchback road.
0: Aha.
1: Edin kya heights eni mo say.
0: Eni mo ho do.
1: Eh corner me nko bi o. But around this time no be ko no madan in one way.
0: Oh,
1: I'm a free headquarters. Oba no, afa sa both lanes too. Nina, ain't he say, oh, banana, say, what's our far walk? I'm so winning baby. In fact,
0: in tables and now across the huge traffic.
1: And one time, my name, Nanny Paul, them who have a mobile ambulance. Oh, na ambulance ain't your baby.
0: Ah,
1: because I'm a free, I see a banana for 2 lanes. And I'm almost free, so banana, your normal route. No, almost abe block here. See a few feet. Bear 30 minutes now. Ambulance now.
0: Oh,
1: what real. Obin call no be a baby.
0: Gana hands when you're for the door, so since I've been quite a
1: senior. Meme the traffic, my other boat pay. My other app, a pay. Me order na ye 30 cities. Minru circle hobby, be not driver for reckless as naked as traffic at sea. I bedroom if you near 1.2. 120 cities.
0: Wait here.
1: Say nipper by court, Cheneto. I'm a beer, rumor, and a quine beco. Ya diabos,
0: yes, I've won a toss.
2: Nana,
0: Yeah.
2: I'm going to be able to get a little bit of a mi tu kan pa na de bia me ka se asen me bring na esi no drivers no I'm telling you say na tu kan me ko me na me na drive me ka yo ka me na me drive akwantu a me ko na makoda na maba this day I don't know what to me ka bro so because yes the driver need to
0: work
2: I hear driver and there go speed. Speed ko na here then. Sa kwanda wono na ko fa enough. Na bi no to go speed na onia. me se otika nim na o drive na o hwe obi the speed apamun na mu se ka bi bakra onim ohun nanim o enso o twa mu na o I mean who does that mimika me nya epia won tin akwata kwa beka o beka isa won tin dey epia akwata kwa beka no praga
1: o be chuchu sa
2: okada ya kan o last people the last people the na me independent me sunya Mirror, Papa. That's a mid traffic. Atomic down. Airport, I can say, a showman estates. Not traffic at your corners, one lane. Not traffic at your middle, middle, we have mechanic and version 2025 year. So, Coca Ocon and went to chat Domi Pragia Chimina, Miss Fumanoko for no patcho.
1: What cost the damage in every?
2: Oh, I can't say, I am telling you, sir. Media, your castle be I am not Pragaforum. Pragaforum. Tell you,
1: Miss Minam Quine Home, say beer, and you may say Naminam. Kwan ho bia me call railway hall ana me na market kwan no se ya won so mu di match en yo be di match ya ba ben na mi mu se me nam for ma me nam kwan no opese wo twon ho no de praga no be fa ho enti pedestrian walkway kra no se wo sorry ho no messing
2: me say car me go kan yo 25 registered na so ko ya kan no ho a
1: I say
2: oh na tuna I know so be who officer do a una na o de kan no na na na o de kan no masa
1: oh but we want for anything oh sorry and never class we virtual class and I'm a lecturer no or can be about say old driver na o hu say el ebo bi catch eye chese
3: new driver
1: oh Elena
3: new driver here we
1: catch say nti no I na wa hwe o hu ye but and also, I was saying, the person who is coming is a lunatic. We do have a bit more cars, you know. If I saw a lunatic, not sure who he
2: is. But I'm serious.
1: And you?
2: I'm saying, I didn't see any living way.
1: Yeah. As I said, Tony Crack could do 12.
2: What's up, sir? Are you okay? Are
1: you?
2: I'm okay. I'm saying, tell me about power. I'm okay. Henry Cotty was advocating, say, Mama. Babu boye bi an fa highway
1: so
2: probably kaya
1: enko ko de na ye adwuma
2: on say he advocated that but we were not support and only and on say Ghana ha won aya me nim de but be pia e police serious yeah ofa highway so we are driving here
1: yeah
2: now fa highway so na u di speed na aboboye di wonim
1: yeah
2: na one year careful I said we see more because want me cause speed that open? There's a who the speed now be our new the winning.
1: Oba kuchia fan so.
2: Now, oya ben na open. Ibi a o France no. Cars e the hot man. Want me ra winning. No no so no so do winning no. With the speed now day ban no. One here want me ni na end. Enti no
1: oba kuchia fan so.
2: What I say? And enti no amu niya car.
1: Yeah.
2: And once amu pa highway so. Accident ni see no. So what tell man? Air clear. Abubu ya na cause accident no.
1: So was a say si ho.
2: Debi all baron. Okodi obi enim na car ne born no. Na so no ono no car no di kan born no boboya no.
1: Okay.
2: And the other cars no. Cause no si ko mo no cars no na edu ono ma o so mo dana ma mfa boboya no so.
1: E fa.
2: Si ko enim. Ono de kan wu. And you know, asi ono. Cars ni be down ma slow down. So cars o say wo ba. So mo hu mo ni mo so.
1: Yeah.
2: To do ono na say too late. To the boboya no we da
1: boboya. No we da ma 6 cars
2: so enti no e wo se ye mra aboboya enye car se omo ba difra on because sale eh serious o na tire bi audio machina bola ye yigu bola na yigu na asa enye ye hun ade na ye hun
1: enye kra
2: 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What the way are the first one? I accident no more and beco so. So yeah, crop you on ma meko I go gui. Mata me hunt taxi I but you see, yeah, outside the crack, in a crack. You know the you can say pressure na cast they call it now. ana omo so mata se se no na ye djuma ntino oko ba bia ye bia ba bia kona bia
1: o me defa
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0: no da bubu ya no e be the villages no me ho the same thing ko ho a abubu ya no ka me taxi crowd there on ma ho ho
1: on me up to the akoma police for and it was working into bubu ya ejuma on ka samu ni ejuma into omo baby omo omo ya omo station ofa nipa no aha o de na ekosi ya mo station wa ha into ma central business district no
0: o ba ka say kuma say na komo ye bi o
1: Yes.
0: I'm a demonstration player. I want to say, I'm also more pretty outside Kumasi.
1: Mm-hmm.
0: But say, oh, but Kumasi town, I can't say
1: city no,
0: city no more. Oh, my own map. Microphone,
1: yeah, true.
0: So, Ona, what's a Ghana Hano? Bibia your politics. Bibia your politics. Once as politicians, no,
1: yeah,
0: it's about to run right. Near and Tobama, now you see, yeah. I can't ban us saying.
1: And I'm not winning political will, no.
0: No, that's what I'm saying. Say, this time, the best person to create that good example, a very person, Mahama, because I'm quite legend view.
1: Okay.
0: And then I can no will be able to stem some of this tighter, no matter Kosoa, because Okada, ya can. Yeah. So the traffic my own now drive ya, Papa. Well, I am a war. Can I'm a back. I'm a back. Oh, traffic anymore. Na traffic is so green, I'm not going to be able to get a car. I'm not going to be able to get a helmet.
1: Yeah.
0: So, tell me, you're a receptive idea. Because, you're not going to be able to get a education. No, here. No, no, no, no, no, no, no,
1: no, no, no, no, no,
0: no, no, no, no, no, no, no, no, no, no, no, no, no, no, no, no, no, no, May obri ya boy.
1: Obri ya boy.
0: Yeah. My auntie.
1: Engineer may obri ya boy.
0: Unu mbe. Otechi ya. Ote CFC.
1: CFC ya.
0: I hear nothing. She worked for this place for so many years.
1: Yeah.
0: Now, ong say, me nim say, yeah. Normally, yeah accuse ya. Yeah more receptive for me.
1: Mm-hmm.
0: But I just actually be very dumb also. I was more enforced to say, knowing the nature of their job. No. Also, when you say, Ebia, in fact, I'm on trouble because I'm coming by Parliament. When you're allied, you make sure say this lane, Pragya and Faso, highway. We, I mean, we make sure. Your man run on. Say man who wanna and you're possible. Then you are able to have a police voting.
1: Okay.
0: So.
1: Okay.
0: But now it boils down to political will.
1: Mm-hmm.
0: Because Osabekaya, last election year, we, Obi Moka say Pragya say yeah, Pragya regulated.
1: I'm not too much.
0: Okada, you understand? You be angry, say me Praga is very good because sometimes no open temper na tamarewa. We need be transparent with the crowd. Them.
1: No correct. Or the be real rag. Lungulu.
0: What I say?
1: Maybe I can't even cook for no beko.
0: I be boa. Because me share a showman estate. We do a showman estate last stop. Na go for we bring eti. I was
1: actually
0: home. Can't do one man, I be on my and Numerino.
1: Where see?
0: Can't cook you. I was on Nantibes a fee and Mokobe Domain Market. You be a crowd outside.
1: Maybe to be called crowd could say Anglican ho.
0: Anglican pure water ho.
1: Yeah.
0: You be called pure, in fact, run pure water. You do as much as a pure water ho. You be called an tribune. You have to walk all the way. In fact, an Numerino can't get safe.
1: Yeah.
0: But do one, Moton Kuan, I want my head, Moton there. I be boa. But it has to be regulated. It's never here. And Kobani said, Kobani, you said, no, no, no, no, no, no. Say, wash your helmet, you do what you want to be, in fact, you are known. What they call Hanuman, you say, oh, the power, or yet more session Hanuman.
1: Yeah.
0: You'll be in the corner, you'll be able to see, they know where to get to.
1: Yeah.
0: And you say, if it is well regulated, I boa. Okay. Because I be boa.
1: Right. One thing I would want us to touch on, this Asante Bioko issue. Now, they say about political entanglement. And I believe some AK, Nana Unim, maybe I'm a dear Samir Friba. MPP say, Attorney General doesn't have, I'm on trusty Attorney General. I say, we were looking at how or handle, said in Atama Clue, a case, you know. I'm on trusty, say, or waiting me handle this case locally. and then this is so be responded and the before nya o ma so mo mo de o mo timi nya bibia fa ho o mo o mo gidi say three general be timi aye adwuma no na me fa nya se o
0: ho na e me nya ma me bae kra man che me
1: pe so come on aye de
0: na me adu ma o tran ye call regional elections.

0: na me adom a medeɛ mempaebɔ nemade sɛ nyinaa ne sɛ yɛnka Dr. Kuboy for original chairman. In fact,
1: Okoboy kɔ original chairman.
0: Yeah.
1: Hey, sir.
0: Okoboy kɔ original chairman.
1: Hey, Okoboy, John Boadu. Okay, John Boadu. Omoye national. Oh, sorry. Yeah. The regional chairman. Okay, that's fine.
0: I mean, I do my yankai, Dr.
1: Okoboy. Dr. Bernard Okoboy.
0: Very energetic, very young, very vibrant. Our communication, very, very good. And our the temperament to be able to hold the region for us.
1: Yeah.
0: I mean, I do my... The way I make say... When you open it, sometimes I had a papa no ocean. What here, NDC for? I'm a regional chairman. I'm a Ashimon. No, yeah, former MP. So
1: yeah.
0: MPP, we normally gloss our heads over. But former MPs, no. I'm going to go for a daily, and normally they know how to deal with other people.
1: Yes.
0: Oko boy, as young as he is, 45 years.
1: Okay.
0: But D. Kalebu CEO, with D. Deputy Minister. With DMP,
1: NHA,
0: with DNHA, NHA boss, with D minister, with the Kwalibu, Kwalibu board chairman.
1: Yeah,
0: I mean, with all this experience, we cannot throw it away. We need such a person to lead the region. And the master delegates, Omuntumano, me chair Parker, so the regional secretary Parker, another solid guy. Timichu, I mean, now unya, sa issue here concerning Santibe Kumasemi.
1: Yeah.
0: Say, MP4, say, MP4, because I won't trust you. Ages of a very good tour, I mean, tour worker. I mean, Adrian, what kind former Amidu, what kind?
1: Martin Amidu, yeah.
0: Although, he won't, is his special person, because I don't know, and I assist about you for no.
1: Yeah.
0: With all this,
1: yes, I was winning, you know, yeah.
0: Until, say, Papa, no, you're cheating too much. No, what are you going to?
1: Dabi. After judgment, no, after the conviction.
0: Oma kanya, my judgment na ba ma ni pana kodem ansana, omoju statement. So, and you know, so because me on jin they say they can do a thorough record. Only by a jebe because aya e bako aya e mienu na eba no saying na any issue be a concern na they want to say omo ti abe mu any issue be a concern omo be a no some way somehow na meka say. They will use the legality to free the people. A legal, but would you mean no? Almost said no, because said number seven. Almost say, okay, appeal no call, you know. Former agent is on your well.
1: Sir, now be a former, dear.
0: Dabby, time over here, time I'm defile, and not everything up power. But the notice of appeal was came alive when this came to power.
1: Okay.
0: You understand?
1: Okay.
0: Obia and what meet me in Catalan because of the judicial, no, they have their own way of doing things. But I was here, here will be it. In politics, no, you were the optics and you were the reality. Obit me, Tasaka, so when people corrupt, only a corrupt. And so, Ubisa is the one you actually want to know about. But if you can't try, no, the last time it's a Backman.
1: Yeah.
0: Now, before we are corrupt, no, may I meet you? May I meet you? When I, because I'm not a mystery. On my evidence, be a wakana tumsa. What does it?
1: Okay.
0: Time now, President Mama can say a court near a unanimous FC. No. So, oh, wakana tumsa. All because of his say, the no more being caught a moment. Now, so we are AG. Nah, the end is before court. Now, by now, also, you'll be uncoffee. Tam na, mameno, obidu Ghana no. Ghana funny because, oh, Baba Ghana no. We have a fa court, no, so, you know. In fact, at the point, now people even doubt in class, or that for a prison bar. I hated that, now for them, so prison. I hear, oh, Munipa, Franklin Kudu, never can try to say, or house arrest, or TV.
1: Oh, Munipa. I thought Franklin Kudu, you're listening.
0: Anyway, say ye or government platform no suit in Canada.
1: You're a day.
0: Or say I buy ye. All the CEOs CSOs na or voice no. Okay the platform or don't go so. The issue ba
1: I say maybe for clarity, ne some sort of discussions near the
0: Asamba.
1: Yeah.
0: You see, the reason why I make us say in Kosiaga to say. So we have fourth estate.
1: Yeah.
0: They had issues with soul sourcing.
1: Yeah.
0: President can say on your way. I know. Or that is I'm going to can say investigations.
1: Yeah.
0: What you want from you?
1: Oh, sir, no. I'm going to later report.
0: A buyer, no. Sir. Why is why I can say we need. Could I go to fourth estate view? Me need so who follows social media fourth estate. Could I go to?
1: Me follow pa.
0: Don't make a change in a mogo. So they ampa. And until no one say. Let me say, yeah, politics, but yeah, you know, see, careful because they be a better America. Me say, yeah, yeah, careful, I make a kind of people and go to a baby because Nippon to a expect us as politicians no, to do certain things. Now, say, as a anytime beyond we tend to, as a minapa or new year, now I forget it. And no one will be a cosua, a man who nandy deal, say, near Yakin, a basso, and a minia. Kwekwe, what all trebe pa say? Near by ye, won't say a buyer no. And this is for out of propaganda, number some water down. No, no, no, no, no, no, no, no, no, no, no, no, no, no, no, no, visa application.
1: Visa application.
0: Just they wanted to water down. Na papa, are you telling me, say, Nipa, a bomb would be shown in a minute on the GC, near assistant GC, somebody known to the president, somehow, and to the MP before Pana. 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
1: Ghana 40.
0: So, enti no, media debi ya ameka wo.
1: Yeah.
0: E wo se ye ye political class no. E ye no massage that. Ni pana ye sumo mo no. 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
1: Alright.
0: Se ye kobane se, say my opponent there. A young woman said they be a opponent and they be only corrupt. I will not surprise. Issue we tam na book of war soon in a doom so your coast of me madame fo. In fact, madame fo made me back right to no, made me back to my mama to the bedding. Or buffon because of doom so. Only partner got me tights 1 billion a month. Oh, sorry. To such a person, you should know who he was.
1: Okay.
0: Or before mama, Masa, no children have another big cry issue.
1: Okay.
0: And you know, say, Ghana for Fasai, or how you name, Sasana, yeah, Breno, it must benefit you on. Yeah, Breno, maybe it must benefit you on. May say, yeah, yeah, no, me, name my optics, no, and you're correct. Because a cobana say, see, I never corner. Because you're top amount, co parliament, never shame Ramay. Would you say, na, I want say, se ka palme rodi ero unia di mi amati igra aka yi ko sha wa minji le ni wi $5,000
1: se almost alleged say allegedly
0: sumpa
1: $1 million
0: adia obi e da ko to wose alleged bi o obi da mu won
1: say oma e say ya bom ni obi aso anye hwe nti no that is what I would say
0: da bi ona gana ha but me say on to so odi pa da mu no
1: right
0: on in to muda. And call a room one match was all you know, crown, crown, crown, crown, crown,
1: crown, crown, crown, crown, crown, crown, crown, crown, crown, crown, crown, crown, crown, crown, crown, crown, crown, crown, crown, crown, crown, crown, crown, crown, crown, crown, crown, crown, crown,
2: okay. Mammy can't treat you for say, now I heard him say gifty baby kind. When I said, maybe I want a traffic situation near the Tinama went to me, I'm auntie, Monfanche, and yes, say, saying yes, and Nanka gifty baby come home, Nanka, I tease him, but maybe Okudi baby, and a traffic seminal, I'm an auntie.
1: Okay, I tried. See, I tried and I tried and I tried to make them understand. I tried and I tried and I tried, but they just can't understand. The more victimization is upon their back, the more foolish they become. The more victimization is upon their back, they satisfy for less. Poor people, when would they ever learn? This one tell them fool, that one tell them fool. So what are they waiting for? Matutum. Now, mendi MPP phone in a mendi attorney general any.
2: Okay.
1: But whatever I read is for the ordinary Ghanaian. Corruption assemble. Mm-hmm. Now person who say be a foolish case at the moment when MPP 14 and NDC 14 is a foolish case.
2: Enko be bia bia.
1: Enko be bia bia. We the poor people land that ben yebe sua de. Wo bia phone line to me say obenya serial caller bi asebe. Me nya say me disrespect you bi. Oti domu ena sebe. Onya 50 cedis enko fie. But minister bi amano Mr. Minister MP MC bio say electoral area coordinator bi aman. Airtime 10 cities, so or be afraid to defend this with the blood and toil. The poor people, when would they learn? You know, here you know, that may be soon.
2: Yeah,
1: Obi through or mine or you may be a boy. I know
2: from FM.
1: If my memory serves me correctly, it was estimated, say, around the time that I do so, a cost every day, not as or money, lose $1 million.
2: Yeah,
1: every day. See, can I say buy and sell my and sell because of doom? So now $1 million.
2: Yeah,
1: because Baba need to me in Quaid Man will create a doom. No, tailor phone to me in caucus if he didn't hear you, my hairdresser phone to me in caucus.
2: Okoto light now,
1: Okoto light now.
2: The Baba hear you, my ask to your tax.
1: Yes, sad time no, and now Obi quire a corrupt deal. She, your friend is a Kotobe Kuma. No, Obi quire a Kotobe Kuma contract. No, they buy. Now, what is the free US air banner? Now, just MPP and NDC who bomb
2: both parties.
1: So, even me, who can see a bipartisan commission or whatever, bipartisan MPP and NDC.
2: Yeah.
1: But the question is, poor people, when will we learn? Yeah, here, you know, that being a business idea. Who is NDC near Metiasi? Who is MPP near Metiasi? Omu Jimmy, Joseph Okocha, this one turned them fool, that one turned them fool. MPP for Jimmy and NDC for Jimmy and I said or say the more victimization is upon their back, the more foolish they become. Yes, you Jimmy may be into ni a deal much. 1 million I hear the deal as NDC communicator.
2: Yeah, cheap papa no anama mena ne ya sana kwe de deal horse yesimunyano.
1: Yes.
2: Unima de kodi kwenti.
1: Yes, ye nyano no see nyano, ye party ni both sides. Because Oya or Becon Hako Panito, honorable, where they may buy now a man 100 cities be so, or their more application may have heard the beat in the eye. The more victimization is upon our back, the more foolish we are becoming.
2: Because that time I want you to open it for fra, and I was a is it, I was a free Danjima. Omoche Danjima. Nancro for free Danjima now, free Danjima movement.
1: And only then,
2: you could be says, didn't know, I say, I cheap up, I've been TMA the man.
1: That's what I'm saying. It cuts across board. You're a penny for no say you Jimmy. Now I'm going blank. Ubi Samia, Ube Timmy and I'm a bo hill court and then you're
2: not
1: nobody can read it, you know. This one turned them fool, that one turned them fool. And this is for Jimmy and MPP for Jimmy. And when I see people defend said the Nam Tamakulu issue, let me say Jimmy Power Kruma say, victimization is upon our work and we are more foolish. There's one issue of 500,000 CDC BI. Yeah, they come out microfinance BI. Almost your money are back. Yeah, then but yeah, the Gubag Mubai said the Nam Soman from Gubag Muama. We cannot trace that transaction. Okay, maybe it is not said the Nam who took it. Where is the money?
2: Ira.
1: I buy sika 500,000 to me 2 years, sir. But MPP ni NDC asem.
2: Okay.
1: Into ubenya hiye ni biya ne ba etsele kom every abo because ohun is say oye NDC electoral one college director so one
2: one.
1: I was so obi defending. Who defend we him? Dia kuwu. If you have ever so when your opportunity. Any empenin for no at nasa penya. Be use say Jimmy Powers he has it.
2: So
1: MPP ni NDC. So ya bet na say no mu ye de de we ya come for you say blah blah. Omu yo mu ko check contract mo mu ho. Na ke ye na ke say publish auditor general registrar's general department so that. Maybe you call register companies na.
2: Register of companies.
1: Ka be use MPP ni NDC for bebre we companies or mo je contract okruma. Saying Cassadon, Yaminfani crazy, and few one year nims and a young corn in a corner cranapani, a seed dunket.
2: A seed dunket, yeah. And so I'm better than radio, so I am.
1: Coca, see, Cressini, now why no moody do you want them? Now, say, say, we'll come away, demon water.
2: Now, a man in your mama, a scientific question by former power minister.
1: Yes,
2: come not uncle. So, you're in Disney.
1: The lawyer,
2: Kitty Hammond.
3: Inti NDC ni na ye yesu so na na o ye minister na sebe allegedly kronosi kan ko di ni ho no wakofa MPP ni a no no so wasa committee no so
2: at the same time
3: as a lawyer
2: ani nyina na parliament
3: so what is a bipartisan committee or commission or whatever it is yan fan to you say we so another foolish case ni enko next time so for me enko si be ye betwe atwe e be see ni have we identified a government official one in the Airbus scandal
2: there be yenye ho ye
3: why you missi kan wetu akodru say
2: there be yente ye
3: this another foolish case AB and yes, come back to the road issue now. This is another foolish case.
2: Asonta by Jida, then as a
3: foreign. Me now could see saying because you see, giddy. Now the court says that said the name Tamaklo should be acquitted and discharged.
2: Yeah.
3: AB and you're on a fine. A binder in Yenina so I'm for Kuru Amoni and Tess on a fine. But Obi Fersika.
2: Under her watch.
3: So Obi Fersika, how can we go back and trace and find when a ball or mine from? But NDC ni any better than what be different and what be case? Yeah. Corruption be any home. The law is the law. The law is never the law. Now the time na MPP was na near from who unanimous else you know. No more the matter this thing and any boy time will cause one. Me ni amabuso asem. Time na MPP was
2: the law.
3: Me and the asem court one na here unanimous decision say unanimous else. No more the matter this thing book and any boy time.
2: It was the constitution.
3: The law is never the law. The law is what the lawmakers want it to be.
2: That's the law is in the
3: Nti ye na ye wase no. And you who say, baby, or minor Bruno, MPP ni NDC alone is not enough. May me MPP ni Francis Ubusa me MPP ni, but demand accountability from your government. Francis Ubusa me NDC ni, but demand accountability. Enya. But MPP, NDC, you know, afraid any necessity. So we don't even know what is true. All we see is red, white, and blue, or all we see is red, white, green, and black.
2: Okay, I think it's a former Madina MP. Mirefi Papa Idin Kakra. Papa is Zongo Minister.
3: Sadiq. Sadiq Abubakar.
2: Abubakar. Oh, MPP na niniya NDC.
3: Oh, na sene di
2: John Jinapo. MPP.
3: Abu Jinapo.
2: It happens. Asafu mafu ni eji mafu. Yeah.
3: Peri okujetu.
2: Okujetu ablakwa.
3: See. You see. But I thought that said the minu eke. Ye mfa man yose mto wente.
2: Okay.
3: Because nyami aduma next year. Ghana is 70 years.
2: Mm-hmm.
3: We are not proud of where we are. So we only pa the senior na mia boy green the team. Now I was so call MC who de be and what was ready will be D. Now O Kosra or the Mount Down say we nyamia said the wide being of form.
2: I don't know form.
3: They can create a system. What my kada, I'm not one of the young corruption, untimin kunkusia him via a canipa who a system now you're creating home. Oh, yeah, the amount will be dear fante. But the bare minimum I'll be to me, dear Matibem of Fono. The bare minimum I'll be to me, dear Matibem for my mouth for Kuma Drum. So that almost about court a gasso, aku, a drumumu, and yakakra, and the semi apogeno. That should be the barest minimum. Nipa obi ti akra has a year juma di 850 cedis a month, di 800 a month,
2: yeah.
3: Di 250 a month, yeah. 300 cedis. But sa nipa na no and NDC ni bia ko wiya $1 million a. 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Na amount 40 so what $1 million. Say enye na se se ya. Ye ne ma me wuni se wada eto yi
2: se ya. Mama has met me away in maybe 5 minutes. I and the Christian Council, the other religious bodies, Nicosia IGP, over this indictment, however you call it, or the religious body, you know, the Islamic and the Christianity, or share issues, of course, and Ra. I think say and anything really is necessary we see and personally I spoke about it at Ghana today so on a panel and after me yes I when we are me post here and I'm say Ghana police this statement about say they are looking for Alhaji Angola say omo ebe chino and then after that you know I think say a few minutes to midday and omo so much you know and your money bill they were all present at our meeting I say I don't know what now yenye ne baby I be some 3 minutes be na me fan dey come here for.
0: Hey, yeah, Munya. Me say Ghana won.
2: Yeah.
0: Yedimo bi diagro na yenye ka fle bi di yenya.
2: Oh sir.
0: ebediyanya e very serious on say sa religious issues e kana ha ye de no bi because menya e ba no sen ena obi person kuma prophet Muhammad kuma no and Jesus Christ kuma no you see tam na ye betwa Christo aso
2: yeah
0: you bora so nyo no
2: mhm
0: okay said that the example ni betwa obi aso
2: Peter we was that kind of fast kind of she bo hanu
0: no la kachero
2: mhm
0: so orubiku no
2: orubiku no
0: na this is no na kasa odin odin no no odin no no na I wonder why people think say omuno they will certain powers be much me there omama adibi ombe you say the man you can na no Muslim guy no eh by Muslim cleric now obakasa yeno
2: obakasa Masud Imam Masud Abdullah
0: you understand
2: yeah
0: and sana ayana sa Islamic extremist for no that's how they do or can I say no na uja na sa na na I be on say patterns very reply no na yeah if it's yan check here that's how it begins
2: and just enra abaya bi so TikTok so can be come na me boss kura wa
0: you see na me that's not me chose say you see here o ma create awareness na ya ka asun dia bana ya mo be no
2: yeah
0: obi bia o be ko satan ni bi o se che no
2: okay
0: we are in a peaceful country you see na ko pon o boy you know one boy and Muslim no boy and Christians
2: a
0: boy your sentence so God created the human being as his own image and you know yeah in me the passion sir
2: okay
0: na me bow if you don't get me we be Muslim or you know a Christian
2: okay
0: obetimi a Christian or you know a Muslim
2: mhm
0: obetimi or a Muslim or a Christian
2: okay
0: obi a Christian the same obi ni kuno ti fi ba ko
2: we come Muslim or Christian we Muslim or Christian
0: you understand
2: yeah
0: omo mana mawo mo no say man kola na etu a bakoye muslim bakoye because obi ni ma mechi e kwaso we kuto ni obetu kwaso that is the site we have found ourselves so e hutum
2: no cre
0: entino personally I find it extremely unfortunate say Reverend Owusu Ben Papa called that tangent extremely unfortunate because you see say babo na yi na yesi edi echi no e chere yen say so we are born in Fanchano seven times.
2: 8 times in a day.
0: You understand?
2: Mm-hmm.
0: Say me yeah born. Now ultimate Fanchame. Now to me can openly say me Fanchano da. A hona person who said no. Papa is not calling on you on by Babu no Babu no Baba Sam no. Because the Bible catcher and say, yeah fanche weon. Semin yanewo, na me a Christoni. Na ma ba sorry. Na me so to me jam and say be me Jimmy. Yeah, my trouble corum. And to me, Jimmy, I wouldn't even say, what's your honor? What you know? It'd be with my Christians,
2: yeah.
0: Everything I MPP for, it's my MPP. Just look at the bit of MPP with Jimmy over casting out. Mean, so Casa, Ocasa. Then you see, that's what I'm saying. I saw for them called the Mkada and from Kapisino. They should have called up they should have called him out and advised him. Say, Papa, you're the boom man. Oh, yeah, Papa, you're penny. But we the one can say imagine say obi oye bibini or ye Muslim and a Christian e de bufu e ko no so what becomes of Ghana
2: yeah
0: so ana ye kasay me no kasay o say e bi voye na de o ma che no o ye de no mo che no menua me no ti ha ye di komo yi say me no nya asem na me de tuba ofie now report na be che me
2: because of niawa yenti
0: what as here
2: yeah
0: na siye bechiwa you don't expect to say president befa telephone
2: munjano
0: yes and what are we say ye my impunity after start
2: say bi na kenedi japan ka so munchi ne banantum
0: you understand e ban sana we are I say impunity na effort na because oyo to be benti what make us me at me to ko bia so e fa no wodi free yeah bu o man e chichiro
2: right
0: yeah yes sir na yan hwe no me ya you didn't say desire. Me yourself, my by no power. Me mm-hmm. We, my by no power. It's because we be a, free. You be free. Sad na you know. Aye, your mind no, and yes, say no. And you know, we can't tell about aye. Now, I know me want say members na tears are horno. Papa ni kansi mu
2: ya na.
0: Oh, bom musem. Masa, papa ni mami. Yeah. Then yeah, we. Yeah, careful because
2: right.
0: Yeah, you see, your organ abako. whether MPP, NDC, CPP, whatever, yeah, Ghana bako.
2: Right.
0: Yeah, you know, Ghana, you penny.
2: Okay.
0: Now, we between two about Encanter, you say, oh, the cases, it be dinner
2: cheap.
0: Maybe I mean, maybe penny. Then the case never been coming because me and I'm about.
2: Matty, that's it. Raima, senior, but we said, come now, saying, cow, then cow.
3: Oh, where no one? The D China Senka, a punanka. Did my minister Tiffy say, Ghana is not a religious country.
2: Ghana is not a religious country.
3: We are not. We are a secular nation.
2: Okay.
3: Ghana is not a Christian nation. It is a country or a nation that has more Christians. They are two different things.
2: Okay. I understand that.
3: Right?
2: Yeah.
3: A Christopher war or mine, no, a dozen, but a just or mine in Yamasoma, a Christopher mine.
2: Okay.
3: Right?
2: Yeah.
3: Now, Bible say, or mine, or mode, or man of Afa.
2: Aye.
3: And a summon, so, or Macuma.
2: A wet you cry,
3: wet you cry, female. If Opera will come, now they say, did I in Yamasom, then I'm here, Clemonia, or be on Yamasuni, you crumazin.
2: Now, make us the same way, say. I don't see a Christian in this country.
3: No. No.
2: Bible no class of O Kranka Ujawaria. Unka Ujawaria and Kamen Waribim.
3: Oh, and I honu put
2: the soft water Jawarias now.
3: Honu put the audio quietly. See, se Srobi wo. 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
2: Hey, sir.
3: E nyami Sruye yu Sruye nyame. Yitrimwa dem papa so man. There's very little religion from us. A Christopher, Inkremofo, Abosomsomfo, you nsuro nyame bia.
2: Say yen han ye come market san go bu nkrofo fa so.
3: Market. COVID buy. Before COVID, a week before COVID, 3 days before COVID, a day before COVID. Now you talk, you say, hand sanitizer, say. Now Ghana put your nose mask, baby.
4: I put on banana
3: face mask. You put yourself in a COVID, Yako.
0: Sumpa FM.
3: Not sanitizer, yes, say, Ukuma.
2: Look at that, you see this crowd, Toby.
3: That COVID buy, hand sanitizer, keep on movie called 150 cities.
2: But
3: you see, you see, you and you see, if you go heaven, I'll be before you could be empty and once a sign. No, heaven and your person, you could be a hunk of young Kobe. Because you see, outside,
2: yeah,
3: if for nothing at all, meaning about Australia, when COVID came, a month for you say, yet a 10 year muscle,
2: so that would be a bit to me,
3: maybe. Yeah, to move boom 1000%, 5000%. Surface shield, Yana, let me brap you can once in me. No, Munyana, China, 50 persons, one city.
2: Yeah, true.
3: Yeah, Chabi Dugan, Hano, when Yana, 150 cities. Such a bunch of wicked people. Your friend was a Christopher Nkremofo. We are joking in this country. If we want to kill ourselves because of this hypocrisy. Obia nyanya musum ni okrom ha. Me me ne sofo bia ye adwuma pen. E wo NGO sector. Se ne wo de sa sofo ni begina ho. Na wo de comfort ba me kom.
2: Ey. David na ima. 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
3: Me se. 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E wo NGO sector. 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Na wo de bosum be si ya me kom.
2: On how?
3: See. Matthew 15:8 or so. Yeah, they are not fafa. And yeah, your home Ghana is a religious country. We are not.
2: And he said, they are so funny, be jina ho.
3: Now, the boss of Melcom,
2: Melcom, Jina ha.
3: Melcom.
2: Now, yeah, the Kofi be jina chain.
3: Melcom. Hey, what we call religion, what we call them, there's nothing Yamisro about it. 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
2: Yeah.
3: Omona nananomi esuma insho maseno. 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
2: Eyoku
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2: And as a collection here to reduce.
3: Oh, say no su yobi business. 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
2: don't make it here mami bi akote ti meko very cheap no de ba don't make it here and obenya be no de go no oton Mamina, so Mamina man them to the place now, Tom.
1: Yeah.
2: Or someone to print Mamina and Tom. And to know so, or so Tom, they are known Tom Mom.
0: Hey!
2: Mamina buyer. As now he was selling the things to my two, very cheap, very cheap. Or Tom Mani, or Tom Mani, or Tom Mano. The Nima and Mamina Etono, about three times the amount.
1: No, the man of
2: the
1: man.
0: But Sauma, no, but couldn't be away. I saw be a milk penny. 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
0: Right.
1: This ought ye to have done, and not to leave the other undone.
0: My main break him. 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
0: Francis. 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
0: Now some papa bi. 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
0: What is our judgment in this country? NDC say ensua ye wo asofo ni imam fo bi o meka oma no atum ene ye wo mo mo be kan bi
1: okay
0: what is our judgment say MPP for say ye ensua through galamsia ye wo asofo o meka oma no dwom ene imam fo meka oma no dwom ene ye mo mo be kasa
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0: 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Na Oni Yen Akasa. Hello, good evening. If I try first, I can say for me. ABC.
1: Oh, unime.
0: ABC, Yakasa. Yamiadum, now swear.
1: Boko, Apam, Anna.
0: Abrin Pony.
1: Abrin Pona, and I have program.
0: Aye.
1: If I talk, answer my commands, mammy, a bed, that's a minute.
0: There be minute 30 seconds into Kakwasan Street.
1: Oh, and you come in quietly. I'm walking on him, Boston. No.
0: Hello, good evening.
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0: Nyabi ando me hoya na onso e o ka suffering.
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0: yaya. 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
2: Oh. Ube na kaka last hour wa kaka pa nyachu na e kana ma. 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
0: Hello, good evening. Dabi, aha, Pacho, a robot, Mr. Fanko, or no, my you want a free meeting, Pacho, and family from why, Mr. Medasapa. Hello, good evening.
1: Who saw ya with the Usukoebi? 40 years ago, or so for them. Get all your support.

0: Last two calls now, you fancy. 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
1: Hello, good evening. Minia Bema Obifong.
0: Yes, sir.
1: Felix Bell. And your person won't you see, and oh, yeah, and yes, Anka, oh, my bones, and the can you okay? So, to many ye dear, don't cast us a mockery. A year again, a war was always a way of soft war. Who got cafe, who be a bit to Abama and Diki Dian, who be casino, who are casino, who are
0: casino, who are casino, and yes, and Bisa, on us in the hour, they abba, and no, no, Mamma Shana, Menfa Corson, no, in C, Menfa Lasco. Hello, good evening. Agafia.
2: Yes, sir.
0: Agafia, family, ni anko.
2: Yo. 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Greta Akra Uma Organizer. Nana lawyer Ali Mega. Oba National Organizer. Abram.
0: Abrampong.
2: Sorry, Abrampong.
0: Yanko.
2: I did a car show. The BRN being zero, the Bibana, a month or almost hour, but you know, yeah, a Christopher, Christopher Ghana, I'm not control. The BRN comes to Christopher, you be over heading. I didn't hear. Also, put me consensus in we are a bra, well, can be bad here by the day. Galam says, oh, man, did you say, after that, I always see, I'm not the bomb fire, and look at my head.
0: Meda se ebusia hani ya de course no AC mame ni abejafo nto apo na ya na ne djuba die na kan nyina emfa emma dana yeah sorry we dey 15 seconds na
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0: okay
3: say na me ya dum won say oh no say how careful can you be with my careful lack of sida ben
0: dabi
3: obed ne sama be sound na me na mo ay keke
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3: na ye kwa ye bet me asamba
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3: me mo ya
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0: okay
1: sorry I said me the bro for number fra franka
0: kaka but try all right
1: but me try say tree na be more
0: does
1: yeah start say you this sound come we are che pa yeah can say affirmative action a che say what shada abutrim po say obeye in shishye ye be ma one particular person enya advantage kakra so that almost won be to me coming up inty yeah sure Ghana is a very, very patriarchal society. Ghana had a by a society in Memano, in Pimpi, now Mono Mosheda, EDBB in him. But I'll share your population also. It is a mano, those who change according to GSS statistics, population and housing census, a year and saying a money about 50.8%. It is a mono dozen. So we need to find a way. I'll be to me a tap, you know, be to me. Ede ne kakra owo abba na ye de abua ma gana enyi ya hwe nim sa uhwe sectors bibria ti se minim se wabo bi so dada ba uhwe sectors bibria hu se man in shedan dozo nyamede be ye mfato ye parliament si ya uhwe marche bejwafo 276 na uhwe mu na se 41 pen ye ma en shedan ku nim sa Meanwhile, no, and that is a representation of about 14.5%.
0: Mm.
1: But to show your population, and I almost say, man, no, 50.8%. Until you share any man, say, you share about to us, you a best son, San Sacrayeno, into me, back to send you a pen, no, until I'm paying for. Ene Ghana ye call Ghana nyina ene makasa ye ne mema di nkomo ene ehwe so kwan we ne ebetumi afa so e de aboa ma e ma no so etumi numbers na basro in leadership any baby bia ejuma mu o in every space that we find ourselves
0: okay amazing na yenhye from 1998 I mean the first time the bill entered mrashibejafio to 2024. That's a long time. Then na esi ye asa long obibe kase hiatus no. Sa hiatus ne beda mfinfin ho no. What happened is it se mo call ye no na at the time campaign no na no share dan ye din was the ministry facing some challenges be enkrofo wo mo champion bill no ne ehun komo no. What happened na sa long break na san no omutumi e ba bedi sa bill ne hun komo.
1: Okay, in 1998 reference now, you know, it wasn't this particular bill, but near okay. Yeah, affirmative action policy.
0: Okay,
1: in it says in America, you are deliberate. What sheda, Emma, Omoa, Sebi Omo from Nabasro Kakra. In ti aye bi sa first time aye Kwame Nkrumah time.
0: Okay,
1: sheda kan se ma regions bi a bi oba bakun to represent the region in parliament. In ti ye first. Parliament under Kwame Nkrumah number 10 a woman from all the regions. In 1998, so na yesan ye bi. Ye ye bi, one of the things that came out of that policy was campaigns bit is send your girl child to school.
0: Okay. Yeah,
1: family
0: yeah,
1: go to school.
0: Yeah,
1: and today we are now seeing that in particular there. We started a conversation somewhere in 2011.
0: Okay.
1: And a year consultation and reviews near the idea a cobba na nyamiadum. Ye to me nya mane passe in parliament 2024.
0: Okay. Mr. Mensah, yenche what church affirmative no botaye territory, but originally no na botaye no yes ye targeti e bia politics and kwa. Se bia a bain mu leadership rules and se na other areas be a kati across babia.
1: Oh a kati across babia because in Yama issues na ye kano. It is not just abaimu, ewo ye bebiemu. It's in America and Ghana, ye very, very strong when it comes to our patriarchal norms. In ti in PMP na mema ninya advantage chemba no. In ti se 1998 nye ye ninti. And de wonse ma bibri kusku. But yanye sa campaign is a nyama nyama nanka. Anka oba de usi swa udi ni mukase. Aha na bema ne de onku school oku dia gro. But with that campaign, man, my one be brave, be school, and the local schools bit is University of Ghana. Mano numbers no was ropa. Etre was say, and yes, no moon to me ye. The mum na senior ye society, ye socialization, tinintin na ya limite, omo to just that space. So it's cross cutting across all sectors, private sector, and our government institutions. I know they are shared that bubu dimbi to say baby to say parliament, judiciary, and then abaimu na nkasa. But private sector, so it covers baby to say some passe. I was a munya policies in Yama be to me abu ama mane wahana thrive. And yes, a mube yimu in it to say normal di.
0: Okay.
1: And say act in a share say.
0: But I mean, yes, of course, since you've mentioned us, sa ubaye wa wahu bi. Ma wahapa. What did you tell me? Man, balance na. Say.
1: Okay. Yeah. Inti no. Enche. Your best friend, mobile man reports.
0: Okay.
1: When you are more your hanomo. Inti a bit is sex disaggregated data.
0: Okay.
1: Inti no more minds are na you who say, oh, maybe man be to me our habits. Uko leadership or more. Sebi omu take a decision to move there sumpa forward and I'm man in shed any ho.
0: Okay.
1: Inti sa nyamani e per se, you're correct. Inti you be requesting data as time goes on.
0: Okay.
1: Then we monitor and you say, oh, uba management level ah. And ma say never ho, then we compare that to the mbemano. Then okay. We can have an empirical evidence.
0: Amazing.
1: Of sumpa.
0: since the success of Bill, we know. Mutimi passi any idea ministry no mo track. How do you find out say a institutions here who can wo modin hwehwe na ye adwuma? I mean for a place like parliament there ye betimi aka say e honom na namra hwehwe fie ho no ye betimi aka say e honom ye need to me be a wo so say me obey say me ya ma adwene say me kwa ko stande ne ato me so aba say mra hwehwe ni na me ne other competitors bi e na e kwa. Womu se me your badie, yeah, sana be no e advocate for, but the decision ni ejina omo mo kwa koto abano so inti yen to me decide. But other institutions be a ebeti mi asheno. Do you have a system be a mother tracke? Ehwe se be a di mo peno sana e kona na.
1: Okay, inti proud to the act nankasa.

0: as an institution, once we are collecting data on women in leadership. Because I know that boy am I to me who what is really happening. Now you are professing policies to address them.
1: Okay.
0: Inti national data ni dia yewo. But act is so by no share wo mu say companies, institutions ever submit reports. Now in submitting their reports, they will give us data on sex disaggregated data.
1: Okay.
0: Or more institutions no more. Until I know will come and add up to the data that we have. And I know to me I'm boy and so my you to me I track it.
1: And have as, you seen
0: as we speak, yeah, the letters are called especially about institutions, you know, to report, give us data on women in decision making. Because Ranumuno at a set progressive target. Say by 2026 and a few years could not read it. Nanka Lisa was saying about 30% of female representation. We are gathering the data on that. When the institutions present their data, we will analyze the data and then get the picture. By 2028, I'm running share and say being at least 35%. Now, if by 2034, now 50%. That is what we want to achieve.
1: Okay,
0: that's the gender parity. But one thing we need to appreciate is social change. It takes time. But when we are deliberate about it, school na seminal. Because I feel nkwalani beko school amu koye and there ma be medical doctors. So it tells you say even though the situation away, but we'll get there.
1: Right. Now mambi sase say krano. Ghana edintina omai Ghana. Ye hear affirmative action bill no. And at what point to crampo na ye decide say? Say baby ye drew no, ye hear sa adiwi.
0: Affirmative action bill no
1: chair. Act.
0: Act. Historically, a man no. And I say, I mean, patriarchal nature of our society. Ninti, I say, man, if the time I started, say, yeah, to Abba, be to say, parliament, you know, improvements in female representation. Oh, be able to make us a man or more. Even though we lot of advantage to come up, Ninti, sir, and Nuntina, because Yatna, see, if it's 1992, I started, say, yeah, to Abba, this is the highest number of females, you know, in parliament. It's a case of trends, and as a country, we've signed on to some commitments, any treaties. We need to meet those ones as well.
1: Okay.
0: In order for us to get there, and then in order for us to get inclusion, that is what this act is calling for. In Pempi, na nyama bibri wohono mwe sisi mana kwain ebo musku muko ejuma ko. Just because they are females, and to say, interventions be amba to support them as I'm sure a betcher.
1: Okay,
0: and Tina, they act in a ban on your bear by us, Kakra, by your correct here, I feel in your parity, I feel to me moving on. And we can learn so much from other African countries, to say Rwanda, Cap Verde, ne. They have also implemented affirmative actions. There's a momo there, no, I am a different Kakran society. Kakraum Kiver, this is a woko honoma, ye co parliamentar Obabakum, Bema Bakum, Obabakum, Bema Bakum, Obabakum, Bema Bakum, Sani Ayano, Baye Diano, and Cesar. In tea, it shows us say affirmative action really works, and only a bit to me a man of contempt. Examples to say Rwanda, there are dedicated seats for women. I know there, no matter what, we have my own cause I see it. No, they are shared dedicated to my man. And at a point, they had the highest percentage globally, the whole world. No, more parliament. See, Africa, yeah, another shining example, yeah, Namibia. I brought more president, ne, or more vice, ne, na, or more messiah for.
1: I think, recently, your mommy comfort, do you? Could you? Me kai sa wo o bobi bi so bi se e bi a we ye there are some areas bi a nyame ya do mo a 2028 ne nka ma ye ma

0: mmarima koraa nkontesti as parliamentary candidates wɔ hɔ sɛdeɛ ɛbɛyɛ bɛti. I mean, that was a good call.
1: Exactly. 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But as of now, it takes the political parties because that is the baby and crowfo baby ever to get into parliament. Nti we are still engaging them to see say between me earmark safe CCB, especially in strongholds for various parties, and yeah, the numbers for the female will go up.
0: That's amazing. Yen sha se se me kai se wabra na more pre se sabi we beba baye mrano. There were CSUs bia na omu wum. Emma groups B, any other groups B are normal. Say groups no. Yabe ona nya beyemra. Do you still engage them as a ministry? Moda soni omu di unkomo. Ro ben kwa no omu onso no. Omu e play ewo sa campaign ya mu ye because omu say yaji we na tumu di ama na beyemra. But ejuma no meni ni se ebe wiye ye. Esa ye koso atwa sunti no. Sa groups na modi omu e ye ejuma no. Where are they?
1: In fact, groups na enyo omu ye ejuma na afi ukra ni ejuma na starti.
0: Okay.
1: Because the processes to get the act passed, no, even though it was hectic, ejuma na nkasani ye. Because where it sits here, the protocols over kase is on paper. So it takes us to implement, then we see the impact. And we continue to engage them. You know, man, implementation. And Emran also, it's not for just for the ministry. And your ministry, Nedia, and your property, your sponsor, because we are the mandated institution to do that. Your expertise will be every other institution, every other stakeholder, every development partner, EBFA Act, you know, to implement at one level. Nyebeye ne se yede institutional structures ne beba. Ebi wo act ne mo se gender equity committee.
0: Okay.
1: Ye set it up to monitor and then guide the implementation of the act. As a ministry, we've set it up, we've inaugurated it. It was a set it up the gender equity committee secretariat. Ebe boa committee ni jumedie. And also, you set it up over your ministry as a office or no more, Ube Hunsa office, no more. No. Senior Bea BBFA Act, no. See, here we are bringing the national institutions and we expect everybody to take a part. Ubia and ye, na femu de. It says, Senior Mekan, you did let ya ko ye de bremoa, some panama complete, namo de report, na brain, na ubia fa. And see, your development partners, no, so ye no more talk us who are more boy and with sensitization. Yes, we ye be. There are others who are also taking the acts. Omo de ko community level no senya be aye na ye beti ase nti ye nyomo ko su ye dwuma
0: ebusua mayenka wo se ye ne ora Isaac Mensah wo ye programs officer e wo department of gender e wo asoye hye e ma ne mema enkoda e hu bambo ensem so e na edi nkomo e fa affirmative action act no e 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
1: Okay, inti first thing is say una uye udi institution ne nti ya free be leadership una was a lead the implementation inti enye se obeye recruitment and now we are track.
0: Okay.
1: As a leader, no, I was one who said, based on the provisions in this act, I was a year before Ubia, normal recruitment, at least in Yamba, this particular number. Once a honor buyers in the Bimukakra, but it is to correct an old impression. And the other thing, too, is we embe yi merit in free ho ye nka say chese nipa ni ni ma de no
0: kra o yo ban ti no
1: yo ban ti na ye de na e ba be she ho but as an institution nya wo beye bie mu no, you need to have the provisions of the act in mind. Inti, when it comes to recruitment, when it comes to promotion, when it comes to say opportunity scrapper for employees to get an opportunity to learn scholarship near the idea. Once me cite example we many oba we jume mwa na say we the same level. I won't see Oban between Yakufi for some time. Then I'll be on the job learning and then building my capacity. In the acts and I can say Ube be bit says Oban ba back now there is an opportunity to learn. You give the opportunity to the lady because just by playing her role as a woman, she has been taken away from the job for some time. In that is where you need to lead with this. When it comes to gender responsive budgeting, yeah the budget be to her. You see a be party na be here no. You need to have at the back of your mind that then a man be here. You see a be see washroom. Oba washroom un see it say say we see be ma there. It was at least unya hangers, unya mirrors, unya enyama kakre bi woman because of the peculiar needs of women. And Tanya may can be a special budget for training and building their capacity because in fulfilling their roles, they may be out of the office for some time. Yeah, ministry on Ukraine, yeah, and say, I a daycare center. Senya, they are your bad time. I say, wow.
0: Bits me a beja
1: or ban
0: okay.
1: And it's not just limited to the ministry staff.
0: Okay.
1: Whilst the mother can have the peace of mind to work. So this is a clear example of being gender sensitive in your budgeting and in your planning. So as a leader, that is what you are supposed to do. I was saying your policies be in place. Bit me a gender policy. It says any national gender policy. Bit me a sexual harassment policy. Bit me a policy on recruitment, promotion, and career growth for staff. Inti mobile policy say oh yeah fa new staff at least there was a you just 30% slot at the member, and as a leader you are supposed to lead this and then implement in your institution. Internet say act na yeah India yeah your my moon in na India say you be ya obi abetumi aboa because a man if they contribute it really helps all of us.
0: Okay.
1: Na pressure no embeda just one sex.
0: So yeah, mona money.
1: Especially a sex in the minority. Oh yeah, no munku.
0: I mean, let's face the fact one of Cecil and Tokwa a wo we are say. I will not even limit it to Ghana Hankwa. And Tokwa wo we are say hey, agenda wars.
1: Oh
0: hey, agenda wars.
1: I
0: ma say a memma ye see. And almost when you're to me, I yeno, yen to me, yet. Ah, and I said, the Oba Bama bit me, and Oba bit me, and Mohomaho. I didn't in a bat, a fear share, a versica chia, a banner mahood. I didn't in India, monk as I say, ain't it was an idiot, gender war, idiot, and young Mary yet. But when him say, ye new moon soa,
1: and you
0: imbalance.
1: I ain't uncle me, baby, so as a woman is so bit me, I yen, you know. Because then, you know, even though, once I didn't say no, maybe or honoma, there are no limitations. A bisu or honoma, Sabi, we are bar, we are bar. We are bemas or your bema. Sabi, me mean to mean kita akra wo me yep. Sabi, bemanu, nufua, na se bibi. It is never possible. And that is what makes women special. Basse, ye, Juma, a bina who interview me. A female could be sitting here and doing this work. Sa suna. Baby out in us or bema to me at now edi jumano. So when it comes to rules like this, I don't know I can say oh and the union I be to me aye. And yes will be ewo potential nature will be. But senior a patriarchal society niti ninti. Or ba ne bana yakasu we meme juma my juma. We were ye bobo cra
0: Yeah.
1: And mema no born if you send your mom for any DH.
0: Beba
1: man dear. But the same born or mobile. Obeka says scanner and I said, Nyama, there are some disparities, but it shows that they can do it. I don't just open to me yet.
0: Good.
1: But there are rules be there, no there. Or baru. Bema want to me yet. Bema rules about to mean yenishi. And when it comes to in our lives, it's all about harmony, it's all about understanding, it's all about arrangement. Amube ye wufi ebe boa. Mimi ni mkopu ubi a bema nene eshwe mkwala anu wufi. Oba anu ko ejuma ba. Because they have that understanding that actually works. At the end of the day, no, that's the most important thing. But enka ananka, oba anu kwa unya kwenye po na wako school, nuso wako ye. Se bi ejuma na o ye, na pressure anu kwa beda bema no so. So, enu ti. Inti words ne de a social interaction inti na is a words na be any words bi asa
0: en komo ne ya me de en komo ne ya me de bre su kwa na ekotia ye che se ye sa a campaign e ye pa me menia je se ene Ghana ha kra no at least ana wiase etime dum pempen so bi a oba emfa ho ne wufi 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mema.
1: Oh, that and I make
0: obi si ai
1: what's that say na make eye no when it comes to affirmative action there I say wash e dey bias kakra. In fact nkofo Pempin Crofofi say I am Mema Sempo as a gender ministry and come as a baby. I am a Kasamamba, but one of the reasons I assist ministry in the no, because of this. Because once a ministry in baby is free and a ministry of women,
0: women and yes, no correct.
1: But you once a gender and sense, no, it's not just women, Mema so come. When it comes to affirmative action, you have to be biased, kakra. Because majority na man no suffer more. But also in stress, all your bare man say you are subjected to discrimination, and I say bibia, you can't also go and report. But I'm paying you because of your socialization. Inti, all your bare man cry now, you're a boa.
0: I was a
1: because they just walk okay. One now for bare man no cry, they did cancer. And these are some of the social norms are through sensitization at the end. We are hoping to change. We are bare man as a baby. How are you? Need to say it. Inti here as a ministry there, in Bema are central to whatever we do. And for the past, since coming into year by ministry, no,
0: okay,
1: yeah, engaging Bema pa, engaging men and boys is one of the main things that we do. But I say, akoye. Gender ministry name Crofofi is a BBI a man in tea a mass nyamanet a TPP. But yeah, Mema nyamapa. Last year we held a national conference on positive masculinity, and we've been having it. We're engaging men. We have boys, men and boys clubs. Communities be bria. Yeah, trese a best so margin afa. Because who empower ba no cra no kufi na se. Nyamana odi ashe ni mune ntu mi nde dia because of them and their work on. So the men too need to come to some understanding. Say, oh, we are boy in na inti yansu ye best support ye manu. Na omu reach omu potential.
0: Campaign ye kosui anase sa pushi. Ye said the medical kano. Is there a way kwen bi wo horn mwa more sha? 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
1: Women empowerment and Danny Bibia send it to you from beginning. The intention now, you want to say, I was here. I guess I'm pimping. I'm crophobic. So, do you want to some time ago uti bibi ti se pepe dem ne sa nyama nyama no na e se man ye fi si mema no mema nyom betumi aye ye betumi aye but ministry ni jina ye ente sa kra ministry ni jina ye ne 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inclusion we are promoting harmony peaceful coexistence
0: exactly
1: ten maka I think say my boss would dada obi a nchin obi a ye nyina we can contribute something example na me ma e no oba ono carry akwala or nurturing capabilities and then mema so hwe nkwala all 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contribute equally by a nkrofo na yo mo be free mu na mo kankan sem bi no those things that those narrative no pushing it. That's not the position of the ministry.
0: Okay.
1: Yeah, yeah, dear, and say, Senya Bea, meaning what's its name? Odo, dear Beba, Medea, dear Beba. Sabi will be a winning, so I do. Maybe growing up, may per se me away, may per se me away. Now, if you walk away or bantina, who do be there, was say, oh, quarnes, yeah, eh, or by all predo, oh, quarnes. Even in our political space, sometimes, most of the times, you're attacking man or crap, you're the family, nyama, nyama. And these are the things that we want to break those barriers.
0: Amazing. Me nkasa ministry ni ye mo mabaso. Me be rapi up sisia na ye de convert because I say ye twa nunsia kasa ye bonus so. This is a personal question. Now we take ni say when the Chief Justice was removed.
1: Okay, see, I know there.
0: Na ye nyina ye ka se ye be create balance ni ade. I mean we I'm not trying to say ye be your politics there but generally say ebia oba ye nya Chief Justice oba na ye nkran se bebre ni ade and me nka se ye yi amanyosem no conversation say ba yes o MPP NDC MPP NDC no a ase ho nom no enkomo ana e koso ni ye se o nka
1: waye bema I media man say sound common
0: well okay so I'll just take that because say bia but media me TB say bia oba de un say the one oye enu ode no ode na sama kwa kwa was no waye say no waye say no at a point people even feel like she's doing too much there but like you said you know yen shenti yen wrap up ni yen hwe campaign ye kosui challenges a ministry no mo femu enu nti e bia because I feel say en cheche no ne campaign ese 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
1: 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level we continue to have a workshop ne sensitization seminars near the idea and akwenya bi se so ba is an opportunity for us to sensitize the general public nti ye be hia partnership to scale up this sensitization sometimes when you ska we your institution be na so wo ho na se wo pese wo timra na se you can write to us ye beba na ye be shia because we do for others ye be shia mo staff ana se mon crowfo and explain and then let them know their rules so that will be able to the role that they are playing but yen so ye wo your strategy we are engaging various stakeholders we've done a lot of sensitization so far but scale up no be boa so nye be ya the message will go far anti partnership
0: anti yam pick your last we say be a far enkomo ya ye di act no nhyehye no ne de e opese e ma ai wo e montene so wo mu ehunu e bibi kakra na ye mfensi
1: okay nti man de no me kan se wo ye oba na so wo Ghana hanom a e wo so hu se bibi ntumi wo bibi ntumi nsi wo kwai in reaching your highest potential. The ministry, the government of the day, we've put in a lot of measures to ensure ensure that you reach your goal. Ebi so be protect o, e be bo ho ban in all sectors. Bibi o be fe bia emra o ho no e be bo ho ban to explore. Siade prepare wo ho because competence is key. But no one should disqualify you on the basis of gender, and that is what we are against. If you are a woman, you can reach your potential, you can dream big, and then fulfill your dream in Ghana.
0: Meda sipi enti wo yo ba ubetimi aso daye ne kese daye bia nso abeso aneri so ade ehunu bi esi wani so no enye sa wo yo ba enti wuntimi enru ho ema wo ba ye no en limit wo se de opese wo ye no wo ye 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
0: right
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1: 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And Cecilia, and your head, Gender Equity Committee Secretariat, Madam Vera Kakaribediako.
0: Okay.
1: Onuna Cecilia, Gender Equity Committee Secretariat. 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
0: Okay, Miso Medase. Kafra wa na inyese ma. And yes, I said that. And see, I was here. Penina, what is say? Yanino Dean Komosi, your friend, Ora Isaac Mensah, or your programs officer, Ewa Department of Gender, Gender Ministry, no, as well, share a man, a man, some son, Koda, any woman who bambon, some winyano, one only programs officer, what that at nine, and on out to say, Yanino Edin Komofa, Affirmative Action Act. 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
1: 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Yes, I yeah be there fellow national religious policy. Ah eventually and bet in my year or more entity and most expensive. Yeah, you know, more far
0: into a real registrar. Yeah, one wa kreanzu ye Chief Executive Officer, Edema Traditional Medicine Practice Council, Dr. Yakubu T. Yusuf, one also the big one.
2: Across our doors, ama enipa debria omu nye practitioners, omu peja omu hu as practitioners. Secondly, abeye sika sem, ene true traditional medicine practice, ebi ma ye abeye sika for, so ama the wrong people are entering into the space. Ewo the parliament's wisdom, no, there was a need to bring a law to protect the real practitioners. And within the laws of Ghana, if you are practicing without license, the punishment is up to 2 years in jail.
0: Hwɛ nti wo na wakɔ akɔtu bosom na wakɔ tim ne baabi mmara biara ma ho kwan a wobɛtumi adam bɛsɛmfie mmienu nti wɔ sɛ wɔ register lances ɛkyerɛ sɛ ma bosom nnuasane nie na wogye lances ma obiara nsa na woatumi ayɛ adwuma no wei ɛyɛ religious affairs na afei ministry yɛ wɔnom hyɛ local government a nananom ahemfo ne wɔ sɔm deɛ no ka ho no dwumadi a wɔm ahyɛ aseɛ na yabo akyire di amawe
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4: I welcome you into this room today, not merely as the Inspector General of Police, but as a brother, the fellow citizen, the person of faith who loves this nation. We gather in a moment of profound tension, a moment where the foundational peace of our beloved Republic is placed in every test. By the past week, our nation has worked with every class as a storm of religious friction unfolded across our traditional and military spaces. We have seen prophetic requests spoken against the holy prophet Muhammad. We have heard

0: If our ministry calls for extrajudicial violence, then we have witnessed a deeply disturbing video of a recent crime.
1: Ɛne ayɛte yei ɛyɛ awerɛmprem siedu yɛwura Christian Tete Nyawanu tenene a wɔda posi adwumakuo no ano ɛna abusua yɛtene ne no. 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
2: They have swift professional action over the past few days. Many of us have lost sleep because those of us who operate in a religious space have been very consistent and we boast about the imperfect harmony that we have in this country. But members of my committee, I will tell you that part of our program this year is to hold an interfaith forum and invite people from the Sahel region so that we'll show them how it's done in Ghana. So when this place started popping up, it was very, very disturbing and disconcerting. Like, it means that these interventions, these issues will be a thing of the past.
1: Abusunya, aye Honorable Elvis, afiri ye Ankara na yeti nene no. Jumedie no, ni okase cha atuo, eye Yera, National Chief Imam, Sheikh Osman Nuhu Sarubutu, wanuna wakasa ye, na nekasa ye no, ni otimi pim akwe ni amansa nchofu otimi tin ye, eye Sheikh Arumi Yao, onu anu ye nekasa mafuo, wabomodi nchire insemwa National Chief Imam, pese waka, edi chire imebunu.
2: For us, this is fundamental for our dedication and devotion to God. Because He, by His attributes, is peaceful. Indeed, He is the source of peace. And the best that He offers us as humans for a more purposeful and meaningful survival is peace. Peace, therefore, doesn't have a timetable. There is no moment in our lives if one will not be in peace. But violence is the product of human action. And God's kind of like a testimony, he made a very profound statement about that. He said, violence is an obstruction, it's an obstruction. But it's the human action that incarnates it. So therefore, he calls on us that we should not incarnate violence.
1: Ɛne a yɛte yei ɛyɛ Sheikh Arumi Yao ɔno ɛna wɔkasa de ma National Chief Imam a dwumadie no nyinaa kɔ n'awieyɛ no wɔn a ɔde ne nsa kɔkeka obi o ne ɔde n'ano kɔka nsɛm a nkɔ yi o yɛka wɔn nyinaa bɔ mu ɛka nhyira nsɛm asomdwoe nsɛm ɛto wɔn asom a mekasa yi wɔn nyinaa wɔn ani agye.
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5: for the sacrifice I formally hand over the leadership of the Ministry of Defense with a deep sense of gratitude, honor, and duty fulfilled. I thank first His Excellency, the President, and the Commander-in-Chief of the Ghana Armed Forces for entrusting me with this responsibility following the tragic helicopter crash of August 6, 2025. To the Ministry of Defense, I believe the time has come to change our strategic posture. The future of defense cannot remain manpower heavy. It must become technology-led, intelligence-driven, and agile.
4: Yewura to ba fo se. 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
6: The Teachers and Educational Workers Union of the TUC is raising serious concern over the persistent neglect and unfair treatment of non-teaching staff within the Ghana Education Service, public and technical universities, and other educational institutions in Ghana. 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
1: 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Despite the fact that these 10 engagements were not very formalized in these provincial years, it indeed formed the foundation of which association was rejected before. The high point in this visualization possibility for child.
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2: Irrespective of what happens with your exchange rate on the international market price. So when it has to be passed on to the farmer in terms of the benefits, the farmer does not benefit. And when we need to also stop under recoveries, we don't do that. Because ultimately, when you don't reduce the prices, nobody also signs a check to make up for all those losses. So you have an institution that is also making under recoveries. And when you're making under recoveries, obviously, you cannot pay your CTORs. And the LPCs who are taking monies from financial institutions will not be able to meet these obligations. And so there was a need to have a new pricing mechanism. We have promised the farmers 70% of FOB, the gross FOB, we're delivering on that.
0: Yero randi abe na busuya, yeti se wakasa no. 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Waya vice president Edima Chartered Institute of Marketing, Ghana. 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Wasi uniting cocoa marketers for a stronger cocoa buying chain. 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

0: shape the ministry rather than simply responding to it. We are saying, I want you to understand that you.
1: Vice President Eda Chartered Institute of Marketing Ghana. Yera ana ora yere ama amoa anabusua yete so odi nsem yi ede to yaman bofo anim
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4: 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I ask him, Joe, say your tea, your crew, your war, your sassy.
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4: 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And Pata woman, you know, one move.
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8: 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And we know the number of vegetables that we convey from Atroni to Sunyani municipality. Now they cannot use this water to sprinkle their vegetables anymore. So the people here are suffering, especially some of the farmers. So we are appealing to the president and we are appealing to the NIMOS commander to come in and drive those who are doing the galamse in the jene-jene in the Atroni's two land so that the inhabitants or the communities in this area will get a source or a good drinking water to drink.
3: Honorable Richard, wano na ya assembly member, ewa mpote muho, ena ate se wane ya mane bofo edi nkomono. 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
2: 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Kasa Natural Mineral Water, Jaws Hot Kenki, and afei Medima for Herbal Center, eye Dr. Time Daso, woman e soya sene, ema yede kasi ebono, ebre mo ene enyumre. 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
7: Meet you Sunday. Eh? Na me call Potter City, me call me papa, prophet, and Apokusa Kodio. And I meet you, sir. But they call me till I could do pram pram science on the bar back to Accra. Meet you Sunday, meet you throughout.
8: Yeah, no, I say.
7: Audio now, old Bonin, na meet you or Kermo, not online.
8: Okay,
7: I'm sure. Let me tell you, if you're a partner, my friend, my producer, as a producer, well, so no more. And there's some boys, and they're chilling. Weekend, no more chilling. No, so weekend, they be a make of content, make of information. And I'm so way, Konekuti, radio station way. Papa, you're okay, so you're good. Make sure, sir, by Wednesday, he's on the show. And I listen to you. And I'm a friend, my producer, as a auntie, now, and someone who I work on. Counselor Charlotte, me na my friend. And you know, the bass of a so about me, I'm a friend.
8: Me na... scout.
7: Yes, yes, every good coach scouts. Every good coach scout. I mean, Oshe Abnamo Way, Victoria Lebene, one, you know, me and I'm called scout. You know, I'm doing now by
8: and say, cramming my brand to be on my.
7: I do that English every me tier every radio station, me tier 95.7 unique. Yes, yes, yes, I listen to radio unique GBC. They are content. You see, we need to see the good in others. If you don't see the good in others, your light will not shine.
8: Sure, sure, sure.
7: It, when I listen to you, and I'm saying, wow. Maybe apart from voices now, Bible quotation now, now come what? You see, apart from the humor part of it, you know, there's wisdom in it. You see, every good communicator be an anyhow obey to me arrested the attention of his listeners or audience. and you got my attention. Me phone ring kra na menfa because I don't want to mempesa be fa call no na ebe interrupt with the message that I was listening. So you are good.
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5: Amen.
10: Na me penasem. Papa, because for your prayerful.
5: Amen.
10: February more baby 40 days or 21 days.
5: Yes.
10: Muna na jubia or buy a bumpy or starting your revelation and see problem BBC.
5: Yes.
10: As some more kind so bumper paper.
5: Yes.
10: Into a nipa machine form. Or cast some more. Me fast some no. Tinam catch and say, Monk, I saw your son or prophet. Or your prophet, Ankasa. Hallelujah.
5: Amen.
10: When your son cry, when your prophet, I mean, Regina is a major prophet.
5: Yes,
10: on the prophetic ministry, no, a nationwide a prophetic. A summer will be sure, ma'am, Yami Kachem. A summer will be sure, ma'am, Yami Kachem. And son about church, about personal aid. Into a new prophet, be kept. Praise God. Yami and Sawan. So the first time she am, and some of Yami farmers so Kachem. Aye, someone if lost through to know, na no na yejuma, inti or no, or can say wapa bibi owa misi she, aye akonche nempa abo, ahumbra sieni ya misro, oba kwachi, mo biye muabem. Onyamia wafreo no wafreo am.
11: Yeah, asma okay na tuma kwa siwa. Asma na okay na tuma.
12: Misra wati.
11: Asma no. Ana preach ze uti ya wonda.
12: Sa.
11: Ni henu. Eh, me asma
12: na ndi ne open
11: ya. Mi je asma okay na tuma kwa siwa. 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
12: Misra wati.
11: Asma no. Ana preach ze uti ya wonda.
12: Sa.
11: Ni henu. Well, I would have cast one. I'm not aware, I guess you would see.
12: All righty.
11: Well, I would have cast one. I'm not aware, I guess you would see.
12: All righty.
10: So we have Zima, what the year, sorry, what Red Usua, Minyan and Kabaya Branket is out.
12: So, have I ever your pardon no more?
10: And is Zila, what did ye, what need ye, Chesse? Hunina do a commando, Radi Adumia Cassia was
12: amen.
10: O no team Yamin Pejamo,
12: amen.
10: Yamme and Yamo Cassia,
12: amen.
10: Of ma Aduma, ye cry about 35 years in double portion Yamodia,
12: amen.
10: Amabia Mubijina Boy Sudino,
12: amen.
10: Yamien Munyama Cassia,
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1: 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When you me, I want day. I want me so. 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Me say, me be can't send bin chow. 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
0: sifo oh no
1: the world need good people the world need the church the world need pastors that will not extort from the children of God good people I wonder da nyankopon ma Me say, we are see here ni papa. We are see here a sorry. We are see here a software. Name of my software. They will not defile the children of God. A software. One for was sunny at a tea. It's a woman bring and cup on my name. One. Wow. A king and copon journey. I'm a G1. And you made me no one send me can. And you made me send me no one send me can. In the next 1 hour, we're going to speak the mind of God. TNES, our messenger, it is not for everybody. TME. The message I have for you tonight is not for everyone. It is for those who are ready to make changes in their lives. The situation now, woman, if you are okay with that, you are not the one I'm going to speak to. But now, why you cry to say, obey your ancestors, everyone abraham. I'm going to speak as a prophet. I'm going to speak as somebody that have the ability to see into the realms of the spirit. There are two of more knowledge, the forms of knowledge. In fact, there are 670 knowledge in the whole world. In fact, in the body of Christ, there are 76 kinds of knowledge. The gnosis and epignosis. A lot of men read books and they have something to talk about. And there are people, spirit appears and give them the information, the knowledge. And that is epignosis. It is not text. What I am going to talk to you, they are not written in books. But I'll give you references from the Bible. TNA. You see, a prophet like me, and as a prophet like myself, are not emotional. We are not all emotional. Let me put it this way. We are not all that emotional. We are revelation driven people. Obibia odi machi ta ti mi bia. Me pesunsum sam ne maka. Obi oni mi bia right from me nya me dwuma se sa na me dia beduru ha. Tienie. I am moved by revelation, not emotions. I am going to speak to you
2: by revelation. And me mfa wo ne u feelings. Ti da me kasa chero no. Me mfa wo ne u feelings. Tie me. One of the reasons why people don't understand me or they cannot interpret my personality. And sir, I speak what the Spirit says and I get out. People find it difficult to interpret my personality because of the calling that I am operating on. Those on the platform, the WhatsApp platform, may the page, may the WhatsApp link and the Facebook link and the atoso. And you know, Monsha Jumedian Mami, Momanin Ko, Momambura, sorry, every member be a war page in a so, what different church be a copy the link and send it to your church group. And now possess a utia, Nyabotreni team ye, Kusias ye, now better the American. Are you there? And Timeno, may you be a. Me you're too emotional. I'm a prophet by calling. Yeah, sometimes when people see me teaching, they think, I'm a teacher by profession. I'm a teacher by profession, classroom teacher. But somebody may say mua, and I am yedume mua. I am called a prophet. Oh Jesus. I give you the counsel of God and I am out of your way. And the American bebre wa won tiasia because oye teacher. The American bebre wa won tiasia essence oye evangelist. The American bebre wa won tiasia ebia na oye bishop ana archbishop ana the fivefold ministry no onye prophet won tiasia. But I'm going to speak to the people under the sound of my voice as a called prophet, as a prophet. Prophets communicate the counsel of God. Prophets are mediators. They are medium through which the Spirit speaks. And now, if you are as of a date, you know, on the 14th, now, Tianye, someone getting this message very well. Now, where I want to send your bed dealing with your life on earth, you remain stagnant. Hear this. Let this sink into your ears. Let this sink into your spirit. The Bible makes it clear, and I understand that when you become a born again, you have become a new creature. The old things have passed away. Now, you are a new thing. I believe that. But the Bible speaks of your salvation. You are not going to lose your salvation into the kingdom of God. But the same Bible says we should work out our own salvation with fear and trembling. The Bible says you should work out on your own salvation with fear and trembling. So there are two scriptures saying two different things here. Natural say, so when nipa. Etimi kire se so woni pa be ye abode fofra ye woni e mebi wo wa it still works despite the person although has become or have become a child of God. Now that is what I'm going to talk about tie after you been born again. Have you revoked your parental decisions over your life? Maybe it's a question. Nyame baby, I will tell me. O Christo, I will tell me. Ever since I obey you, I will give you. And Sanao. Emra. And Sisadia. awa mra wo yen wo wo ne ya ya to wo ewa busue ni mu no bibiso obeye wo gidi ni wa revoke the decisions, the agreement, the things that your parent did before you were born. Are you aware? Have you done any cancellation? And now when you're here, this many people that are listening to me, TNA, many people that are listening to me are in serious mess, serious difficulties. A child of God, let me tell you, your situation may

your forefathers decided that everyone that comes from their lineage must be broke. Some of us, our forefathers said, they took the decision that anybody that comes from the lineage, sani pano, ombeye osirasirafu, ombeye akwa, ombeye niya, enye niya nyanko pondima anunemum, enye niya wamuasese. I will give you a scripture. Listen to me. In the school of deliverance, the first step is salvation. The first step in the school of deliverance is salvation. Only a saved man can be delivered. Only a saved man that can be delivered. Nia ya jeno no. Ana nia ya fano no. Ono eni yobiti miya jeno. Every saved man is recruited into the school of welfare to resolve certain decisions that the parent decided before that man was given birth to. Enti sa obaya ogie ba ya wonie ma bi ya wabusue mu a esese wutime ko na wotete wo ho edifri mu physically on the planet earth and yes sir you have access to heaven obetime akosoro se wu a but abrabom aso ahoto abrabom yedie abrabom Shabra noa, ya de ma ho se sa wode ba asase so no. Ubetimi abra wo ho. Although you have been saved. And there are a lot of people under the sound of my voice. Me no ka say their names are registered in heavens in heavens. But accepting a wo asase so. Eya obre amane kodanda osu arehuo a lot of believers, as I speak to you now, wama bera bono sanity. Nanso, omo wo enkwajie edema wonkra. I want to go deep here. Me say, anybody biara ya jene kra, se obenya ho kwen, na wako osoro, se ni panom, SSA otimi die wasasase weso enti so ye jidini your soul is being saved basani pano woni ahoto woni asumdwe amane enko na wonamu a you that person I am here to tell you sir there is a path that you have not looked at. And that is the part of warfare. Any saved person is recruited into the school of warfare. To do what? To resolve certain issues in his bloodline. To do what? To resolve issues that covenant brought into the bloodline. To resolve issues that their parent did. At the altar, boni bi be fie. At the oyao yadia mania kodanda. So ni pentimi nye sika. So ni pentimi nye awo. So ni pebe ya brante. So nabra bontimi nko ye. You are recruited to resolve those issues. Your situation might be the decisions your forefathers, your ancestors took. And a lot of believers, a lot of them. I was one of the people that were saved, but now, Brabono, eh, Osun.

0: 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Ma ya. Then a revelation came that I have to go to my hometown and perform certain direction. Also, for I me that time a bomb pyre mo be a wayare wobubu sorry obi a yadia dana so ko nan so me nipa noa na me ye vessel no na me ho kire me amane dame so me ye nyame nipa me obi a Eni aman 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bi nanso ne efie to me decisions from my forefathers in my family in fact The land where I was given birth from was working against me. And I said, I'm making a honey. Until then, I went to my village that night to perform that direction. Bra, everyone may buy a pet, not my family. Me, Yaduma, man, you one man to impose 2 weeks or so. Then XYZ Broadcaster Limited, minye juma ho, ene mijaye. Until then, nyame ma me sadie na me koye ye no. Brae, ne juma ho abeye ting edi amame. Do you know what? People are not getting the Facebook live, I don't know. Sumpa Accra 106.5 live. We are not using our regular page. We are not. So those who are sending me the message, please go there. Go to the WhatsApp group. Group no ma share link no wo. Ma share link no group no mi sraw. Monko share mon share mame mon share mame ah na yenko. Hwade ya. In the book of Joshua, chapter number 9. The book of Joshua, chapter number 9. Many Christo ni bi kan se mbi wati ha. The book of Joshua, chapter number 9, verse number 20 to 21. Because of time, kebe sha siye free one no. Na mamu wa hunu, baby, ya meba bejina. Sha siye. O share the book of O de yen sha sie free one na na onkofo bi ntia sie. Ye wi ani ya jump ya ba 20 no. Hwadio. There was a group called the Gibeonite people. these Gibeonite people said to the people, "Ah, no, what hini ni di kain? Joshua di kain? Or say, so be me ya tenasia, tieniye, so be me ya tenasia, ya be ya enkwa, adi amawo, one wo mine, kopem bra, ya be frasa asiso." 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The people of Gibeon, I catch that Joshua say, "What do you for Joshua? Any people of Israel, muntie yen. Sabuba maya tenasia, sabuba maya nyankwa, yabaya enkwa edi amamo. Enti tienye. Automatically, the people that were born Gibeonite were automatic slaves." Tie de me ka chira uno. 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Entie wo abusua bi wo wa. Akandifuo ne koye emra bi kɔsehɛ emra. This was an agreement that the Gibeonite did with the prophet Joshua and the people of Israel. Odi ayankan, verse number 1. Joshua chapter 9, verse number 1. For the sake of time, tia kaya kakra, yebe move yako, tia niye. Listen to me. They said, let me summarize it for the sake of time. They said, "If you give us life, our generation will be servant forever." Asabo? Hey. They said, the people of Gibeon said to the people that if you give us life, our generation will be servant forever. Our children will be woodbreakers. Our children will be drawer of water. Verse number 20. Mama tia me, you have no idea. Ni a kosu we busuana wufrimuno. This is what we will do to them. We will let them live so that God's wrath will not fall on them for breaking the oath we swore to them. What was the oath? What was the agreement? The agreement is that as long as you allow us to live, our children and us shall be slaves to you. 21. Oh my God. There are people, our more situation be more. The situation of woman, it is not as the result of the decision they took. Kadia. Asavo. The agreement in here, they continued. Let them live, but let them be woodcutters and water carriers in the service of the whole assembly. So the leaders promised them. The leaders' promise to them was kept. Ya can't almost say, as long as they live, brae, their duty is to become servant. Their service is to cut wood. And tia woni pemia bra, it doesn't matter your qualification. It doesn't matter the education you have. Brae, ejuman wunye binye. And fawone, waba tibi awate. And fawone se woye oba woye funu. In fact, all private part, you cannot give birth because that is what it is written in your bloodline. 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You raise 3,000 Ghana cedis.
1: 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One man go day, the spirit appeared and said, there is something in your father's house. There is something in your mother's house. Go there and go and perform it. 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But maybe the man, and yes, I'm at you. Do you know what I did? Because of the earth, asaseno, eswanya, and I'm a kosaye, and I'm a yenye meye. 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director of music to the tune the door of the morning, a psalm of David. David say, my God, why have you forsaken me? Why are you so far from saving me? So far from my cry of anguish. Jesus Christ, brah. One, ewa, brah. 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There is an Hebrew language, Greek, Latin, Aramaic, ah Jesus Christ spoke or say tieni ma men kan chira o ma men kan chira o wase eli eli lama sabatani ase chira ne se major adentina wapaw mi enti dia 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Do you know why? Because there was an agreement. And that agreement, spirit, spirit are guarding the gate of that agreement. Enti wo, wo, empai bona wo bono. 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There are spirit guarding the decision that your forefathers took. Oh, Jesus. 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You can never move from your situation. Jesus was crying. 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Yesu ohu ana. 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He was crying to the Father. Eli, Eli, lama sabatani. Major. 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Nankaneja ni watumio. Nanso, there was a certain decision. Brae, me say your situation might not be your own decision. The situation can easily be connected from the decision of your forefathers. I am telling you the truth. One day, a man of God came to me. Na ye wo forest. Mechira kaswa kwem talented royals. Tight up ho. Ache, asemu ya mike a very long years. When the man of God came to me, I suffer. Oba first day. First day no buying, I saw the reason why he came there. For 1 month, I near what forest when you know, this man of God kept coming every day. And I saw, sir, this man of God were ready to hear from God. Means that why a crowd said the catcher and obey the obeti. So one day, me catcher and say. Why a crowd of so person would tear the air on your coupon woman? Also, man of God, and you tell them about her more than 1 month. And then I said, listen to me. I am seeing that woo, as young as you are, why establish churches more than five different places? As a man of God, you have seen well. And all these five churches are who established in Yinano has folded up. Egu. Into a tien swade makumaku enum. Within 20 years, wako places makumaku enum. Ninina ye. So when he came, I said, man of God, listen to me. I am to tell you what the divine is saying. Also for. Do it, I am ready to hear. And I said, the reason why you are not able to establish church, and he said, there is a woman by this name. Asavo, when he said, Edina mebo anaya ni yiridin. And I mekatira ni said, until then I will be jasa wadiye we, asofujuma untimi nyeda. Because wabana wawareno is the reason why you are not able to establish church for 20 years. Azabo, me kasa samna papa na bunko toje.
0: I say, Papa, the Bible said, what God has joined together, let no man put asunder. And I'm saying, okay. Do you know what brought you together? That is not from God. Asavo, a lot of people, their marriage, and your beauty that brought them together. A bit there, your pregnancy that brought them together. A bit there, your sikenti that brought them together. A bit there, your connection be that brought them together. As of all, it is from God. If it is God that put you together, that is when no man can put asunder. But what I am seeing is, sir, when you are burning, you say, yeah, I will bring now what sodi bim into your choir, sir. Say, one warren by force, wa. O sofo eni mbegua se inti na wado aso sofo. You have seen right. Ozavwe, yeah. Meno kasei. 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Wawa sorry wo nungwa. Ah, sorry ne tintim. From 2023, also for 2023, up to now, our three branches. As I speak to you now, our three branches, who told you a man of God married to a witch? Oh, because I saw that in 1 month, I into 2 months. Hey, Tia, I'm going to cross them, Joe. Here, dear. In the spirit, in the spirit, when you soon summon him, the anti and okra me can't want to ask you, Namin Fante, yeah, obi bre, because decision be o take you, your coward or baby, obi bre, because decision be o take you, your coward baby, obi bre, decision. Ebi kurana wodi an ebi anenye wo decision o ebi anenye forefathers. The Gibeonite took a decision and said to the people that as long as you cause us to live, we shall be your servant forever. Asavo. 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Enkane no me say Asavo atre kumase ache. 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Now you are a certain group of people. So you have a certain kind of job. And you have recommended the amount. Because it is a decision they have placed upon themselves by their forefathers. And you have a pay. And so you have a pay. You have a pay. I have a pay. Now you have a pay. You have a pay. You have a pay. You have a pay. You have a pay. You have a pay. Ye me asantin tim kai ane ye sorti ase ozavo ni ya wo mu yi ya ne wana yi ya ne ne ye certain group of people bi ozavo uko suku kru abe yi ya ne men kan de onim na ayo tantantan ya ne was a certain a 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
1: their forefathers made the decision. Yeah, me say me on. That me ba be show my real identity. That ko me de me na na be ba ha. Na me na na be ka say ne wofa ne nana ne me. No one say me. Baby a me kasa no, minim adekrunti a me kasa. Minim baby a me jina. Listen to me. There are people under the sound of my voice, covenant are fighting against them. Altars are fighting against them. Vows are fighting against them. And all these things that I am talking about, somebody has made a sacrifice and it is fighting against them. All these things are being backed by spirit. And to say, when to me and contacting real power, when to me and contacting heavy power, because in the realms of the spirit, spirit respect ranks. Spirit, they respect ranks. They obey. They give honor to higher spirit. And to say, when contacting, Osavo, do you know, sir, in the realms of the spirit, the Christian God is the God of all the gods. But who said, yeah, Christopher, yeah, now we have been intimidated in the realms of the spirit. Do you know why? Because we have not encountered the spirit behind the Christian faith. So onipa ebenya encounter with the spirit of the Christian faith. Asafwe, that person confront the gate, the land, the family with the higher spirit. Asafo, the Bible said when Peter was caught into the prison, Asafo, the Bible said the church prayed, an angel of the Lord was released. Bible said the gate leading to the city opened by itself. That means you need to confront the gate. You need to confront the earth with a higher spirit, else you will speak in tongues, you will pray, but your prayer will be in vain. Some of us, Eve was not the first male and the first female God created. Jesus. Yeah? Mami kasa mchira. Ye frasa ase sen. Adenti de frasa ase asase ya. Ye nimsa asase yoba. In Genesis chapter number 1, if you read that, the Bible said God created the heavens and the earth. So earth, ayoba, asavo, and earth is a living thing. Oh man, God, Jesus, my son, I can't say, "Bimun tiasio." Tie, asase, ayoba, asase, ay a living thing. Science people were ignorant to know that earth is a female. Earth is a living thing. Whatever you don't have, you don't give. Anamebwa. All the living things that we talk about, most of them came from the earth. So it is the earth that produces that living thing. It is the earth in your living thing that produces living thing. 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
1: 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But if it dies, it produces many seeds. 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But I me say there is a certain decision be obi a teki a wabushem. So when hunu sad decision no. Now one confront that decision backed by the spirit with the heavy spirit. 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deal with and conscience send your be found conscience and in your obeya on conscience so no and no na din kunimdie ba and no na make nipa make kind of cross match. 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I go say Oban wanya bayfo. 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Already Jesus Christo. When people are not knowledgeable, they criticize things. When I'm a kind of cross, I'm trying to see me dear the prophet Godfrey Dako. Decision be a yet take it. Well, no, yeah. As of open for no one kind of correct. So, of open, be a better catcher. Obey us of penny send your tiano and yama what deal with and won't. But I, Miss Odia, I don't tell Kosia this of open be Babahan. Man, until Kosium Pusino. Na won ka nie waye so obeka no kura battles eniam asofo enye prayer be na wabo directional prayer be na wabo tie me
0: the people of Gibeon. 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Me se wo degree ni nyina no he obeye boy boy. 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For what I want to do, I do not do. But what I hate, I do. Yeah? 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Also for Psalm 107 verse 4. Psalm 107. 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E kone wye ye wo. You need to take a decision. Psalm 107 verse 4. 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
2: 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Yeah, there is a certain person bi kambeka mimenka. 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Bibi wo ho. They don't know because they go to these churches that the teachers, their pastors are teachers. And I said, the man of God or a teacher, and they make an aunt, I said, sir, they be see what sort of one. 30, a big one. We hear the prophet Godfred Akwa, TMO, or so far, name, bra. Yeah, can of cross much opa, yeah. Me say, one day, me former station, mina receptionist, and be some so for me when you're far now. I'm say, ah, sister, I day. 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Yes, I have a bonfire, die by fire. PC. You see, Osama, when you have a prophet who is leading you in prayer section, a different from a teacher who is leading you in prayer section. Never lie, never lie, never lie. My name is Prophet Godfred Akwa. 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
0: Praise God.
2: Hallelujah.
0: Oh, Dini Baby, your cousin friend, I didn't know Radia, I'm all see that I was so.
1: Hallelujah.
2: Amen. 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
0: Amen. Praise God.
2: Hallelujah.
0: Odin, baby, you can say free. 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
2: Papa, me pasha. My coach.
0: Akosu
2: fe. Me pasha. They see that yami aya mami me say. Christmas, every Christmas, me na na me see mo. By my family, last year, say. Because they are not made me whole champagne burning. And I saw to a very Christmas, you know. If you, when you should bring them a mission, you're meaning me, made a good to me, pa. You know, me, fast, eh? One of them will quote, eh? This is the name. One of them will quote, I'm not going to say,
0: Amen. Praise God.
2: Hallelujah.
0: Odini baby o kase fro na dia na urade aya ma o.
2: Me pacho, ya frame sister ma, me kase fro si ja.
0: Mo sister ma dia na urade aya.
2: Me pacho, na na na u di birthday ni. Me na me fro o se mi ye bi o che bi akaka. Wa mi ni ni le jo che
0: me. Me kai pa. Also ma me no papa e ti ti wo no.
2: Aha, na me 3 days. This is my bad friend. What is your favorite? Oh, yeah, but I'm not sure. What is he? No, no, any daughter, no, no, no. And I will be a messy. I get an adult. Oh, I know about. Oh, I know about what you mean. I can tell you, I'm not going to do it. I see. That's an initial.
0: That's just a Pia Crana, no, Matthew.
2: Oh, Matthew, I'm a pan, I was sure. And I don't
0: know, ma.
2: Aha, and I don't know about.
0: My mensan no mom pine. That no bonny, this a bonny, the name is a mom pine man.
2: That's right, no, I'm an eye boy.
0: A rade baby be a quabuna wo beara. A rade and fun in San Canubium.
1: Yes.
0: And get the second touch.
1: Yes.
0: A rade and Tim Friend of Sokora.
2: Amen.
0: Amen.
1: Amen.
2: If
1: I shall break
2: the
1: name,
2: Mrenian of Han. I'm a fresh air. Looking in Catas. If you bear any 3 days, a friend is saying a lawyer, not first day, a woman of 4 years.
0: Also, did he sell off the free info?
2: Catch me, the merchant, the pansu didn't know what you were looking.
0: That Ocas are free,
2: and I'm not a person because every quickly. And then Catas, I'm my dear man, one for Catar the year, Duma, who is speaking of me by Bob with the enemy budget. Fat na ed in the man. It's when you act Yami Baye.
0: Yami, so I am. Oh, Janine, you're a day.
1: Never
2: did
1: Baye. That's
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0: 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In the sermon, so I was an animal. I soon dream, only guarantee a family that I should be brave. You have to say, dream, you want it back. I have to say, I'm not. We, let's have more than my son in my. If you ever could be out to me, if you had to have no answer, the initial and tapata, then fireman. You should have my statue money, then fireman. I mean, for us to die early, we can be a mess.
1: I rather a farmer, I rather a funa, a quiapem, a bree, a rather wash here, the buyer of an hour fan of bar, a rather be your mosher rather than the buyer will have tramon, a rather for that canoe. Amen.
3: Amen.
1: Praise God.
4: Hallelujah.
1: O dine baby o kase fri na dia na urade aya ma
4: me kase fri se te do ma se urade aye nam pa do sa me urade aye ni me mi dia ma me kan ka fa na e de to mo si kase mi fri na ma urade me ni me ki wa yi ni mi se mi di ka do sra
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4: Hallelujah.
0: Oh, Dini Babi Oka Sefro.
4: Don't touch on me, say. But I'll be soon here. And I'm afraid I'm going to say, now sit that time. Now, bomb by your mommy. Now, your young pie will be on so. Make a movie.
0: That's right.
4: Dear Radin, I'm saying, so I am a mama.
0: That's right.
4: Then I'm here, say. Now, Miss Flora, this is what you are, dear mom. Oh, my, I'm what you are, bro, soon to say, see.
0: Amen.
4: I'm a slave, I just say, Father, why your mommy and the master met that I need in my kitchen. Mimi and our mamma, son, I'm a day two at the nursery.
0: That's right.
4: A slave, I just say, why don't you know when your mommy's one million is.
0: Yamia, watching you, my papa said, or the baby, I find the photo, no two TV, no so new ready in any men, no bomb pie. May those share, then, sir. Rather, cause swam all by my dancing. Wouldn't you have your men find his uncannon?
4: Amen.
0: Amen.
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0: Praise God.
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0: Hallelujah.
4: Amen.
0: Praise God.
4: Hallelujah.
0: 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Praise God.
4: Hallelujah.
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4: Papa mi ta se na coach.
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4: Christmas na. E fi Christmas ni na na mi ti mu. Ba ma se ni te. Last year e se ye. Because they are not made in a whole champagne burning. And I thought we are going to Christmas. And she, when you should bring them a message,
0: Amen. Praise God.
4: Hallelujah.
0: Odin baby o ka se fro na de na urade aya ma o.
4: Mi fa cho ye fro mi sister ma me ka se fro si ja.
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4: Mi fa cho na na na we do birthday ni.
0: Aha.
4: Me na me fro o se mi ye bi o che bi akaka.
0: Mhm.
4: O mi ni ni le jo che
0: me. Me kai pa.
4: Mhm.
0: Also ma me no papa e ti ti won.
4: Aha. E na me 3 days. This is my bad friend. What is your favorite? Oh, yeah, but I'm awesome. Yeah, what is he? No, no, only got to know one of
0: them.
4: And I will play or make you a bit of my daughter. Oh, I know about. Oh, I know about what you mean. I can tell him you're not going to be able to speak. That's an initial doubt.
0: That's just a Piacrana, no, Matthew.
4: Well, mostly, I'm a pan, I was sure, and I don't
0: know, ma.
4: Aha, and I don't know about.
0: Amen. Praise God.
2: Hallelujah.
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0: Mhm.
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0: mm
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7: amen.
0: Bushia, you know, walk on for Noche or your spiritual head worker, Yamishrano. 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
10: 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Nti so for you are truly man of God.
0: Amen. Amen.
10: Truly man of God. Nami shira upa.
0: Amen.
10: Amen. Amen. Amen. Amen. 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Amen. Amen. Amen. Amen. Amen. 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Amen. Amen. Amen. Amen. Amen. Amen. Amen. Amen. Amen. Amen. Amen. Amen. Amen. Amen. Amen. Amen. Amen. Amen. Amen. Amen. Amen. Amen. Amen. Amen. Amen. Amen. Amen. Amen. Amen. Amen. Amen.
0: Amen.
10: Amen. Amen. Amen. Amen. Amen. Amen. Amen. Amen. Amen. Amen. Amen. Amen. Amen.
0: Yes, sir.
7: Amen.
0: Praise God.
7: I am a father.
0: I don't know what I'm saying. Praise God.
11: Hallelujah.
0: Who didn't be your cancer free? Now, dear Radia, here I will see that I want to swam.
11: But the madam, because I saw was my one remaining. I want to look at it. You want to ask me, and I'm a swan. This is not a shaman. I don't
0: know. Say, Onyam. Hallelujah. Amen. Praise God. Everybody say a better name.
11: Hallelujah.
0: Who didn't be your cousin through now? Dear and a rather than see that was why I'm out.
11: Dear, I am on the mistake. And I'm a soldier. I'm not a name. You see, I didn't hear no. I'm a
0: Amen. Praise God. For Christ, so Udini baby, or Cassa Frenadian, or Radia, and sit down with us, Mamma.
11: That's all good.
0: I will afford it to vote you.
11: That's right.
0: Amen. Praise God.
11: Hallelujah.
0: Praise God.
12: Hallelujah,
0: Amen. Praise God. Hallelujah. Now, man says, I took a bell for some of the same. Amen. Praise God.
13: Hallelujah.
0: Oh, dear, baby, or Cassel from Nadia, and I'd rather you will sit down and ask my own Nizuka crow. Praise God.
13: Hallelujah.
0: O dine baby o kasa fro na dia na urade aye ewo sida awa
14: Amen. 3 days. My sister baby will be back. But first,
12: Tobi mo ko hospital o dubawo nso enyi akodani kasa enyi vance na mu brain se na meti mu yi ye mu shimi adiba ko se any time dey be be ni a friend so a friend no adu vance me ni se mi yan kuya bon pae ti mi yan na mi boye na meti ye na mi simu so the ban is idea we mi han ni twa ti mi we for so Mamma Saka Damu, you are born Paget, a man will be beer, now, and punching a mere man doom. I can hardly be free, I mean, but in your near doom, daddy, before you, no pity, and a mere boom Paget, a man of Fram, your near doom, a mere of Framman, man, you minimum. 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
14: hallelujah sida
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14: 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They were there.
0: I have been there. Hallelujah.
14: Amen.
0: Me don't know, Bano. A share rather than
15: Amen.
6: Some German mamma, Sida. Mrs. Tamay, I repan name. When to me, the old name, and to me, I was in the school. I sent my son, Minamina to Tunu, into the courage you want to put on a man of family say. Then my family's sister, Uncle Hospital, and the car is a rare born man, but the yard, so I was so petty. Then the car says, I don't show the minute you hope. Jeremiah in China, Ben Maya. About the yard, so I don't know, Mamma Sibiano. The one I'm catching is the Jiji catcher, me say. Oh, my embryon, Brammy, fears on that, but I have a pay out, so you get a Mamma Sibi. Jay, you mamma near the Naco Hospital, and the kindness, Raja Watti, near family, and then you're by. You're by, I'm China, born nine. Never pop by the yard, so you're here, no boom, and pirate goon sooner so. Not a friend, so I'm sorry. I'm going to come to do so in Kakano. That's a big joy. The man is soon about when I'm in Kakano. So I want him to Kakana one and another. It's your bed back a crack. The one I'm missing me years since I've been made. The same bed back a crack, Miss Mandy. It's a 30 minutes. No, he's a sister, family, or family. So, sister, sorry, I'm a new man. No one I'm ready to miss your joy. And I'm swimming now until she do the right turn into coming down and I'm quite old and then. Now, Miss Swami, the only one, but I saw that there are no other bits in the account and Uncle Jan, not the answer. Uncle Jan and Uncle Tobian and Bidden, that is a comment in the pan. So, Miss Me Jahan, but then I'm yes, it's also that the best was anyone so full and I'm Miss Ramuna.
0: Hallelujah, hallelujah, hallelujah.
3: Amen.
0: Send me catch it out. Sir, see that our program. No? And your radio and I said TV program, Quaco. A program on your meet to me, a dear baby, be a month of every Accra, a be Freffy Taqua, Sunyane, a infant touching my Eastern region, Kofuridia and Koko, Kumase, a be Fre Western region, Western North, a be Fre across
3: Ghana,
0: and across the group, a be Freffy Europe, Asia, a dear dancer. And to catch a Wabusiani. Our acquaint will be my son. Well, Bush and be your own new chance said. Eh, yeah, on join. See that our no, I was on part TV in some radio. And answer Facebook. Na YouTube. No, or non so, obey their dance. nyame hira na nyɔ kɛse sɛ wo sɛ wo mmrɛ ɛne wadaakyeɛ na ɔde follow sida awa saa berɛ deɛ me ne wobɔ mpae ebi ɔpɛ sɛ mebɔ biribi so mpae ma wo na wapɛgya wowɔ documents bi a na mabɔ so mpae saa mmerɛ pɛ mmɔ nwura wo nsuo no
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0: 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Now, Odin Bobrim, and Anna Jimmy do few ho, O damn ho, a share radden, sir. Yamma now, mummy, so die your papa, and see ye. 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

afedia sompa no trendy o. 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Enti ya declare say sompa is no more a new station. And ye new kra. Because we must see an ordinary baby, a jet be brought to a good baby cry. Yeah, I said, had jet be brought to a good.

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0: 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I love you. 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
1: So, who's that? 3.1.
0: Bema walk or quite a crazy. 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Bema Penny, I didn't know who I win. Oh, Eddie Abusia. 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you know. They're why you're eating me. Hey! I will say, I'll be on the home for sale. They could do no. They'll be able to say, well, whom I remember, Bob, the more. Also, Papa, what about that time?
1: I'm only 3.1.
0: Well, who's down now, Mamma, Baba, what is that? The American, I say, send your TBA, who be here, dear. I'm more for the book of them, and now finally, who be. Na when I make you be on poor can say be with job woman. Mama men can care be crabbing free ho. Send your tibia, you will surely die. Would you are seen running around be who could not do be as a way there? Emma Rankers be a dear Rankers, whom one more am yes, you can deceive nature.
1: Some boy,
0: okay. Oh, I drew away. I will know how young who did Debia, dear, yourself for her fine. Meti asie edru ye pa bema oba edru bribia e so ye wo edru nanso wo pere pere pere pere pere pere na matu sala nyine nyine nyine na se was it 969 years kaka kre bi na matu sala nya 1000 years as we we onyango ponya na yesu kristo konya na lazos fefre wo funo wa ansangu o yin ezekia was won kwa na so ye o win to ho na ye be fa Obrasso be woo. What can I say would be soon? Or he is the care, oh, soon was a rade, won't kai. Me, we, what you might hope say? I was okay, my mom, 15 years increment. They are coming now. 15 years in the day, one go. Walk away. That's weird, Dania. Would be the okay, Mamma, here, 14, verse 5. When you're going to call Cassim, you say. Sɛ wasɛme nna to hɔ sɛ wasɛme nna ato hɔ onyankopɔn sɛ wo na wasa to hɔ wɔsɛ afei ne wɔbɛsɛ anasɛ wasɛ wasɛ past tense nyame nka sɛ afei ne wɔbɛsɛ wo nkwa nna wo yɛwodeɛ wodeɛ wote asɛ wo dɛ mu wobɔ mpagya pɛ nyinkyerɛ no nyankopɔn sɛ wo na no wasa to hɔ aha sɛ wasɛme nna to hɔ na nabosome dodoɔ wɔ ne tirim I say, Yanko Pambo, some do a business at his or whatever on her trip. Fine. I say, I want my penny to go to trip. I guess I'm a coral in Namir Mehua. Obeying Christina Mammy.
1: Point one.
0: Ah? Or no crano, Yasenina. At all. I was somebody to do a business at his own. I will daddy trim. San and Pesabeca. I say, any you any feeling or so, now on whom you could say. Obey you need that say or penny. Or say, I saw not to so means it should be so I saw not to her. Now, I was made to do with him. No, we're trash here. Win sound one man. Or see the paddles and beer with trash here. Yeah, win sound. So be enemies here. Yeah, sound lie. The paddles and beer now coupons were sign lie. Job next was sign lie the whole. The salon was who be sound and I was down. Win sound on that. It drew her mercy. Oh. I want to call from calling you can no more the body for call from all. On what kind of way you and my body for you? Yeah, I'm on the way. I must say, Penny in the woo. Oh, when you are calling, I say, akarin kwa na se sa na ya na mon kwa kwa mo keka
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1: panaye
0: 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So when you come upon you, you are but you are too free. 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Now, Obetina, I'm wired before.

0: It is a one for me and yet here. 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So when young Kwasi asked me who we are seeing in Abinina Sem. He says, Yamena Wabunua, or Hirehi. Also, with me, Yamia, walk or I was here from Amayabe Summon.
1: So, Pamayate, Asano, Romans 1 verse 28.
0: Was in a said, your worm would say, Obekra when Yankopo would need the mutti. Said, your worm would say, or doing Yankopo be ye be binti. Montieni Yepa. When Yankopo see ye one man, Adina, Emphra. Someone yet ye emphata. Okay, can't pass your bobo. Nipam from some makuma kuma kubi.
1: Wait, what?
0: Na okase a secubo for Yamia Tamfo, and a hand time for a huahua for says a self is seen now. One now, what must you be calling Yankopo and Nimidimono? When Yankopo, you want my grandfather, so when yes, Animan. And then I'm more when you yam, and some more when you yam home by what but damn Tina Organisa. That be a Macassi Yamehe, or Mo Yansa, and Mo Nimidia. And more, and more, and more, and more, and more, and more, and more, and more, and more, and more, and more, and more, and more, and more, and more, and more, and more, and more, and more, and more, 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

0: Kasia kamfone di anyumre wa domino heso pa wa yedi ama yen yesrani di ya kamfone di ya deru adi asibebre na anyumre na babibia wani ya kasi unyanko pona sumje enkaun Radina one dom on our Kayo. One tin and Munchra when you rain. The Mawa Kaba had about some pa last services, so I was some pa 106.5 FM Accra. You know, my Wokumase as some pa 93.1. In one Kranza 8 years on pa 90.7. 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Some pa 93.1 Kumase. 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Hello, my name is Rao.
1: What's your name, Papa?
0: We have a call here.
1: We start the move.
0: Yeah, the Christmas, Papa, Papa. So, what do you have done here? What do you have done?
1: Amen.
0: And then, I said, hey, Boja.
1: Yes.
0: To your own Bible.
1: Amen.
0: Bon Pai, man. Yes, I see.
1: It's on our crown. Now, we are doing all the things that was done. We're doing all the things that Sansa odi akọ sadi aba ena bo asem nti se o ma benya enkwaje ne pamdi bre mu yesra ohun se ma ohun be dehin ye na bra asem na ekọ no enfa o ma emba ojie mu
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0: 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Was it papa? 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I said, yeah, Yamia Domonti. Yeah, Yabeka, dear rather Pesiaka. Na one saw one Yamo and Faso and a moon in Shira. Na Major Radia, they said, a rather bad boy. When running a count about First Samuel chapter 19, First Samuel 19, and Kasa fa Saul hawo pe David akum no onra me tia sem se se woda bibira da de chim no o wa mane e fi se wonae mu no obi a ade bibi 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someone. Hallelujah. Amen. Physically, Bible said the physical exercise profit a little. What does that mean? The physical exercise and a profit a little. And the one moon nano, a boa o kakrebi, the musun sumudi, and faunko babia, and mawiamre. Now, when you say, hm, so more dainty, honam, it is our honam, a bear dainty, hom, homody, and any nasa brabono. When you are doing so, Bobby. Sumpa FM. There's a running summon and person may catch on your nanny. Okay, so for so what be a Bible now? For 3:15 or ever formula. First Samuel chapter number 19, verse number 15 coming down.
1: Mm-hmm.
0: As I say,
1: and I saw some above for the say, one question, David. No say Monfano in free impa ah Monfano in free impa no so embreme.
0: Mm-hmm.
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2: yes
0: or when never forget your prophet in any season
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2: Okay.
0: And I am bomb pie many people. I'm part of the eti Nigeria. Emma made the bomb pie a day. Edema. 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
2: Amen.
0: Now, and now, why would you to me say, a tongue for be tau? Why would you to me say, Bribi a how? Why would you to me say, near my enquire? 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

0: Yesu si awurade ho ho mom so wasra me say
1: yes
0: I want to Luke chapter 4 verse 16 plus day 18 wasra awurade ho ho mom so
1: yes
0: na wasra me say meka asampa chere hia fo na me me pai no ogie ma no mumfa fo wo na ofa wo no mum what does that mean okay can the awurade aka say so for kind ma me answer na so for to so 19 no but I just want to speak into your life. I just want to prophesy upon your life. 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
1: yes
0: from 5 series apples
1: wo
0: die amount biara wo die wo hwera ka ketwa bi wo phone so you don't have the anything on you but the akani wo de sre wura de biribi you just need a voice you just need a prophecy
1: yes
0: upon your life kenie you just need a prophecy you want me to speak into your life just send any seed number 0598 530 994 0598 530 994 we don't joke with that go back to the other kind
2: I say
0: now
2: there's someone question on me
0: and on this someone question on night
2: now I catch that source
0: and I catch that source
2: David was nailed warama
0: David akoka solo wo Nayot. Eh Rama.
2: Na so osuma abofo se wonko fa David.
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2: Emra.
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0: Oti wonko fa demra. Labakata. 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
2: Unti. 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
0: Uti aso demo all night as no.
2: Aweba.
0: The last time any one night as na two bi bo bi wan tonde one.
2: No crepa.
0: Boni se po. Enye nyame ne da na dia.
2: Aw.
0: Ke dia pono.
2: Oku u fi abe se ni pa.
0: Hallelujah.
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0: I say, and I on Arako Rama.
1: And I saw the same. Mentiasia. Mensuma Korama. Nami Amakochi David is an idea. Ababa.
0: No, Dura Buraka say I was a Kuhono.
1: And I would do a Buraka say.
0: Ubisa say, and I somewhere David will.
1: And Ubisa says, somewhere, Tianio. Oh, call me David. Now, somewhere the other day. And then I said, because I attack you, who will suffer by suffer,
0: sir?
1: Tianio. Because all Connelly Boof will talk to someone, not someone, because all my name for the Pobicuno.
0: Yes.
1: Obeyade.
0: Obukuno.
1: Obukuno said, we will get David. Because, okay. First Samuel 7:16 now. Mm. Verse 1 or say now be jam so akosi da be. Maporo. Na kona kosra o hene wo Jesse fi ma be. O say wo hene me na makọ. 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Me kume. 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Kume kuno. Mm. Ano say?
0: I say.
1: Mhm.
0: Na wo say?
1: Mhm.
0: She.
1: She.
0: O wanayot o Rama.
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1: Na ono de ye. Or hit a pair more a day, or one in Tadi.
0: We're 2 years of now, on also say, and come somewhere,
1: and on also say, and come somewhere, and
0: even at the Jada,
1: or
0: the Jada,
1: or the Jada, and send that or come for a point in Guasero, and we had a man and even was
0: a man.
1: Hey, I had a man and even was a man. Bible said, what hit a pair moody and the Jada.
0: Da on the moon in
1: the moon in the moon in
0: the moon in the moon in the
1: moon in the moon what the danger may the Holy Spirit intercept any attack ayat wabawso.
2: Amen.
1: See as well be beer for William Samra was one Hong Kong Kru San Kind of William.
2: Amen.
1: Praise the Lord.
0: Hallelujah.
1: When you saw me, you told me, "Yes, but I went to Samoa."
0: Yes.
1: I had done David. Ujani, you know, Samoa, how no call him. Enter the message. Janebera bet twang was rebu fiya. Janebera bet twang was rebu fiya.
0: Yes.
1: By the way of sowing was seed. Na ma bo ma jina wa udin so no afore bo so asere wrede nyira bi dia ma o asere bambo bi dia ede e dia ma o. Praise the Lord.
0: Hallelujah.
2: Hallelujah.
1: Yeah, yes, ya debem kase woni gidi I don't do.
0: Yes.
1: Na wo gidi nko ade afa gidi ye de wo ho de beti bi ya. Sofo. Okwa kwa chi David.
0: Yes.
1: Akumuno. David nye ne bwane. But David kai se. Mi wudi fwa. Wane ne den wosirabe gu miso.
0: Yes.
1: Eba mi timi kukum gole at. Eni yes. Adi ifu ebe timi abo me honba.
0: Yes. Yes.
1: Sa adi ifu ebe timi a eren. Abo me honba. Na ne eurade mo honba.
0: Amen.
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0: Yes.
1: Emma Bow Hope.
0: Amen.
1: So about for na sorrow so. Oh what the anti was sorrow so. Oh come say be a da was untila. And was right damn swing. I would have been fine jung.
0: Yes.
1: Amen. Would have been fine jung.
0: Amen.
1: Say ya small bisa omra oswa. And ne me small conquer what is air resistant to me.
2: Amen.
1: Hallelujah.
0: Amen.
1: Your honey at this is right. Any other nation be antoqua. Omo to Misas ne say ba na Israel for interceptor wiem.
2: Yes.
1: Hong Kong kro nya wa bra bosa.
2: Amen. Amen.
1: Ye be suma yade say mra.
2: Yes.
1: Na Hong Kong kro ba chi yade do wiem.
2: Amen.
1: Ye be suma uwo say mra.
2: Yes.
1: Ne ye be chi no wiem.
2: Amen.
1: Ye be suma so mra say kura. Ne kura be be na jai si ho no.
2: Oh my God.
1: Hallelujah.
2: Amen.
1: I remember movie ba ku bi am rem fida. Na da bi am bom pa say urade ma bo for me am sa. I apostle John Prane, my ground movie be.
2: Come here,
1: I would have done Yankopon. Was it Buffo Macho?
2: Buffo Macho.
1: Praise the Lord.
2: Hallelujah.
1: Or better than one of you, number four.
2: Yeah.
0: I'll be dear.
1: No, who's so worried? I say, by four men who so would have with them. And they are Swiss uncle, you won't go office war. Uncle, we are file being free. Uncle, we are document being free. Monsieur Obedron, I am before. Obedron, I am on quite a while.
2: Amen.
1: We are about more with Jebby Abba.
2: Amen.
1: Praise the Lord.
2: Hallelujah.
1: Na minim se urade be din kunim. Ene yen kasa nche wo. Ye wo mpa ya ni. Ye wo mpa ya ni.
2: Amen.
1: Udware ko na yo.
2: Yes.
1: Okwere di fo ho. Ene nyame a ho wode nti.
2: Jesus.
1: Na me ngo sra ode ama ye nti.
2: My God.
1: Ene wo nso urade be je wo.
2: Amen.
1: Me se wo nso urade obeje
2: wo. Amen.
1: Also, everybody be aware.
2: Amen.
1: Praise the Lord.
2: Hallelujah.
1: Meji everybody di say. Di everybody aka fa ho no.
2: Yes.
1: Ebebom.
2: Amen.
1: Me say meji everybody di say.
2: Yes.
1: Di everybody body di ama ho no. Obi ntimi say ne ta.
2: Amen.
1: Hallelujah.
2: Amen.
1: Na ne ye bom pa na bo bi pa.
2: Yes.
1: In the next 30 minutes, we are going to pray.
2: Amen.
1: And let me see your best sorrow in them.
2: And
1: you will be yet. Open some bomb pie amount. Open some can be too swan.
2: Yes.
1: Any year in them.
2: Amen.
1: Hallelujah.
2: Amen.
1: Osavo. Osu, you are going to call Nyot. I'll call D for the Allah kabada barakata. Allah bakata.
2: Na awrade na ye dwankobia nyina.
1: Allah bakata.
2: Omo panyi ni. Ameka se bakwo. Oh, ni said. David hunu se. Samuel. Ena o anointing no.
1: Yes.
2: Se wo ye wo hene. Enti se ni bi ko so na bremo na so wanti asia. David awrade wo ho de. But I see you already in the city of Pan, because you're going to
1: be a soldier.
2: No, Kona, Okoka, a Hindi, every bravo, Serano, one of Gugulus, one Tanya, Mania, Okum. Now, dear for the money that she said, you say. Now, it says, I already know you, David, upon your soy in
1: with Moses.
2: It is Arsena, Mamma, Papa, Brantia, Usu, said, Obedi Kanga, you know. And you can say, we deal for we don't touch
1: any
2: Allah,
1: when a prophet is on it,
2: yes,
1: his mantle is activated.
2: Obia
1: wade obuma odifobia na so nyamesofobia no.
2: Yes.
1: Emma sani panema osofo no enwusuo.
2: Yes.
1: Ene nwosere wono so no ekenyan no.
2: Yes.
1: Enti David kwa ye no, no wa kenyan odifo no ho. 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
2: Yes.
1: Dwane bra. 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
0: David Jane, a
1: call someone,
0: talk or someone, say, Ujane Coppe in Tabia.
1: Yes,
0: hallelujah,
1: amen.
0: Some 91 is a say, or so one or two associations at the church of Lampoon. You know, I
2: said,
0: I'm going to say, some 91 is a say,
2: some 91 was a.
0: There are two sisters in Tabia.
2: That's
0: a ready children for you.
2: That's a ready.
0: What's a ready?
3: I'm going to copy every day.
2: My bank is here.
0: Nay, I do.
1: When you're bambo.
0: Yes. Cause would I
1: day, Rade,
0: and
1: ne.
0: A tongue for Soromis, tongue for Soromis, tongue for Soromis, you must
1: have
0: read what that time, what they are somebody,
1: what
0: they are dear,
1: what they are
0: doing,
1: what you will
0: at that time, and none of you, Papa, be Janabo, I would add Jimmy, Papa, my hope, I would add Jimmy from 2007. Oh, yes, you want to bomb my Malavakata. 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
1: yours.
0: Have you ever read any make that word near Yakana? Because it's one hour cup power and be named the entire walker and could be done in double cup power and a jibby a bit twisty baby. Now me to me be a bit too baby, no?
1: Yes.
0: And I drink up. You, I feel a year before buying you.
1: Yes.
0: Well, see, we do want a fair town for Bano. ɔsoma abɔfo adi kae na wo nkonkono akyere deɛ ɛtɔ so mmienu na wo nkonkono akye wo deɛ ɛtɔ so mmiɛnsa ɔno mu bɛduru ɛdɛ nyame sɛ womɛbɔ wɔ dagya kasɛ 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
0: 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Any promise. Any promise that is upon your life, any prophecy concerning your destiny, it shall surely come to pass.
1: Amen.
0: I said, it shall surely come to pass. Labadavakata. Uradibema nebem. Quotation be a mede. One of my favorite quotes in the Bible. Numbers 20:23. Or say Radinya Nipa.
1: Numbers
0: 23:19. Numbers 23:19. Or say Radinya Nipa no ahead. I know. Onye Nipa
1: behind.
0: No akasembie ni no.
1: Oh.
0: No sino be Nyankopon be kan biribi a wonye. No be kan biribi a emam. So for kai mame. 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